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1: A for a traffic hazard going freeway, Spring Scrutiner.
3: Charles Brown.
2: Charles 39.
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0: 1247,
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see. Suspicious vehicle 12400 Taylor Road. Last name Cleveland, showing too open at this agency for traffic. Deal is not eligible, expires 2032, showing to have bond conditions. That's good.

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2: Have a 10-1, get me out of the wall from Great Canyon Drive, please.
0: That's clear. I'm in out.
3: Okay, for a minor accident, 22517, Hallsworth Road.
4: 41 over to 38, second call for a record.

0: Need a record, North Freeway, 2920 on the northbound feeder lane. Need a record, second call for a record, North Freeway, 2920 northbound feeder lane.
1: Edward 15
0: is clear.
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1: Yes, clear.
2: 41 Edward 38. Can you also GB for a tow and go just so we can get it off the roadway?

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2: I'm on control, thank you.
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3: 430, that's clear.
4: 4 traffic.
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4: Good. 6700 block of Summer Road Drive on Texas license plate, Victor Charles Lincoln, 1546.
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0: Let's ask Casita to throw the lake's local alarm.
1: Need a tow and go wrecker, North Freeway 2920 on the feeder. Need a tow and go wrecker, North Freeway 2920 on the feeder, northbound lane.
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2: 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I'm going to have one male detainee also have a second male detained as well.
1: And that's clear, 1912.
3: More than enough.
1: 429, go ahead.
4: Charles 39, show one detained.
0: Charles 39, one detained at 1912.
3: Can you hold me out on a traffic hazard at North Freeway and Spring Stubener next to the Shell? It's going to be Texas tag, Tomboy X-ray 6705. It's a silver Honda Odyssey.
1: 410, that's clear.

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1: Can you send the welfare check reference 863 clear notes?
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2: Norwind 18, consent versus 960. That's Kirby, Mita Citizen, 22103, Golfing Road. Apartment 834 for Mita Citizen. She reporting reference to city. She lost her wallet yesterday. Reference 960-1914. Charles 60, Charles 84, checking.
1: Charles 84, secure shots extended.
3: Pile 22.
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2: Clear, pile 22.
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1: I'm back in that trail.

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8: 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Charles 31, Houston Airport.
1: That's clear.
9: Charles 31, that's clear. 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
1: 10:35. 10:35, clear on the notes. Child 30, be advised, Rev and her granddaughter are currently separated. Rev will be outside, granddaughter will be inside, but granddaughter is currently off her medication.
0: Doctor, showing you back in.
1: That's great, thank you.
0: Charles 74, Charles 11, checking.
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0: Charles 74, sir.
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0: Nora 3, checking.
3: 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Did you get a disturbance here?
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0: Nora 3, sir.
4: Charles 3, nine.
0: Charles 3.
4: Warrants. The one in custody.
0: The one in custody at 1918. Nora 53, Charles 11, checking.
5: Edward 15, I got one female being transported to Memorial Hermann Woodlands.
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3: Did you get a disturbance at this location, ma'am?
1: 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Where you are is HPD.
3: 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Thank you. Myself and Nexus 12 on control. We're both going to have women in custody.
1: That's fair.
0: Okay.
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1: Edward 15, that's clear.
0: Felony stop 1919.
7: Forty-six Robert 10, 7936 and stack 605.
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1: Forty-six
3: Robert 10, that's clear. 14, if you can also update the action list up to 13611.
9: We have one detained. We're under control. We didn't slow anyone else down.
0: 160, I was clear. One detained and under control. 1920, are we clear to release the channel?
3: Last word of the

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0: Clear.
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0: Frank 22. 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

0: Central Old Oak, aggravated robbery, last time 5 minutes.
1: Call him anything, Lieutenant.
0: Charles 86 cleared route 3115 Black Castle Drive. She reported references to a 16 to 21 year old black male, last name wearing black hoodie, black jeans, pointed a gun at reporting and stole his e-bike happened at Northgate Village.
2: Affirmative health call 19310 TC Jester.
0: 5 minute last time, unknown direction of travel. Suspect left on reporting's bike, reference 80 at 1926, supervisor clear.
3: Asal Dane for Major 2419 Long Oak Road.
4: 42 number 15.
3: Number 16, go ahead.
0: 142, that's clear.
5: 128. It looks like 41 boy 30 also has the same call. I'm gonna draw back here.
4: Number 15, can you all get Nora Henry Nora 9569 Dodge Durango into my consulate, please?
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0: Clear.
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3: Charles 9, you can send 156, I'm clear enough.
7: 129, I'm a record.
0: Charles 90, that's clear. 156 at 1927.
2: 129, that's clear.
0: Charles.
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0: Nora 3, that's clear. Charles 77, 119, Nora 53, checking.
9: 41 at Route 38, roadway clear. And we move into the shell at Spring Stubner and North Freeway.
7: Charles 39.
0: Charles 39.
2: Number 3, that's clear.
7: 13, traffic.
9: First 36, go ahead.
7: Charles 39. Someone adult male on board, start in Route 2, Station 1, starting mileage 197, 197.
0: 197 at 1928.
9: Charles, is Robbie following?
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0: Charles 11.
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0: North Central Dowdo still holding an aggressive animal, has been holding for 6 minutes. North Central Bridgestone still holding a follow-up public service only, has been holding for 5 minutes. North 53.
3: Okay.
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13: North 03, 09, going to control.
0: Clear. Supervisor's numbers for the North Central calls holding. Edward 85, mic secure.
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0: 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Reporting advice, three men came into her house bleeding from dog attacks, but they walked back home.
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0: Vehicles confirmed out of SIO, no specials. Sabala showing one open out of Doak Community Corrections, North Carolina, for possession of stolen goods. No extradition, in-state pickup only. Clear local has been handled. Eligible ID card only expires 2027.
2: Can I get some additional units to check Louis 41, Edward 15?
5: One more French, we're right down the street, party one.
2: That's clear.
16: 45, 41.
0: Charles 11, is your mic secure?
6: Good.
16: Yes, it is. Hofmeister in West Little York, Texas, license plate, Tom, John, John. 8703. It's gonna be a Y Chrysler van.
0: Day showing three open out of precinct 4 for traffic, has been handled. Eligible ID card only, expires 2030. Mitchell showing three open out of precinct 4. Three open out of precinct 1, all for traffic, has been handled. Eligible GL expires 2033.
8: 260. Let's confirm on Mitchell, please.
0: 260, clear.
13: Airbus 60. Stand reference 214.
0: 24010 Springtown on a family disturbance. Reference to nephew's phone taken. Grandfather pushed him down. Subject is hiding at the neighbor's house. Subject has ADHD and blacked out. 15-year-old black male juvenile. Left seen wearing a black Peanuts character pajamas. No weapons. Reference 214-1933.
17: 415, water control.
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0: Central Pinewood stolen vehicle. Henry 68, checking.
18: Henry
0: 68,
18: I'm secure.
0: That's fair. We were able to find no registration out of all 50.
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0: Clear, Charles 60, checking.
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0: Correction. Requesting the report stolen, reference 180 at 1936.
5: 436, Keisha 01, juvenile detained. He's reporting as a runaway, so I'm waiting on the parents to arrive.
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0: Channel's clear, go ahead.
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0: those. 190, 1936. 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
0: Charles 43.

0: 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I don't know if that timeline matches.
1: Charles 43, you're clear.
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0: 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In service of bridge over Alden, West Hills. 40-year-old male appears to be stumbling. Looks like about to faint. Unknown clothing description. EMS will be staging. 315-939.
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2: C1, Sam, 22, traffic.
1: Go ahead.
2: 14,000 block of SM 529 on Texas. Victor Paul Williams, 8331.

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1: To Adam 601 Houston, I'll be out with her.
0: Edward 16, that's clear. Receive. No more records, no more records. 22517 Hallsworth, no more records. 22517 Hallsworth.
2: He's at 154 holding us after there.
3: I was 6 months.
1: Charles 49.
2: Charles 49.
1: Charles 39, ending mileage 201, 201.
2: 201, 1941, next unit, go ahead.
1: Generator 5-5.

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2: Go ahead.
3: Houston 2 Adam 601, is that going to be first available record?
0: Yeah, just clear me for my current call and send me that theft other on FM 529 or Highway 6, whatever it is.
2: 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Have you in route? It's going to be at the T-Mobile store.
1: That's clear. First available record. We got to get out of the roadway.
3: Receive GPS Houston, first available record at 2315 Luetta Road, first available record, 2315 Luetta Road. GPS Houston's clear.
0: Oh, is one that's
4: 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On a suspicious person, two males on mini bikes messing up the bayou, 374-1942.
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4: 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You're closer.
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2: 119. Have number 53 on Noro 7's call, make him primary, and have number 66 pick up the local.
4: You know, it's on the Arrow Park checking.
1: That's clear. Noro 66, are you clear?
5: Under control.
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0: Texas license plate, Henry Victor Robert 7990, Black Cadillac SUV.
1: 55, no, we don't need EMS.
2: Clear.

0: 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Meet the citizens. Last unit. Go ahead.
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0: Square. Edward 62, Charles 39, William 54 checking.
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1: Monte showing to have one open out of SO for assault on public servants. Has been handled. CL eligible expires 2034.
2: That's clear. Go ahead and control.
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3: Charles 96, I'm here on scene, and the front office is closed. 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
4: Mug 150 or C for an SSGI 12035 Antoine Drive.
2: 4444, you can stack it.
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1: That's clear. We'll call back to Tabor for you.
3: 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I'll public service you.
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2: 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Can I have Charles 90 respond to the scene for female search, please?
0: Charles 90, are you clear?
1: Charles 90, I'm clear.
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0: 4134 Loughborough Drive on a disturbance other, sign a female, bandana print tube top dress, how she was attacking other residents, female schizophrenic, has not been taking her meds, reported just wants her to leave, 500 at 1955. North 07, North 45, checking.
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1: Charles 43, clear me CVU, I'll be en route to Glenlock.
0: Clear, tidy test with Salium for a suspicious vehicle. Two young black males, white Toyota sedan, throwing trash out at the end of cul-de-sac. 542-957. William 65 checking. 265.
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5: Edward 15, that's clear.
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0: Okay.
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5: Edward 36, that's clear.
0: Eastside Green Gate, holding solicitors.
7: 41 Edward 32, you can show me en route as well.
0: Charles 102.
1: Yeah, 41 Frank 20, we're pulling up now.
3: Have you missed a move up for a 30 years old female, laceration to the eyebrows, conscious and breathing?
5: That's clear. Be advised, they're saying that they're at the park and it's 25 plus people.
1: That's clear. We're pulling up.
3: See what to do.
0: See
3: what to do. Air 48 for the solicitor call.
0: That's clear. Air 48, clear to copy.
5: That's right, I'm clear.
0: 6122 Brookgate on solicitors, Hispanic male, gray shirt, blue jeans going door to door on a Segway, 624-2004.

Yeah, four. We're in servicing out here. Real team of activists fighting right now by building 10. Units coming in. If you check the other part on the front end,

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0: 415, that's clear. 41 Frank 21, checking.
2: 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Show one female detained, please.
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0: When I was there to friend 20, were you able to locate them?
1: Nah, they were dispersed over here by building 10 over here. They were.
2: 28750 North Freeway, that's Main Street America. First suspicious person, two individuals on bike, one wearing a black, the other was wearing a t-shirt and khakis, running towards the back shed, went to a model home. Reference 655 at 27.
3: Units out on Haker, be advised, the most recent call that came in advised near building 5.

0: 119.
1: First name, Edward Mary Mary Adam Nora Union Edward Lincoln. Last name, Boy Ocean Sam Tom Ida Charles. 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
0: 119. Changing over 112's call to a warrant service, please.
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2: 41, Edward 33 to Frank 20. They're over here by Building 5.
1: Go ahead.
4: 30 fraudulent use of ID, 19011 Becker.
3: I found a deal for last name Bostic. It's eligible for a new square.
2: 45, Edward 10. Can you send me that fraudulent use of ID?
4: Edward 10, please.
5: Boy, Tuna.
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0: Oui, Marie.
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0: Oui, Marie, c'était ça.
1: Six eight five 2010. Are you clear on the call notes?
0: Clear.
1: Clear. 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East Side by 110 level check.
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2: 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That's clear. 417, go ahead.

0: Yeah, well, turn this into a FSRA. There was no vehicle involved instead of the reporting getting hit. Let me get an ambulance as a precautionary. Oh, so we still have the clear information.
1: Clear.
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0: 1247.
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4: 447.
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0: Going to be out on foot under the bridge on the south side of the creek.
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2: Edward 38, that's clear.
1: Number 45, train route 7515, Springfield, apartment 711 on Tower 6, we're at 636, 2012.
5: 160, also bump Edward 04 for your welfare check.
1: 160, you're clear. Edward 04, clear, copy.
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0: 19027 North Freeway is a Scottish and Swedes for a welfare check. Needs assistance finding a hotel to rent due to currently not having rooms available. Was dropped off at location by the hospital. 665-2012. North Central Meadow Hill, aggressive animal.
1: What welfare check?
0: North Central Dowdell, aggressive animal.
1: Yeah, just change your juvenile disturbance. We're out of control. We're in servicing out here.
2: Okay.
0: Edward 46 checking.
3: Go ahead.
1: North State Highway 6 in West Little York on Texas Lincoln. King Victor 0629.
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3: Another aggressive animal call looks to be related to NOR 53's call. You can dupe it in. We'll send a unit over there to listen to dogs.
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4: No, sir. 7421.
5: Go ahead.
3: 407.
4: 450. 7421, can I get EMS at my location, please?
3: 453.
5: Yes,
1: please. You said you're holding another animal humane in Southdale?
3: It's related to yours. We've duped in the address where the dogs are.
1: Okay, no one else got bit, correct?
3: Negative, just advising of dogs loose. 150, go ahead.
4: Clear, thanks. Open to the call.
2: Frank 21, that's clear. 2015.
3: Correct, error 55.
0: 1177, suspicious circumstance. Ten.
3: One 2902 Cascadia Knoll on a family disturbance. You're reporting as a child's father refusing to leave. Drives a black Chevy Tahoe, wants to take their child, but reporting has refused. 749-2016.
0: 1827 South Cherry Street, 1827 South Cherry Street. Reporting advised they were in the woods. They were sitting outside with a friend and said there was a beer bottle thrown at them from across the street from the woods. They walked towards the enemy and started running away. They advised the man did have an axe.
6: Yeah, if you get another call about this location, it's going to be me. I'm with the servicing area.
3: Clear.
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0: Yes, sir. Did the beer bottle or glass make contact with the reporting?
3: North Central, Med 401, information call, public service only. 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
7: North 63, go with contract.
0: Yes, sir.
3: Clear, 20818 Camelot Legend on an information call, public service only. 703 at 2016. 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
2: 046.
3: Edward 46.
2: Reference 760, clear on the notes.
0: 984.
3: 22351 Imperial Valley. It's the Caney High School for an information call, 760-2017.
1: Door.
3: North Central Bridgestone, I know Med.
0: Will you clear on my traffic for the call for 1326?
4: Absolutely, I can help.
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3: Checking.
8: 235, can we supplement? Assuming I know Med.
0: 1247, that's completely up to you. It's a pass FSGI. The report is just waiting for an officer. The vehicle left about an hour ago.
3: 235, you're clear. 19705 Westbridge on an unknown med. Transfer from UC11 or somebody choking. Male breathing but having difficulty. EMS not staging. 761-2017. Henry 35.
4: 460. That's fine. I can go ahead and take it. Where is it at?
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3: 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Cypresswood to Fairfield, MV Beauty for a minor accident. 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

0: Hello, this is Mason. Who's from you? Hey, Mason.
1: Yeah.
2: Please.
1: Yeah, can I have that exactly where they are? 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
3: Area 85. Area 85 arrived. 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
2: 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Edward 16 checking.
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0: Tom's everything. 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I got the vehicle stopped at the North Hardy Plaza.
1: 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Are you under control?

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2: 4017.
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2: Bulletin on, Sandy.
3: Bulletin on, that's clear. Can I get a supervisor clear on reference 873?
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4: Yep.
2: 729, I'm clear.
0: ESC 406, transit party 1-2, Don Ball Stable.
2: 45 Frank 20, you can type the disturbance on Jones.
3: 729, that's clear.
4: Clear. That's clear. North Central Bridgeville, local alarm.
0: 429.
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0: 235, clear me RTO, and send me Bridgestone.
2: Yeah, supervisor's approval to break the window. We get there before 5. 1247.
5: 1247.
4: 5110, Sunlight Hill on a local alarm, 929-2027.
3: Sam 29, are you clear on that traffic?
2: Did the RP state they'd be out by their vehicle?
7: Is subject locked inside her vehicle? Why can't she open it?
4: 262 checking.
2: 262.
3: That's unknown. She's unlocked inside her vehicle and is not on.
8: That's clear. She stated she's being a black Honda Pilot with her hazards on by the Costco sign.
2: Okay.
4: Power
0: 3,
4: clear.
0: Information.
4: Call 22, clear. North 03,

0: That's right.
1: Well, I mean, I don't need no records on this location.
2: Markers needed. Driver's foot of Fairfield. No markers needed.
3: Okay, 4029.
4: Thank you, Jonathan. That's clear.

0: under control.
1: That's clear.
0: 1247.
1: Bye.

0: 143. Can you check with NPC and make sure they're open?
1: Yes, please.
2: B for discharge firearms, Dunson Glenn and Darbydale.
3: Charles 43 and R55 checking.
0: R6 ceremony control.
3: That's sir.
4: Okay.

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1: Wait.
2: 41 looking 20. Who wants to break the car window?
0: We attended the public service that reported, but they're not answering.
1: Roger. You can close this GOA.
0: Clear.
1: Hold on, listen, we're trying to locate the vehicle, but we're going to try to walk them through the instructions to get the emergency lock open. We're out on her. It's going to be Texas William Mary Sam 1733. It's a black female. She's awake and breathing.
3: Charles Beckler.
2: 41 Lincoln, 20 clear.
4: Charles Beckler, she'll walk far away on the scene.
3: That's clear. Charles 43 checking.
2: Window needs to be broken. Have it deduous.
3: That's clear. 1177, you're showing back in information.
1: 14-9, she activated the emergency switch to exit the vehicle. She's out. She's awake and breathing.
3: I'm out there, 14-802, Mission Hills. That's clear. William 22.
5: Go ahead.
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5: That's clear.
3: That's clear. Meet the citizen. Reference 905-233. Aerial 4 checking.
5: 45 Boy 43. MPC is open for adults and juvenile.
7: Boy 43, that's clear. 1 custody and run 2 for MPC.
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7: Right 2-1.
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3: Neuro 7.
4: I'll be at 7923. Can I have a CSP on my way over here, please? Thank you.
2: Number 63, you can put me around.
1: Okay.
5: Neuro 7. Do we have another dog bite there?
4: Yeah, Elizabeth, we're going to have two more victims around here.
5: 119, that's clear. I'm en route to you. Where are the dogs now?
4: I've got them contained in the property, although they can come out. They're digging under the fence.
5: 119, that's clear.
2: NR63, NR07, what's going to be your location, sir?
6: 112, Houston.
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7: 112, go ahead.
2: The 21406 George Way, Wayne, George Wayne Way.
6: Taking off from Oaks, we will be heading to Hobby to pick up a couple passengers. We have 224 and 18.
2: To North 6, it's going to be 7923 Grand Louis Way.
4: 7923.
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6: 10-4.
7: Receive.
6: Two Adams 601. Courtesy ride complete. Any mileage 78142.
7: Received at
6: 41 over 38.
7: Go ahead.
8: Disregard any units not on scene. Fire department was able to open the vehicle without damaging it.
9: That's clear. Any other units en route in progress at 1200 Lake Plaza Drive can disregard.
1: 262 checking. Okay.
6: 112, correction. Instead of 218, we have 219 on board.
7: Received.

0: Hey, from the Hulk call 19310, TC Jester.
1: Hey, do you want to say MT2 checking?
2: Under control, thank
1: you. That's clear.
0: See for a family disturbance, 1400 Blueville Road.
3: Hey, 421, we're under control.
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0: Central Disturbance out there, my 200. North Central, Suspicious Vehicle, my 1. Nor 18, checking.
1: Nor 18, under control.
0: No scare. Charles 35.
2: Nor 85.
3: A for a minor accident, 26514 Preston Avenue.
0: Nor 85.
2: Nor 85, you can clear that mobile one call and make my number. That's a repeat call.
0: No scare.
1: Charles 35.
4: 41 Air is ready for a senior crash on Preston.
3: Edward 34, that's clear.
0: Just your 40 is trying to buy alcohol and the employee's refusing.
3: Edward 15, send me the charge files.
0: It's reference 87, 2042.
3: Edward 15, that's clear.

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1: 298 KB Hawk, please.
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0: 11, can you turn my call to a 670, please?
2: That's clear.
1: April holdup, 25110 Wilderness Haven. Supervisor clear on the holdup.
0: Yeah, it's not clear. Boy 46, you can send it.
1: Ever 33, that's clear. Yeah, clear. It'll be residential audible to rest, available units back.
0: More 13 under control. All right, so we'll be right shortly.
2: Thanks.
1: That's clear.
0: Boy 17.
2: North Central, meet the Citizen Bridgestone.

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1: Very dirty.
0: That was nice. We can check one.
1: Not favorable Spanish for your check by with Tower 30, 21505, Audi Muscle.
2: Tower Livingston, that last one.
3: Tower 30, we're on the left.
1: No, sir.
4: Houston, 2 Charles, Illinois, Mendoza, Rio, 729.
1: Thanks.
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0: Pile 22.
1: Pile 22.
0: Yes, ma'am. Could you give me information and hold me back out here at Jesse Jones Park on the 678?
1: Area 21, checking.
0: Yeah, we're talking about control.
1: That's weird.

0: Bocina.
1: Bocina, go ahead. Run
0: home. I just pull a welfare check, and you can stack 885.
2: Yeah, if you have ambulance come by my location and check out the 79-year-old. She's the reason. She's a diabetic and her legs are exposed, so she wanna get checked out.
1: Okay. Lincoln 20, standby, we'll have central check.

0: Okay. Charles, I'm two.
1: Charles, are you two?
0: Charles, I'm two. Can you change my call to a 500 and show me route station 1? Clear me from JPC.
1: Okay. Was that information called 1-91, closers only?
2: 41 Edward 36.
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1: Boeing 35, clear. 180-2051. Charles 102, checking.
3: 36.
2: Be advised, that call can't be reopened. It's been longer than 2 hours.
3: That's clear.

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1: 41 Lincoln 20, go ahead.
0: The backpack on reference 885, the vehicle is coming back to 41 X-ray 20.
1: That's clear. Let's see if we can get somebody to public service. And...
0: That's clear.
2: Boy, you know, I'm calling now.
0: That's clear.
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0: Henry 1-6-6-8, Henry 4-4, Henry 2-7, pick that up.
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2: 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This is vehicle 9023 Owen Oak Drive. 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

0: All right.
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0: Norna, camera report 72289, clear and common. 45 over 13, I'm clearing those. You can change this to a suspicious vehicle.
2: That's me.
1: That's me. 289-2054. Send Toronto Major Minor and Mud 191. Charles 27.

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2: In the parking lot.
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2: Tosca Cascita, minor accident, 0152.
1: 41 Frank 20.
0: Yes, ma'am. It's going to be a false alarm. You can disregard Edward 12.
3: 41 Frank 20, go ahead.
1: That's clear. Edward 12, clear.
4: Okay, 73, you can send it.
1: You send me that welfare check on Welsh Pool, Glenn.
4: No problem, Glenn. Thank you.
2: Okay, minor accident. Let's say Houston Parkway at Maryland Drive.
3: Parkway, that's fine.
2: 042 vehicle accident, black Range Rover versus blue sedan. EMS refused, reference 344-2057.
1: Here's a well noise, 18-03, Becker.
2: Tosca Cascita, disturbance other, Tosca Cascita Trail.
1: And the 73.
2: Go ahead.
5: 41, boy, to not.
4: Yes, sir, I think you're already waiting.
2: 429, go ahead.
5: Yes, ma'am. I made contact with X-ray 20. He advised the backpack's already been there.
0: Unit 36, scene 334.
6: Edward, can you contact that loud noise?
1: That's clear.
3: 429, that's clear.
2: Harry 37, that's clear. Disturbance out there, 5923. Cool Ralph's closed. So she reported advising her neighbor's dog urinated in her yard. The reportee poured some water on it, and the neighbors started yelling and threatening the reportee. It's reference 334-2050. Error 34-140, NOR 85, check in. Tom 32.
7: Two or three.
2: 203.
8: Vehicle fire, priority one, party northbound at Rankin. I'll be a tanker on fire.
2: That's clear. 203, you know.
7: I'll be en route and let you know priority one.
2: That's clear.
4: Henry 73, I need more units higher for traffic control.
6: Henry 68, show me in route.
2: That's clear.

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1: Henry 73.
0: And I also need two records out here. And again, I need a couple units for traffic control. I have northbound, west of Houston shutdown.
1: No, sir, I have other units around to you. And some truckers need two more records, plus like Houston Parkway at Maryland's need two more records.
2: Traffic, they think that they charge for you.
3: Yes, please.

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1: 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Make sure everybody is back here.
0: 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Nero 7, checking. Two 36, checking.

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1: No fear. Attention trackers and trackers. No markers are needed with the Houston Parkway at Maryland. No markers. 236 checking. No fear. NOR 53, NOR 63 checking.
2: End at 12:47.
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3: Okay.
2: Are you on?

0: It happened at the intersection of Pommel Parkway and 2920. Pommel Parkway and 2920. There were no injuries, no airbags. Between a red Ford Ranger and a white Chevy Silverado, they pulled into the Wells Fargo parking lot.
1: That's great. I just want to see if he's from the area.
0: I'm clear.
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0: That's great, in a second.
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4: David Paul Frank, 3262, David Paul Frank, 3262, White Chevy 1500.
0: 140, check in.
2: I'm clear, go with the second.
5: Under control.
0: That's great.
4: William Mary Paul, 7917, William Mary Paul, 7917, Red Fort Ranger.
2: I'm clear.
3: What are you waiting for the other?
0: That's great.
2: Man. 1326, both vehicles have confirmed insurance.
3: You Charles Victor Frank, 7163. Charles Victor Frank, 7163, both unoccupied. And you can clear me information right now and send me to Carter.
4: That's
0: clear. That's clear. Send me the citizen report, he's in a black Ford Edge, reference 479-2109.

0: authority. We can slow down or disregard any unit crossing.
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4: Charles 32, giving a courtesy ride to 6322 Greens Road, female on board, starting 780. 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
2: 27015 Tumble Parkway, 27015 Tumble Parkway. 40's employee there stated there's two people there, a white male with a 7-Eleven long sleeve shirt and a white female with a black jacket and a hat that have been there for more than 30 minutes and have been there multiple times today. He would like them trespass.
8: Okay, 41, secure.
0: That's clear. East side, suspicious vehicle being district indirect, East Hardy, and I'm a whistle.
9: 1326, here, do you have my eligible permit, clear?
1: 41, Frank 22, checking.
9: Frank 22, I'm in a patrol.
1: That's clear.
10: 41, Everett 38, traffic.
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10: 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Should be a Ford Focus.
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4: Charles 32, change to a family disturbance and drop me a case number. No need to wear it.
3: 0687-8122. 0687-8122, last name Matthews, white, male, can you put him as a driver? 42,
11: front 20, traffic.
2: Clear, go to third.
1: Edward 38, that's clear.
11: Hey, where's that line
3: of it? Park one going to be 1348-1951, 1348-1951, last name is Paul Glass, white male, he's going to be a driver.
11: It'll be Texas plate, David Lincoln, Robert, 68701. We're going to be on 16144, East X-Railway.
2: I'm clear.
3: Wonderful. Do you have an LP
0: here? Error 21, shooting out to a suspicious vehicle, 21434 East Hardy Road.
2: That's clear, I have two LPs.
0: Sensors for a red Cadillac parked at the end of the parking lot. The rising was subject that got out the vehicle, walked towards the back of the church. Reference 540-2114.
2: 94, all the LPs are eligible for any clear.
4: Shall start to arrive, 782.
0: 203.
12: Lucy. 203. 21. Fire has been extinguished. All northbound main lanes are going to be blocked.
13: 22.11.
12: I mean, no injuries. No driver was on scene.
0: 1245 traffic.
2: 1245, bud.
0: That's clear. Residence of Texas LP, X-ray John Lincoln, 1281, X-ray John Lincoln, 1281, bring it on.
2: Clear.
4: 1247, I'm going to be out on 304 Baker.
0: Clear. William 11, checking.
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8: show you what's up. Sam 29, clear.
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0: X-13 NOAA 8788, moving at 18,000 block of V6.
1: Hold 45, can you revise the state?
2: I need the first available unit for this weapons disturbance is holding on Ridgecrest Drive.
3: Oh, 22, help me out.
4: 41 over 38, reroute me, I'll be en route.
2: Okay. Ever 15, that's clear.

0: be advised that they were shooting outside and fighting. Suspect is possibly getting into a white Jeep, unknown license plate.
1: DPS Houston Civil Alert from San Antonio Police Department, searching for Carlos Rubio Jr., diagnosed with cognitive impairment, white male, 67, last seen wearing a blue long sleeve shirt, plaid pajama bottoms. They were last seen in San Antonio. Law enforcement officials believe this person's disappearance poses a credible threat to their own health and safety. 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DPS Houston Square.
2: Leon Wilson and Beltway. It's going to be referring John Williams, 2168.
3: 1245, return.
0: Edward 38, that's clear.
4: Edward 38, just go ahead and notate on the slip from right in my body cam, so battery.
0: 1245, go ahead.
3: Idaho DL for Rollins is eligible for any clear.
0: That's clear, thank you.
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2: We're going to be taking off from Hobby shortly. We have 219 and 224 on board. We also have picked up two HPD passengers.
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0: X-ray 14, stand by.
5: Receive.
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4: Hey, for a local, 24635, Flutterendale.
0: It's going to be apartment 2102. They're advising that they left. We're trying to figure out if it's on foot or in a vehicle.
6: Yeah, 11, you said it.
4: Exactly.

0: but they are confirming that the suspect left unknown how and unknown DOC.
1: Edward 3, let's see if we can get more information about that Jeep that they mentioned.
0: 42 Charles 13, checking.
2: Under control.
0: Edward 3, that's clear.

0: 42 over 17 MOD.
1: Tony?
2: You can link reference 579 to that weapons sergeant.
3: Hey, there's a white Jeep pulling right behind y'all.
4: Control 47, you can show me out.

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1: Number 38, there's no license plate available on that Jeep.
0: SMB is first up. Kelso is second up.
2: Call 40.
3: Call 40.
4: It's last split, David, Paul, Frank, 3262, have insurance.
2: Call 40, clear me out information, and turn to 678 at Burroughs Park, please.
0: That's clear, they both have confirmed insurance.
3: No, sir. William Reedy, Area 21, target.
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0: He was at the weapons disturbance. 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
2: 21 over 32. We're going to be located in the front of the leasing office.
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0: Henry 37, checking.
4: .4, I'm with 37. He's good. Under control.
0: That's good.
5: 257.
6: 1245, you can show me out.
0: 250s.
5: That's clear. 398, 759.
0: That's good. William Mandeve.
5: I'm clear.
0: That's clear. 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
7: Hey, we're 21, under control. 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
10: 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Yes, we're clear. Number 3, we're on it. Go ahead and release the channel.
1: That's clear. Primaries or LEO units can resume normal traffic. 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
8: Swear.
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5: That's clear.
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8: So minor accident, 1423 Grand Valley Drive. Report is now home. So two vehicle accident that occurred at 45 and Ritchie. Reference 708-2131. King 11, check it.
4: Hammer to final 28.
8: Harry 25, that's there. The suspicious person, FM1960, bypass at Kenswick. Enters in front of the bank, advising of a mellow speaker, shouting into traffic. Reference 788-2131. 11, you're also clear under control. Eastside meets a citizen at 154. Requesting a supervisor.
9: Number 38 to units arriving. There's a white Jeep coming around to the west side of the complex to leave. You guys stop it and identify the occupants. It matches the description.
8: Charles 86 checking.
4: Deeper.
10: Control 45, they both have expired DOs or IDs and they're both through up with.
4: Aggravated robbery 6150 K Town.
8: Hopefully, thank you.
4: The criminal mission 12302, Glendon Pena Court.
11: I have EMS stuff, I don't have a Zima, I was hit by a pistol on the head, she's leaving.
12: 44 on that vehicle.

0: Oh, if only so, that'd be clearing for me.
1: Okay.
2: It's boy 4-4. Just see if there are any, if there's anybody in there that matches the description, and I'll be over there in a second.
1: 41 Edward 3, be advised, we have two possible offers for the driver of the Jeep. Correction, the subject in the Jeep.

0: to the, you know, that she's talking about that Jeep. What kind of Jeep was it?
1: Well, it was going to be a Grand Cherokee Jeep.
2: You show me out where we're ending.
3: 1326, go ahead.
2: 82608.
3: So, just identify the subject and see if anybody matches the description.
0: The people that you're talking to, ask if there's any identifiers for this vehicle.
3: 94 clear, 1326, S clear, showing you arrived at 54511 mail on board ending 82608 and 934.
4: 45 over 13, you can send me that aggravated robbery.
3: Over 38, that's a negative. They just say they drive white Jeep.
5: That's clear, heavy en route.
1: 444 Houston, can you log a plate for me, please?
5: What do you advise? He was driving in the parking lot, so just left the location.
1: Go ahead.
5: But they were going to be in a white truck.
1: Texas, William George, Charles, 3351.
5: Dark skin, male, tall, with ponytail, last seen wearing unknown clothing, last time 7 minutes. No description of the other 9 possible suspects or the reportee.
6: 2135.
5: Any units are back at 13.
7: 45, that old international was over route.
5: That's clear.
8: Eastside 182, holding a welfare check. Charles 84, Charles 11, checking.
9: Charles 84, security team, not warning.
8: Charles 84, you're clear. Charles 11, I'll clear you, CPU.

0: Edward 55, you were clear to show you en route to welfare check 3111 Lincoln's Meadow Drive. Reference to report his daughter having a disturbance with her boyfriend. Call taker was in on a three-way call with the daughter. Male could be heard screaming in the background.
1: Charles 907, checking status.
0: Reporting's daughter previously asked reporting to call the police, then requested reporting to cancel police because she has no proof of any of the abuse. Reference 774 at 2136. Are you clear on the rest of your notes?
2: Clear.
3: 460, you can show me a railway on down street.
0: That's good.
4: 25 boy, you want to put myself on top?
5: Yes, clear.
6: 203.
0: 203.
6: Number 3, everyone's seen all the time.
5: See mental health. 12027 Mercedes Drive.
6: Texas 39496606.
0: That's fine.
5: Anyone Sam 62 checking?
2: Control, thank you.
5: That's clear.

0: Henry 401. Henry 401, can you send reference 818 Mental Health on Marcia?
1: Charles 13.
2: Go ahead.
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0: 12:45. Right.
1: Sixteen, that's clear.
2: 6-6, I'm looking for you to pick it up.
1: That's clear, 2139. That's clear. Request seat also ordering a Meet the Citizen, Elbow Park unit for Meet the Citizen at Jesse Jones, somebody walking the park.
3: Order on exit 14, can find EMS, we're going to be the east side of the complex.
0: 445 Gale from Rosencrantz is eligible for any clear.
4: All 23, better under my number. As soon as I'm done, okay, I'll take it.
1: X-ray 14, that's clear.
5: Paul 23, you're clear.
2: 166, see if Henry 68 can break off to pick up that contract on.
5: That's clear, Henry 68.
6: Sam 60, how these units go north?
1: All units on the weapons disturbance go north.

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6: That's clear. Show you en route. Disturbance out there, 19519 Shady Cove Lane, 040 reference to next door neighbor. Intentionally almost hit Reporty's car this morning, and then now the neighbor threw dirt at Reporty and harassing him. Subject, white male, last seen wearing red shirt, black shorts, outside yelling, being aggressive, 874-2141.
0: I'm going to be advised, this one has dropped in, assist Houston Northwest for 51 Sam 13 out with a large crowd. C4's en route as well.
4: Sam 23, that's clear.
1: Sam 22, I'm clear.
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7: Charles 84, Roman Rump.
6: Clear, Charles 84, Charles 86, Charles 11, Charles 39, showing you all en route. Are you clear?
8: Charles 39, I'm clear.
2: Sam 23, you said 710, 1960 to hospital?
4: That's affirmative. Can be referenced 907.
2: 41, I can tell you the comments for that.
0: Charles 32, checking.
4: Lincoln 20, that's clear.
6: Unit 160, you're also shown to be the closest unit. Are you clear on the assist?
9: 160, that's clear. You can put me on it. I'm not to go all the way around, though. I'm in the back of the park.
6: You're clear, thank you.
4: Sam 23, that's clear. Says it's a large disturbance. Request units on location now.
6: Central Med 230, mental health call.
4: Advise he was not under control.
10: Central Med 230.
1: Boys, you're not. 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
12: Unit 16. 45 Boy 81
2: checking. 45 Boy 81 under control. Now, no, Paul 20 is closing the park, but go ahead and put him in route to that other one. That way we can get off the board.
12: That's clear.
6: 16, you're clear. Paul 23, are you clear? I'm showing you in route now.
7: That's clear.
2: I want to say I'm 23, under control.
4: Sam 23, that's clear.
6: Nora 03.
4: 403. Any other units en route to the assist the officer can disregard.
7: 403, go at 919, clear.
1: 41724, you hold me up.
4: Sam 24, that's clear.
6: Nora 03, clear. 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

0: requesting it?
1: You mean to Citizen 27331 Afton Way.
2: 30. On the assist, it says additional units get disregarded. Can we confirm that they don't need us anymore?
0: 30, you're clear.
2: Yeah, well, you can. I'm behind a couple of SO units. They disregarded my 10-3.
3: 42 over 11, you can send the meet to Citizen.
0: That's clear.
4: All units stand by for dispatch change. Unit stand by one, dispatch change.
2: 30, I'm clear.
1: 27,331
0: Afton, Essential units, central units, the assist is canceled. 2146. All units are off the assist at SO. Show yourselves back in. Essential units, assist has been canceled at 2146.
5: 41 Sam, 23. 51 Sam 13 is under control, and you can disregard C4.
6: That's clear. C4 has been disregarded.
0: King 11 checking. Hour 55, hour 60 checking. Tom 23 checking.
7: Okay.
3: Hour 60, we're under control. Excited.
5: Zones.
6: Channel's clear, go ahead.
3: Tell me under control, extended.
7: 40 Mary
6: 20,
7: can you put Mary
6: aboard,
7: please?
6: Closing,
0: that's clear.
6: Mary
2: 20,
6: that's clear.
2: King 11, I'm under control. Thank you.
0: That's clear.
7: Charles 16.
2: Sound clear.
7: Charles 16, my computer's
0: out. Can't we see you? Charles 16, that's clear.
2: Channel's
0: clear. Next,
2: you
0: go ahead.
2: Mary Ward 4.
0: Go ahead.
6: Speak for a family assault, 14919, TC Jester.
8: Is the rep wanting to meet us at another address? Is that accurate right now, or is it still an ongoing feud right now?
9: Houston, see Charles, 1108, checking status.
2: 41034, you can see me that family assault.
6: Nora 34, that's clear.
2: 120.
0: You know 120.
7: 1245 to 984.
2: Kelly. Once we got, we got central units at HCA, but if they're not needed, they can go ahead and disregard, please.
7: Can you call the service?
0: That's clear. With the previous assist, they're showing themselves back in. It's been canceled.
2: Ashley.
10: 21, I'm logged on SO.
0: 21, you're clear.

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2: 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Meet the citizen. 948-2149. William 90 checking. Very good. That's clear.
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1: 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North Central, Dogdale, stolen vehicle, Charles 90, checking.
0: Unit out on the disturbance weapon, checking.
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0: That's clear.
1: Number 55 is clear. 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
1: 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Charles 90 checking.
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1: I'm secure. Charles 90.
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0: 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There's nobody up coming to get our attention. 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
1: 203, your traffic didn't get off. 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
1: 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SO is requesting a Spanish speaker. 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
9: William 79, I'll be here for one time.
1: That's clear.
10: OD.
1: Clear.
10: All units resume normal traffic. All units resume normal traffic.
0: William 74, from the SO.
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6: 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One more moment for dispatch change, please.
1: North Central, correction, Central Glenlock, loud noise. 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

0: change my call to an information call for 128.
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4: Edward 13, Jose is going to be the brother of the person that was robbed. 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
2: 45-12, put it to the show, yes, sir.
4: That's clear.
5: Charles 33, show me SOA.
6: All units, can we do normal traffic? All units, can we do normal traffic?
7: Charles 33, show you SOA.
2: Frank 33, SO.
6: Rose 13, show you SO looking.
1: William 77, OD.
8: 42, R 18, SO.
1: William 77, you're there.
9: 42, Charles 31, traffic.
6: Charles 31, go ahead.
10: Andrew 73, I logged off, ma'am. Have a good night.
9: Gonna be at East 6 and Lee on 10 tag. Tom Mary Paul, 09, John X-ray David.
1: Andrew 73, you're clear. Have a good night.
8: 48, OD.
1: Clear. Hour 48, you're clear.
11: I'm 80, OG.
1: William 80, clear.
8: 42, Charles 15, show me SO.
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1: William 90, you're clear.
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7: 42, Lincoln 30, show me SO.
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4: Sure, OD.

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0: 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Have a great night.
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3: 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Ending mileage is 51267. It's 51267.
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0: 沈辉。
1: 会官。
0: Trustworthy, yes sir.
1: Okay.
2: Trustworthy, I'm en route to MLK.
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1: 1245, I'm out of ties.
5: Okay.
3: We circled the apartment complex multiple times. Can we do a callback and find out if this is the correct location for the brother?
4: Charles 6, I'll go for
1: you. Charles 6, sir.
6: Charles 11, OD.
1: Yes, sir.
7: B for DDP, 15467, Bama Oaks Court.
8: Foreman Jefferson.
7: Charles 10.
8: Can you log a placement, please?
7: Yes, sir, go ahead.
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1: That's clear.

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2: Shut yourself.
0: I had him on call, man, but I was flagged down to for a parking lot takeover in the front of the Ulta. Saying over 200 cars doing burnouts, so I'm going to try to hit that way.
1: That's fair.

0: 41 Norwood, you two.
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0: Go ahead, send me that mental health call. Dropped 5 hours ago. Do a call back, get an update, please.
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3: We have 6, you're clear, good evening, ma'am.
0: Unit 4.
2: Charles 72. That's clear.
3: Charles 72.
2: Charles 72, OD.
4: 42 North 20, get some information call.
3: North 20, that's clear.
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0: Nora, did you, you can also clear 1-4 information.
1: That's clear. LP Nora David Henry, 7320 is current through April 2027 on a 2017 Jeep, red in color, owned by Elizabeth Neal, out of Springs, clear SNW insurance confirmed.
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3: Copperfield Community for an assault, 17327 Mason Ridge.
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0: Yes, ma'am. You can show me what you have. Good night.
1: Tower 62, you're clear. 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
0: Okay.
2: Charleston, I got one of those.
3: Steve for Terra 6 Threat, 14,951, Villa 12 Lane.
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0: Clear.
2: Okay.
3: 440 OD. 55 on that call. It's going to be repo. You clear on my numbers, please.
0: Okay. That's good.

0: Federal Night Sergeant in getting route to the weapons of service on Ridgecrest.
1: C reported Ava references she was at the park, 17445 Forest Heights, assaulted by an acquaintance. Suspect name is Asia Williams.
2: North 16, send a reference 328.
3: Correction, North Central Country Lakes, regular habitation.
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1: Alright, I'm sorry, it's huge.
0: You're good, thank you.
1: Charles 26.
0: Charles 26.

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1: That's great, under control.
2: What 902?
1: 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Cross 26, under control.
3: Yeah, I'm good.

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1: South 35. Henry 68 checking.
0: Pull me in route to that weapons service, or ask for a supervisor, or Ridgecrest, please.
1: That's good, thank you.

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1: That's clear. North 24, good copy. North 24, clear copy.

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1: See, there, Duane. 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I'll call them both first.
0: That's clear. 22-22.
2: That's my front door on that.
0: Number 24, you're clear.

416, that major is going to be in reference to two vehicle accidents, white car versus black car, one vehicle spun out, hit barrier, facing wrong way, southbound.

0: 21. Can I get a friendly wrecker?
1: It's going to be at 99 in Telge, headed eastbound on the main lanes. And if I can get a unit or two for traffic control as well, please.
2: That's clear. Central Wreckers, need a friendly wrecker, 99 in Telge, eastbound main lanes, need a friendly wrecker, 99 in Telge, eastbound main lanes, available units, we can check by with unit 21.
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7: Can I get the last five of this case number, please?
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1: 11 for yourself.
2: 21.
0: 21. I want to be right before the T-49 exit, headed eastbound on 99.
2: Clear, need a friendly wrecker, eastbound 99 before 249, need a friendly wrecker, 99 main lanes, eastbound before 249, friendly wrecker. East side, mud 154, holding an assault.

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1: North Park for in progress, North Freeway, FM 1960. It's going to be for a black male jumping in front of vehicles, now running up the exit ramp on the northbound side of the freeway. Sure. Supervisor Clear.
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3: Tower 22 clear. Seoul 16510 North Freeway at the North Villa. Reporting advised, random person came into his room door. And when he opened the door, he slapped his phone out of his hand and took it. Hispanic male, unknown wearing lapse time, was 10 minutes ago. Reference 262 at 2227.
1: That's clear.
3: You know, 19, how do you want to close this follow-up you were on?
4: Not advised.
3: Sure.
4: Yeah, go.
5: He's suspicious males, 11,018, Ammon Drive, near apartment 604.
3: 123, you're clear.
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1: On northbound side of freeway.
3: Everett 69, that's clear. Have you route to reference 281 at 2228?
1: No, 11 is clear.
5: Charles 26.
1: We'll try to call back the reporting for updates.
3: East side Springway is 20, no loud noise.
5: $11,810 Hammond Drive, near apartment 604. In service for two black males, one wearing a hoodie, a black hoodie, gray sweatpants. The other wearing all black, have been pulling on vehicle door handles. Last seen at the senior living apartments next to location.
6: Bombs. Vince clear, thank you.
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0: Central UD 14, holding a family disturbance.
1: Reference 298, I'm clear on it.
0: Edward 47, that's clear at 2229. Last unit, you're coming in low.

0: 120, I got several sentry units of eight. Choose one and put them on 261, please.
1: That's clear.
0: North 16, I just passed by that exit. Can you contact Z1 see if they're working it? They're all over that exit.
1: On your route to the family, the servants at 5020 Gable Lane. Still reporting office to mom.
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3: Traffic, A traffic.
1: 21-year-old got out of the site, refused to miss.
3: Go ahead.
1: Where's long gone? Now mom will not give him gas money to leave.
0: North
4: 60,
0: disregard.
2: That's
4: right,
2: North
4: 60. 84,000 block of North Service Parkway East. X-ray William Frank, 9223.
1: It's reference 62, correction 261 at 2230. Can I get a district union route with Charles 26?
3: 8900 block of Charleston Common Drive on Sam Robert Young, 2565. Should be a gray Silverado.
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0: Yeah, 34 heavy loading.
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1: 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There's nobody out here. You can change it to the suspicious.

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2: 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Because he's good.
3: I'm already back in the field.
0: That's clear.
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0: William 55.
1: Clear for reference 319.
0: Alright, that's clear.
1: William 55, I have you route to 19403 Stillhouse Drive. Before you advise, he has two intruders inside her home, cooking dinner in the kitchen. One is a coworker, and the other one is unknown.
3: 5:30.
1: 5:30. It's reference 319 at 2235. Can you get additional unit route with William 55?
3: Suspect robbery.
1: Hello?
5: Oh, William 6, you can show me a route and make me primary on it.
6: Charles, if you write a plate for me, please, I'm going to get a return. X-ray William Frank 92236.
1: William 06 is here. Is this emergency?
5: Yeah.
0: Not yet, North 22, Waitsville Central.
2: Frankton and Holder Channel. 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
0: Faster.
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0: That's clear. Any available unit checkpad with Frank 39?
7: Hey, I'm heading that way, so I'm about to go on 45 from 99.
0: That's clear.
1: At 2236.
0: 25, I don't want to show you. All units continue to hold traffic.
4: Sure, Yeti.
7: All right, 11 up here on Frog 1.
0: Clear, 41. 45, over 12, show me OD, please.
4: Frog 39, 1 detained.
1: Yeah, it's clear.
0: Frog 39, 1 detained.
4: We're under control.
0: That's clear, under control. Do you still need to try to help?
4: You can clear the channel.
1: Nora 56.
0: That's clear. All units resume normal traffic. All units resume normal traffic.
8: Go for Nora 56.
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4: Charles 34, number records.
9: Charles, are you checking?
8: Nora 56, send it. Charles, are you under control?
1: Clear, that's 22300 North Crest.
4: Yes.
1: 234, that's clear. Number records of Ali Mel and East Egg. Number records of Ali Mel and East Egg. At 2236.
6: 4G Charles 30. Show me how it's Charles 34.
8: What's the dim under control?
1: Clear. Charles 30, that's clear. If you want.
10: Spring 39, we're going to be at the Exxon gas station.
0: That's clear.
10: Put us on a suspicious vehicle.
0: That's clear.
8: Spring 30. Nora 10.
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4: Go ahead.
1: He's telling her C4 loud noise, 5621. I'll be
8: better. Nora 10, you changed the address of my traffic stop to the corner of Pine Lakes and Kirkendall.
2: Change that robbery foot up, brother. It looks like he just said he snatched it out of his pocket. It's not a robbery.
0: I thought, Frank 39, is this going to be related to your suspicious person?
1: Clear. Henry 67, that's clear. Reference 395 at 2238.
0: That's for Henry 65.
1: 365, yes.
9: See suspicious person, 8727.4.
1: A suspicious vehicle, East Amusement Property North at Garrett. D3 Simmons, this one should be in our district by now.
11: Sheriff, 26 East, thank
1: you. 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
8: You looking for a dog?
6: Yes, sir. It's going to be in reference to a suspicious vehicle at the Exxon gas station, North Freeway 1960, 4 Frank 39.
1: That's clear. Tent records. No more records needed. 99. Before 249, no more records needed.
8: Clear. I'll put myself in route.
6: That's clear.
1: 457.
6: Clear
1: for reference, 414.
8: Number 18.
5: That's clear.
1: Number 57, that's clear. At 2240, number 18, go ahead.
14: 1177, farm town.
10: Frankly, now no more records.
8: Number 18, center reference, 397.
6: That's clear, friend, I'm not.
10: Without record.
14: Maybe at the depot.
1: That's clear. It's an information call, public service only at 2240.
6: No more records, 1960-45. No more records, 1960-45.
1: Charles 64, Edward 22, check.
8: Thanks for all the call. Thank you, sir. 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
1: Clear.
15: Edward 22, I'm out of my check.
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1: Can we have a reporter come to the door? 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
3: Unit 246, Coyote.
4: Unit 246, that's clear. Unit 21.
1: 21, go ahead.
4: Unit 21, can you take a look at reference 453?
5: 434, I'm under control. I'm on a hold with the DA.
6: That's clear.
1: 21, what was that?
4: Can you take a look at reference 453?
1: Negative, not at the moment. Can you hear? Can you broadcast it?

0: everyone. Just be advised, a corporal with our agency was in a minor accident up in Kingwood. He's a little ways out of our jurisdiction. We're getting Montgomery County in there en route as well. No injuries.
1: Whatever, I'm good.
0: Would you like us to have a unit en route or just refer to Montgomery County?
1: 21, you advise one of our off-duties is involved?
0: Yeah, in a personal vehicle.
1: Okay, that's fair. Let's get a supervisor en route to check by with them, and then we can get in Montgomery County en route.
0: 107-112, when you clear to check by, it's just north of 59.
1: 112, I'm clear.
0: That's clear, thank you.

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0: Charles 21, I'll log myself out on traffic, non-road and greenhouse road.
1: I'm clear. Town Lacey reported we're still suspicious person.
2: William, 73.
1: Winding Willow at Lost Oak Way.
3: 79, go ahead.
2: William, 73. Copy on the eastbound 290 main lanes approaching the North Eldridge Parkway West Road exit. Got a motorcycle tail end stop. Speed 90 Roadster, I traffic light.
3: Supervisor clear. Central Records, the channel falls at 2254.
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2: We're going to be at lane 290. Still going eastbound main lanes. Speed 100 Roadster, traffic light. Approaching Jobs Road exit. We're still continuing eastbound lane 1. We'll be in the HOV lane.
3: Clear eastbound HOV lane. Speed, weather condition.
5: 1177 traffic.
6: Right.
2: Lane 73, we're going to be taking the Jobs Road exit. Speed 80 Roadster, light traffic. 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
6: This is clear.
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3: Working on it.
2: Three. We're going to be in lane 3. Still continuing eastbound, coming up to San Houston.
3: That's clear, San Houston, eastbound.
2: Lane 73, speeds 100, Roadster Island traffic just past San Houston. Still eastbound.
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3: William 73, do you have license plate?
2: Negative, no plate on the motorcycle. We're going to be in lane 3, speed 100, traffic light, road strike coming up to Fairbanks, North Houston exit.
3: That's clear, North Houston exit.
7: Do you have toll road to try to catch?

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1: That's clear. 1177, name and date. Can I get a toll road unit to assist?
0: All right, just let me know which way you go.
2: Go ahead.
1: 13, that's clear.
0: What do you call Charles? Traffic.
1: He's going on Fairburn.
0: Very traffic light.
3: 72 last names, first last name, Mary, Adam, Robert, Adam, David, Ida, Adam, George, Adam. Second last name is Edward, Sam, Charles, Ocean, Tom, Ocean. First name is Edward, Lincoln, Sam, Young. Date of birth is
1: 10-10-1978.
4: Okay.
0: Okay. 15, Quadrant Circle, okay, this is by William Mary Robb, 0451. It's going to be a wedding coming on to the court.
2: 41, Frank 36, right?
5: Frank 36, go ahead.
2: Western Janella, William, X-ray, 6669.
5: That's clear.
6: 73, took the Fairbanks U-turn, so now we're going back westbound, 290 feeder.
1: Clear. U-turn. Fairbanks, Peter.
6: Coming back up to San Houston. Speed's 90 roads, traffic lanes.
1: Clear.
5: Charles 21 under control.
2: That's fine. 1177 return.
6: 73, still westbound on the feeder coming up to the Gessner Road intersection.
1: Clear, westbound feeder, Gessner.
0: 30 streets.
6: North Gessner, so now we're going to go back east.
1: Speed.
6: William 73, he's counterflowing. I'm going to go ahead and terminate.
1: That's clear. Supervisor clear.
0: Come on, that's clear. Terminate.
1: That's clear. Attention, all units. The pursuit has been terminated at 2259.
0: 21, I'm clear. William 73, you did a great job.
1: William 73, am I clear to release the channel?
6: William 73, yeah, he's traveling westbound from the Gessner Road intersection in 290 on the eastbound lanes on the feeder.
1: Next.
0: He might be trying to get a exit ramp to get back on the main lanes and go the opposite direction again.
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1: 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We're due cruise, no more traffic.
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0: Charles 91, show me some visual. At 112, we're at Hobby right now. Grab some fuel. We'll check in with you. We'll continue to monitor.
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1: Last unit.
7: Adam Boy, 6338.
4: That's clear. Is that for the motorcycle?
3: North 24, can you send the local reference 444, clear on it?
1: That's clear, North 24.
7: Adam Boy, 6338, yeah. I found him, he's at 290 and...
3: Oh, it's probably 200, Patrol.
4: That's clear.
3: Charles, 21.
4: Go ahead.
0: 23 OD.
1: Central T-Tray-D.
3: Yes, ma'am. Against DAC reference 508.
1: North 22 checking.
3: North 22 under control.
1: That's clear. North 14, you can show me SO.
8: 45 Charles, can we play SO?
1: North 42, show you SO.
4: 19 Hempstead, Eddie Northwest.
2: Clear me now.
4: Show you.
3: Yeah, 32 traffic.
4: Henry 28.
5: Go ahead.
4: Henry 28, go ahead.
3: Weston Derby, Boy X-ray William, 0186.
4: There.
3: Norton.
7: Adam Boy 6338. It looks like they just took off on foot. The motorcycle looks like. I didn't pursue, have no lights on, I'm in an unmarked vehicle.
5: 84 welfare check, 28938 Rustic Windmill Way.
7: You're gonna be on foot?
4: That's clear.
7: That's clear, they're on foot running through the brush line over here.
2: Okay, sir.
7: 21, let's get units over there, go for perimeter, make you count it around. Britmore Road and Hempstead Highway. I appreciate 5 off.
0: Yeah? I just can't get what street, the cross street.
4: Britmore and Hempstead.
7: Hey, William 47, grab the drone.
3: 13, which direction did they run? Right here.
0: Clear. 41.12, show me the
1: 45, show you.
5: William 6A, what was the name of that? What was that name of that roadie's here? I'm trying to type it in and I can't find it.
4: Hempstead and Britmore.
7: Britmore? B-R-I-T-T-M-O-O-R-E-R-D.
3: Alright, I'm going up. 13, I'm going up.
4: Tom 13, that's good.
9: Hey, were you able to get a description?
4: Do you have a description of the male and the female?
7: Negative. They're wearing all black with backpacks and helmets on.
4: Clear. 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
0: Number 20, send me reference 437. I'm clear on it.
1: That's clear.
3: Tom 13, I'm servicing down 4 Northwest Street, which goes parallel with the area they ran through.
5: William 6-8, I've arrived on scene with that DPS unit.
4: William 6-8, that's clear. That's
3: Hey, C5 got a few total units that y'all's with.
7: Hey, we're actually right there with the bike, that way I don't go back and get it.
1: B4FSGI, 121 West Virginia Road, at a quick trip.
2: Hey, can I get a unit at Security Way and US 290 Frontage Road?
0: Noah 20, that FHGI is going to be related to reference 163.
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4: That's clear. Can I get a unit to Security Way, 290 Frontage Road? 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
10: Go ahead.
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4: Central unit, the channel's held at 2306, emergency traffic only.
9: 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It's going to be a silver color Nissan.
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0: Chevron, go ahead.
1: 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X-ray Sam Robert 2511.
0: Okay.
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6: Hey, with the bike, and then we'll take the day to go to that first permanent spot.
5: Okay.
3: That's great.
4: Looks like the area ran into is a bunch of businesses. So if we make this a little wide, because we have so many units so far out, we should be able to lock this down.
5: That's clear. We have additional units coming.
3: DPS.
5: That's clear.

0: Yeah, they were seen running southbound, correct?
1: They were seen westbound up to 90 and

0: Their canopy right here on 529 and 290 right here in the business parking lot, right in the corner of the business.
1: 1213 is
2: 126. If anybody gets eyes on them, just wait till canine arrives.
1: Clear.
3: They were going west. Let's get somebody at Senate Avenue in Valen Drive.
4: We just have you do this. Are you back or not listening? Just have
2: Hi, JD. They have a drone.
5: 45 Nora 21. You can send a disturbance on Jones Road.
1: That's clear. We'll advise Jersey Village. The units of Senate Avenue and Valen Drive.
3: They were running towards the Beltway, correct? From 290.
6: In service only is department number 2108.
7: Now the DPS unit said they were last seen running northwestbound into the brush.
8: They're running up towards 529.
9: 42 Charles 11, I'm going to go.
3: That's clear. Yeah, so Charles Road, and it's like a commercial business right there, a metal recycling place. Somebody can get in there. It's a good spot. Also get somebody at Jones and 290. It's going to be a good spot there, too.
10: William 31, I'll take Jones and 290.
1: William 31, that's clear.
8: Yeah, we're going to invite 30 Village, see if they can help out.
1: That's clear. We're calling them.
11: William 47, I'm at route with a drone. I'm on Huffmeister, just passing the Cypress Store East.
8: And 529.
1: Clear.
3: Somebody wants to go across 290 as well, in case they cross the Tacaria Arandas. That'd be a good spot.
0: Oh, 13, right here at 529 and 290. The 290 goes over 529 and gets on top of the bridge, below the bridge.
1: That's clear.

0: Be advised, Jersey Village is also en route.
1: Hey, Danny, it looks like you have Wing 74 about to arrive. You want to set him up?
2: Wing 26, are these other agencies y'all are contacting? Make sure they're aware that we're deploying a canine.
0: 126, that's clear.
3: PD's police department is right there.
4: Hey, 126, you're up?
2: Yes, be there about 10 minutes or less.
0: 126.
4: Cruise, go on.

Need a record, need a record, 22,893 Cypress Wood for C4. Need a record, 22,893 Cypress Wood for C4.

0: Yeah, it looks like, yeah, William 79 arriving and William 47 right behind us.
1: Alright, what's the
2: Hey, Roger, did you do what you need me, man?
1: Go to number 130, you stand to what for a second.
3: Charles Road. Let's get somebody there. It's a Charles Road, and you can get there from Jones Road, or you can get there from 529. But there's like a scrap metal, Arch Metals recycling place. That'll be a good spot. You can see the tracks from there as well.
1: Hey, 147, come to Britt Moore in 290 with a drone.
2: That's there.
3: Those tracks also cross over 529 and into the business.

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1: Show you ID.
2: Four BFI, there's a abandoned gas station at the corner of Charles and 529.
1: That's where.
3: ...126, just to put it out again. If anybody gets eyes on them, just readjust the containment area and wait for canine.
1: Units on scene, clear.

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1: Braymore Road and Hempstead Road.
2: Sound clear.
3: I sent it out in the chat. Sent you all thing.
4: Channel's clear.
2: 41 out of 45. Show me that's still moving equipment.
5: Yeah, the Britmore and 290 right by the tracks.
4: That's clear.
5: 21 on the run.

0: Airline for suspicious person, 9715 airline draft. Number 14, send it. Way 74, move back towards Charles Road and Charles Road, right at the where it bends. Get closer to that area just in case. That's good, North 14.
1: That's the area I was talking about. How thick is the brush out there, Cap?
2: Yeah, the brush is pretty thick, but there's a big clearing for the railroad track, so they kind of got the brush and hit the tracks.
0: North 14 is going to be a reference to a white or Hispanic male walking towards West Road. Wearing black shirt, black jeans, has a pair of scissors, hammer, and a drill in his hands, looking into businesses. No other information. Available unit of bank, North 14.
1: Hey, that's clear. There's a street, I think it's Golden Gate and 529, and there's like a big open field right there as well. Somebody wants to get there.
3: Robert 16, I'm out with Jersey Village. I've got their drone up already.
1: Robert 16 is clear.
4: I'm in the change.
5: Edward 36, you still on here?
1: Anyone, how do you want to get your traffic up?
3: Hey, 126, they've been advised.
6: And we're at 73. If you can push more, a little bit to the east on 529, and get a better look into the open area or that field.
1: Where Tom 13 is, if you could push over just a little bit to Golden Gate, he'd be perfect. Tom 13 was there pretty quick.
7: Tom 13,
1: can you push over to Golden Gate?
2: That's clear. 21, you have the ability to split.
1: That's a negative. This is my power in here.
0: B for disturbance. 1902, place Rebecca Lane.
1: Let's get somebody down to Little York as well, in case they did make it past that brush.
8: Sam 37.
0: Sam 37.
8: Take 41, Edward 15 off of reference 881.
0: That's clear.
9: Hey, Phyllis, how far are you?
4: Sound clear? 41 down to 45, you can show me OD.
0: That's clear for you, OD.
1: There, or William 31's there. William 39, push down just a little more to Spencer Road.
7: William 39 to Spencer Road.
10: Fox chicken on C4, just that one.
2: Yeah, Baskins. Both suspects' phones are on scene.
7: Clear.
9: Hey, Fox, if you're available, we got something on the ground.
10: Is that clear? You got a location?
9: It's going to be at 290 in Brookmore.
7: Clear, 2321.
10: That's clear. We'll be in route. Just north of Hobby.
2: You want me to drive the drone up? I'll stay at 200 feet.
7: Drone up at 2321.
1: And go down to Spencer. Go back to Jones. And go down to Spencer.
2: I'm on Golden Gate in 5.9.
3: And the JV drone is at 320. Just FYI.
7: Clear.
2: That's clear. I'll be at 200 feet.
8: Can you get over? I'm out.
9: Sorry, search on that.
2: Hey, where are you launching or where are they searching?
3: Right now, from what it looks like, they're going to be searching that open lake house up right there as soon as you hit the brush.
2: I think I see the flash around, if they're up already.
1: You need to get somebody to West Little York and Overlook. It's wide open down there.
7: Get a unit to West Little York and Overlook.
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0: 3-5-5-7-21. I got 3 units out with you guys. Where y'all need us?
1: 20, can you advise?
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1: One second, I'm looking at the map now.
3: Possibly, we'll move over there.
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5: 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We can head to West Little York and Overlook Drive if you need us.
1: 5-Tom 51, you're at a good spot. You can stay there.

0: can get somebody, I think, 5 Tom 43. If you can go down that Glifford Hill Road, you can make it down there in that little corner. That'd be a good spot if you go south.
1: $21 on the ground.
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0: Is somebody more than Uber and Lyft?
1: I read about the traffic.
2: Someone wanted her Uber and Lyft.
1: Yeah, that's clear. It appears both cell phones are left here at the bike.
2: There.
1: 21D's William 73 have a case number?
2: He does. See for the 1700 North Simpson Parkway East. That's 2606-03349.
0: Tango.
2: Go ahead.
0: Hey, notify railroad. See if they can suspend operations for now. We're working the train tracks.
2: Clear. 11, do you know which railroad is?
0: Union Pacific.

0: 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We're chipping out.
1: Center records, no records needed. 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
3: Any available units, or we already established?
1: If you have additional units, I'll route to you.
3: If there's a unit available, let's get them in between William 31 and 5 Tom 51. There's a big open field in between them. I think if they get on Jones Road, they can see both sides of that field.
4: We have 5-5. I can hit that way.
1: 5-5, that's clear.
3: Yeah, that's clear. Depending on which way the dog's working, if they're working that way, there is a wide open field right there.
1: No, 400 B for Suspicious 3-1 North, Parkway East, Hill. Clear.

0: Hey, 153, you got the drone up?
1: Yeah, drone.
0: Alright, you got me on drone sense.
2: .13-36, give me disturbance on Rebecca Lane, reference 724.
3: Yes, sir.
4: It's about 4 minutes out. What altitude are you going to have the drone at?
1: I'm under 220, and Jersey Miller is tethered at 300.
4: That's clear. We shouldn't have an issue then. Appreciate it.
3: Front 36, it's going to be a reference to a Hispanic male, unknown description, and has been a female, last seen wearing yellow top, blue jeans, arguing in the streets for about 5 minutes. Available unit to back, 336.

0: K11 and 126, y'all should have a good perimeter. I just don't have anybody across 290, so if they made it across 290, we're going to need to get somebody over there. Just let me know if the dog starts pulling that way.
1: 1177 traffic.
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1: 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We have dark in color, Nissan.
0: To that bridge.

0: We're just over 2 minutes out from Britmore and 290. Did we last see them at that intersection, or is that where they ran from?
1: Yeah, they ran from there, just west of the railroad tracks into some of these industrial places over here.
2: Norman 14, reference 350, you can clear info. There's nothing on here. That's clear.
0: I'm still looking at it on a map. Are there railroad tracks that run north and south, just to the west there? Oh, disregard. I got the railroad tracks you're talking about.
3: 1177, name of day.
4: All right, K9's on that. I'm getting a lot of indicators on the west side of that, but it's really rushy. I can't see it. I'm getting the same pull right here. I'd like an area for you to check.
3: Every two last names, first name Sam, Adam Lincoln, Adam Zebra, Adam Robert, second last name George, Ocean, Ida, Tom, Ida, Adam, first name Karen, common spelling. Day of birth is going to be 11/08/89,
5: 11/08/89.
6: I'm clear.
5: Nora 20, you can see my reference 768, I'm clear on it.
2: That's clear.
4: I think we got a glove right here. Dog's really, really hot. I think they're going to be in this little area. Fox, if I can line this out for you when you get here.
0: If it's clear, we're just over a minute out. I already have eyes on you. Where do you have them at from you?
4: Directly where we're standing on these railroad tracks. Dog's pulling west right into here. I just can't see it. I don't want to let him go. I don't know what's on the other side of it. But definitely got a glove here.
0: That's clear. Give me just a sec. We're about to arrive.
7: 42, Frank 33.
3: Frank 33.
4: Two fresh gloves right here.
7: If you change my call to a meet the citizen, I'm going to add notes.
8: Norton TT, change this to a welfare check.
3: Great.
2: That's clear.
8: Yeah, no help's working on
9: it. I got you, Danny.
4: Fox, you got us.
0: I already had you up here on the west side of it trying to look at it now. It's pretty dense. Can you just check up?
4: Just going straight into the woods here. You've done it three or four times already.
0: Can you just repeat that last, Travis?
4: Just going into the woods right where these gloves are. You've done it three or four times already in this little stretch here. I'm going to leave two officers on the tracks. I think I found a little spot for me to go around to the other side.
9: 1177, return.
3: Good.
9: I'm not finding a DLR ID, the name and date of birth, if they're clear otherwise.
3: That's good, thank you.
0: Fox, I'm not seeing anything right here in this immediate woods to your west. I'm going to continue to search on the other side of that.
4: Definitely where they came though. Those gloves are theirs. They're fresh. Dog sticking them up off the ground. So they are holding odor. But he is pulling into the woods right there. Like really hard.
0: You're here on the other side of the tree line and I can see you moving, but I don't see any heat sources in the woods. So I'm wondering if they cut through and continued on.
4: Dog's really hot again. Coming up to the bridge here.
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2: 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B4 MSGI, North Freeway, Hollisworth Road, northbound main lanes.
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0: Alright, I don't know how well you can see into that brush. I thought I could get around it. I don't think I'm going to be able to, so I'm just going to have to try and truck it. There is, looks like at least a foot or two of water.
1: Foxy Canine, right there where you're at right now. If you look to the west, that looks about the least dense that these trees appear, as far as I can see.

0: Leon 5-5, just go ahead and make yourself West Little York and Overlook. Just get there as quickly as you can.
1: Fox, where did they initially bail from?
2: Just south of us, that intersection, right there where all those patrol cars at, there's a motorcycle in the middle of that field. They bailed from there, hit this wood line.
1: Clear.
3: Charles 8-3, Colonel Mischief.

0: Dodge 1 west, southwest. We're going to need to adjust this perimeter.
1: How many helmets are over there on the ground? Is it two or one?
2: And we have one over here.
1: Okay, Fox, they definitely cut through here. Where the dog's pulling through, this helmet is fresh. It's all muddy down here, and this helmet's clean.
3: Where are you at now?
2: I got you.
1: Where we told you we had that odor going into the woods. That's exactly where we're at.
2: Thanks, Lee.

0: Fox, that wood line is pretty thick. I don't see anything. They could be in there with you.
1: I don't think so. We crossed it. It's thick, but they did come through here 100%. That helmet is hot. It's clean.

0: 45 Charles 24.
1: Go ahead.
0: Can you show me route to the discharge fire on break in the lane?
2: And number 25, 24, you have two females across your vehicle.
3: Charles 38, discharge, can you send me a message?
4: Fox, we're over in this industrial park. Dog's pulling really hard into these buildings here.
5: Clear, we're trying to track in front of you.
3: 26, I'm clear on that message.
5: You got a, what looks like a, an area between a couple, Connex boxes back here? Yeah, you're walking around that way now. So right to your left, there should be an open Connex box.
6: 126, do you have an address or a cross street over your house?
7: It'll be, by, Port Northwest Drive. In between there, 529 and Port Northwest Drive, between those buildings right there.
6: Okay.
8: Hey, Danny, I think he's going to be closer to the Britton Moore side.
7: Okay. Yeah, if the dog is really hot through there, we would have to adjust this perimeter, but I don't want to adjust it just yet because there was a little lapse time before we got this set up.

0: William 55, can you go west from where you're at to Overlook Drive?
1: William 55, that's clear.

0: Available narcotics canine for precinct one. Available narcotics canine for precinct one.
1: Hey, Fox, this is pretty wide open for us. I mean, we got some tractor trailers and stuff like that to clear. But if you want to check the surrounding areas, if we holler out somebody's running, they're going to be headed to that street to the west.
2: Yeah, that's clear. We're trying to check all the parking lots here in this warehouse, I guess, complex, as well as the just like wood lines nearby surrounding. You're saying check to the west? Like further west in the direction that he ran, right?
3: Yeah, that's where.
4: 25 Charles 23.
2: Go ahead.
4: Can I get a tow truck to my location? I'm going to need a flatbed for a Tesla vehicle that'll be unoccupied. I'm going to be eastbound on the frontage road.
5: Yeah, King 11 126. Did y'all see any like muddy foot tracks in through there or no?

0: I need a flatbed record. I need a flatbed record. 22,920 Hempstead, eastbound Frontage Road for a Tesla. Need a flatbed record. 22,920 Hempstead, eastbound Frontage Road for a Tesla. Need a flatbed record.
1: 126 Hurricane 11, can you advise?
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0: 3 for a child custody dispute, 12,014 North Hildreth.
1: Going to be in the 1,000 block of West Main. I want you to check the dealer plate. 32599 David Lincoln Robert. 32599 David Lincoln Robert. Dark colors on the passenger car.
2: You can start that. On the trail. That's great.

0: Did the vent on the bike come back to anywhere close?
1: Mount 49 will be for disturbance out there, 10927 Almond Grove.
2: William 6-8, the vent is going to be scratched off.

0: Charles 32.
1: That would be 1500 block West New York Road, Texas 3, Sam Victor Mary, 4132. That would be a silver color Impala LTZ.
2: So, containment area, whatever road this is on, I don't see a patrol deputy anywhere. I could go back to where the woods, or where we came out of the woods, and follow that the other direction back south.
3: 126, I do have William 55 further down from you towards like Britmore and West Little York.
4: Yeah, Fox, that's correct. There's one unit, I guess like the next set of warehouses, they're just one, I guess, road over.
2: Yeah. Well, I'm 100% that they came through where we found the gloves and helmet. The dog actually pulled the helmet out of the brush. It's clean and everything else in there is covered in mud. So unless they hit this... It was a hot minute where anybody even got close to setting up a container over here, so I'll move it back to the other side to see if I pick anything up. There are some workers that are in these bays, so I think that was where I was getting that pull at over here.
5: Any mighty tracks on the concrete or anything over there, sir?
2: No, we didn't even make any when we hit the concrete. It was a pretty good field.
5: Oh, okay, double.
4: Fox, it looks like that car that I, or excuse me, that deputy I was advising is further to the south. That looks like it's going to be a like security car, not one of us.
2: Okay, yeah, he's just kind of roaming around, and he didn't even know anything was going on.

0: 1247, I've got it in.
1: 1247, go ahead.
2: East Elmina C for Ano Medical, 5065, Alvin Bender.
0: 1 Henry George Charles Robert, 2 Frank, 52 Frank,

0: 45 Franklin.
1: Frank 30.
2: You west. From where you were at, those businesses, if you had kept going along the tracks, it was 529, which would be, like, west.
3: 42 North 17, you can send the non-medical.
4: 1247, return.
2: Where's my team this way?
0: Can you change my call to a diversity improvement?
1: Yes.
5: Go ahead.
6: North 16, go
7: ahead.
6: CC Chester, here is Roden, stand by for plate.
7: Sir.
6: 6 is Tech, William Mary Roberts, 7024.
4: Yes. Everything comes back from LPS, and Zebra David, 9607. Expired in April 2026 on a 2015 Honda 4-door, red in color, owned by a last name Osagu out of Dallas. Clear some W, verify insurance.
5: Roger that.
7: Clear.
6: North 16, Roman Gears Road, just east of Lynch Road.
7: Clear.
8: Hey, on that unmarked that saw him crash out, could you turn your lights on at any point? Could you be visible as a patrol car?
2: I believe he said he didn't have any lights on or anything.
7: No, 14.
6: Go ahead and update your location to 1803 Gears Road.
7: Okay. No, 14, second.
5: 1233. Frank 33. Change this
2: to long list,
5: please.
2: Okay.
7: No 14 seconds.
1: No 13, 17 seconds.
5: I'm under control.
7: Clear.

0: 126. Somebody said that their phones were at the bike.
1: 45 Nora, 21.
2: Yeah, that's clear.
3: Go ahead.
1: Yes, ma'am. What apartment do they believe that the service is coming from?
3: 2108.
1: That's clear. Thank you.
3: Whichever apartment is below 2209, that's where it's coming from.
1: Okay, I'm going to be checking out 2109.
3: Crazy.
4: Hey, Cap, did they have a GPS up on their phone by chance?
2: It appears that he was using his GPS on the phone, but the screen's locked, and I think the phone got shattered.
0: Okay. Couldn't tell if they got an ETA or anything on it?
2: Negative. William 68, can you check that one more time, see if you can make anything out of there, just to confirm?
5: Are you referring to the VIN?
2: No, the phone that's actually attached to the motorcycle that they're using for a GPS.
5: Yeah, I'll go back and check it.
2: Yeah, see if it gives like an ETA on that map or whatever.
6: I'm under control for the moment. If there's an FTO that needs to do, we can possibly have one.
7: Hey, Cap, it's William 47. I'm looking through the phone right now. I don't see any GPS update on here. Since the phone is locked, there's no way of us being able to access any information on here.
8: 40.
0: I figured it was locked. A lot of times if they have a GPS pulled up, it'll show up on the lock screen anyway.
2: Now, we did find a couple of credit cards for two females over there, because there's like two different purses on there, so I don't know if it's both females or what, or two females. We did find, like, they live in Katy.
6: RTQ, go ahead, send me 829.
0: Hey, Danny, is there any, did you see any bike meets tonight over on this side?
4: Just knew about that car meet. Let me look one more time.

0: 16,000, this Spanish Speaker Road, Foster.
1: Bill, Lieutenant 3, can you check out North 16, TC just in gears?
2: 41 Edward 30.
1: Edward 30?
2: 41 Edward 3, North is no longer restricted.
1: North is no longer restricted, North is no longer restricted. Yeah, 126. I'm not seeing anything on any of my resources.
3: 137.
2: North 16. You send me the discharge firearms.
1: North 16.
2: Hold the channel. I got open door.
4: Fox, we're pretty much seeing everything we can think of out here. Anywhere they be or that they have time to get, and we're not coming up with anything.
1: I'm going to tell you traffic. I'm going to see traffic going for North 16.
5: Yeah, Fox, it was a hot minute before anything got set up, just because everybody was so far from it. Hey, Fox, with K-9, we're standing out here middle of this road, and we've done zigzags through here. Can you tell me which direction from me is the bailout?
4: Yeah, give me just a sec. You are in the road. I got you there. Give me just a sec. From exactly where you're at, if you push to the east, that next road is going to be Britmore. And then you push there to further to the east, down that road, and it hooks you up with 290 there.
5: All right. That's clear.
4: Fox, anything else you want us to check out?

0: Did you check anything south of the bailout on the other side? I'm about to go over there and work that side of it in case they did take a look.
1: Just anything that seems like they could access in any reasonable amount of time off foot, we've taken a look at, and we're coming up empty.
0: We appreciate it.
2: We're thinking these are two females, right?
3: 43 Charles Ferdinand, can you put me on a suspicious person at 10600 East 6th Street West?
4: North 20.
5: Yeah, one of the females has red hair. We were able to find a credit card and look her up on the DA's website.
2: That's good. Color's that bike?
4: Can you update my address to 14811?
5: The black?
4: That's clear.
2: Oh yeah, it's holy traffic.
0: I didn't check the size of the helmet that we found in the woods.
6: I know the one over by the bike is pretty small.
4: Charles 21.
7: Charles 21.
0: Yeah, for sure that one was. But I was 1 foot in the water and
4: Charles 21, I'm gonna have one male on board given
1: 16, you can release it.
2: Number 16 is clear.
4: Alright, to the address on the call slip 144.
7: That's clear, 1201.
2: Oh yeah, 20-5-8 channels on your house.
1: Alright, so we're going to go ahead and pull off. If you guys get anything else, let us know and we can come back.
0: That's clear. Hey, if you're on the perimeter, go ahead and kill your red and blues since Fox is leaving, just even your headlights. Keep an eye out for anything moving. If they are bedded down over here and the bird leaves, good chance they'll start moving.
2: Yeah, if these are two females, they're probably going to be hunkered down. I mean, they left their phones.
0: That's what I'm thinking. I think they're around here somewhere. There's just so many places to get into.
2: Hey, what's the address that y'all are thinking one of these females live at?
6: Okay. It's going to be 22102 Lakeland Gardens Court.
4: Is Charles 31 under control?
3: Under control, thank you.
2: Yeah, that's going to be a pretty far walk for them, but that's west of y'all's location. So, if they know that area, they're going to be heading that way.
6: Yeah, what's the general area of that address? Like, what's the closest major roadway?
2: Pine Clay Road and North Main Morton Ranch area.
6: Yeah, that's pretty deep, Katie. That's a good way. So they're not walking that.
2: Yeah. Looks like they were probably trying to get there, and they crashed out.
8: What to Houston?
2: You go Brittmore to Clay Road and take Clay all the way down and hit where they live.
8: Houston 112. We taking off from Hobby shortly. We dropped off our passengers. The patrol flight.
4: Proceed. 42 North 17.
3: North 17.
4: I'm out. I'm under control. You can go ahead and EMS over.
3: That's clear.

0: Yeah, 126, just advising you. So from the moment they crashed out and DPS saw them running, Tom 13 was there within a minute. The corner of that, exactly where y'all were tracking that business, he was in the corner of that business right by 529 in that open area.
1: The opposite direction of it. And also let him run the wood lines. We're assuming that these individuals didn't get hurt in this crash, but looks like they hit some water and lost it.
2: 41 North 11, you can send me that to something, aren't it?
3: Dexter, North 11.
2: Fraser,
3: now.
4: Warning, testing out the DPC, starting mileage 590.
3: That's clear, 1206.

0: Hey, you want William 79 to check that 7-Eleven where he's at? See if they got any video or seen anyone walking around muddy with no shoes?
1: William 47.
2: William 47.
1: William 47, do we know for sure that the individuals that fled are both female? Because on the cell phone that we have in hand, I looked up the name and there's an individual here that's coming back with previous history, Liz and Katie.
3: Does it match the credit cards?
1: I didn't take a look at the credit card, sir. I was looking through the phone and the phone has a name by Chauncey Stahl. I'm going to lock his information on the call slip.
4: Yeah, we're definitely not certain that it's two female.

We made it back to like the first area that we cleared. I want to push past it on the other side.

0: So Frankie was handled recently on 422, and she used a Park Road Drive address, which is still a little ways away, but still the same area, Katy area.
1: William 73, no luck on emergency contacts.
0: Did somebody advise us Suzanne

0: 7-3, yeah, Suzanne's one of Frankie's emergency contacts.
1: Frank's right now.
2: You can change my call to a drug OD.
3: That's probably going to be the mother of Frankie. It says parent here, Suzanne Guzmano, when she was arrested. So it might be her mother.
1: That's clear.
4: Yeah, her credit card's here.
5: 41-718, OD.
4: Most likely it's going to be the male and female.
1: 17, for you.
4: Now looking at the phone case, looks like a male's phone case on that the phone on the bike.
6: 42 Frank 33 traffic.
7: Frank 33 going.
3: And he's been handled for evading.
6: We're on the 2610 form to market 1960. We're on Texas, Boeing Lincoln 6 North 574.
7: That's correct.
3: And UUMB.

0: 42 Frank 30, traffic.
1: Frank 30, go ahead.
2: North 20, show you as
3: all
2: clear.
3: That's
0: good,
3: North 20.
0: It's going to be a text tag. Tall Mary Paul, 15 George Young, X-ray. Bing Bender and Z Road.

0: Yeah, there's a gas station in the Taqueria, 529 and Charles Road. Just like the same direction they were running. They went through the parking lot in the industrial place and made it to 529. Just in case for video, if you want to check that out.
1: Yeah, Carlos, I'm here now. I'm checking.
0: Yeah, well.
2: Frank 30. Okay, location. We're going to be at the O'Reilly's on Aldine Bender.
3: That's clear. Yeah, it looks like both of them used the 21200 Park Road Drive address.
4: Frank 37, checking.
5: Frank 37, I'm going to 42 North 17, Medic 94 is going to be on scene.

0: So his previous evading, he evaded with her on the motorcycle. So this is something that they do. It's probably going to be both of them. Both pretty skinny. Been handled for PCS.
1: Okay, King-19, were you able to find any information on the motorcycle that they evaded in?
0: King-20, give me just 1 second. Looks like they evaded on a Honda motorcycle last time.
2: That's clear.
0: Appeared to be stolen as well. I don't know if... can you see any numbers on that, Ben?
3: 41, Frank 36.
2: Frank 36. That's a negative. They completely grinded it off.
4: Yeah, I mean, it's definitely stolen.
3: There's an available unit in the area, and I have them in service near my location for the vehicle to my crossway.
0: Clear. The last one they evaded in was, a black or dark in color.
2: So it's going to be a Kawasaki ZX6R?
3: 41, Frank 36. It's going to be the X-Ray Victor Nora 8787. The other license plate in there is not related.
2: That's clear.
5: Can you log an Indiana ID for me?
2: That's clear. Go ahead.
5: It'll be 5330-335896. 5330-335896.
2: That's correct.

Innovator unit to check by with Frank 36. Innovator unit check by with Frank 36. North 34, you can show me a route. That's correct, North 34. It will be done, sir, for the vehicle, license plate, X-ray vector, NORA 8787.

0: 126 to 21. Given this man's history, I don't know how likely it would have been that they stole another vehicle from one of those businesses. Looks like he steals different types of vehicles.
1: North 34, be advised. That plate is coming back to a blue Nissan Versa.
2: 126, that dog's gas. He's done. Still getting really hard pulls where he found the helmet at, but it's probably just that helmet odor, or the odor of the bad guy in the helmet.
3: Yeah, right where the helmet was, there's a parking lot and there's a lot of cars there, so he could have set one of those pretty easily.
4: 15 traffic.
2: Well, I know 100% that's where they came out at. I just don't know if they went right or left, or the dog's not picking much up.
1: 15, go ahead.
5: Young boy Lincoln 0391. You'll be westbound on the main lanes of Beltway. Coming up to Bella.
1: That's clear.
6: Frank, are you for your check-in?
7: Frank 33 under control, dude.
5: We're still moving. It's not going to be pursued. I'm just asking them to exit the freeway. I'll let you know when we're stopped.
6: Frank 30, check-in.
1: That's clear.
7: Frank 30 under control.
6: Thanks,
7: 42 Frank 30, also no records needed.
6: Okay, this is clear. No records needed.

0: Charles 20.
1: Charles 21, courtesy ride complete. Ending mileage 152.
2: Clear 1219.
3: Number 20, go
0: ahead. Can you show one female being transported to St. Luke's Springwood Village? ESD 11 Medic 409.
3: That's clear.
4: Well, she's dropped that cross.
2: That's clear. 1219.

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1: Air 37, show you, T.
2: Cross-site, AKM, R45.

0: 126. I got tracks. They definitely turned left, went back towards the bailout.
1: I saw the tracks all the way to the beltway. I didn't see anyone. I followed the tracks along the beltway with the drone down to the beltway, and I haven't seen anyone. And I was checking the business and right along the tracks. I couldn't see anyone either.
0: We got footprints sunk into the ground, coming out right where I'm standing at, just behind you.
1: Okay, I'll put the drone back up. Keep searching that way.
2: 149 OB for traffic hazard. Within Hills Drive and North St. Vincent Parkway East.
3: Hey, that leads in that direction to a very large and dense wooded area.
4: No, it's 21 check.
0: Yeah, they 100%. I got two sets of tracks. We just didn't see it because we didn't go that far. And it looks like regular grass until you get right up on it. It's about 6 inches of water standing in the grass. So it definitely crossed right there back onto whatever road this is.
5: Victor, Victor 15, we're coming to a stop at X1 on the belt at the Shell gas station.
3: Yeah, that's going to be Brickmore.
4: North 21 checking.
6: North 21, I'm on the patrol.
0: Cross back over that. Heading inbound or south.
4: That's correct.
6: Charles 21, show when they were released.
2: Yeah, I'm pretty sure Tom 13 stopped them in their tracks and they went back the other way.
4: 12, 21.
0: No, these tracks came out on 2 Brickmore.
2: I know, and Tom 13 was at 529. They were going that way first and then they came back the other way.
0: Okay, gotcha.
2: That's originally how I was setting the perimeter, and then they said that they were still going towards, like, Jones, so I set the perimeter that way.
0: All right. Well, I'm at least going to clear this. I got a really hard wind coming right in our face, so give it a shot.
2: You have a William 5-5 at Brentmore and Little York, so.
0: I'm past that. I'm on the backside of the last industrial set of buildings.
7: 4230 traffic.
6: 7240 Brickmore.
2: 330, go ahead.
7: That'll be effective tags. Pine Park.
0: 240 Brickmore.
7: Okay, location's going to be Hamill and East 6.
2: Clear. Yeah, I call out a spot on Senate and Valen, but nobody ever went there, so.
0: Hey, Fox, that's you, overs?
8: North 16, send me 304.
4: North 20, under control.
3: That is 5-5.
2: North 20, that's clear.
9: That's clear.

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4: He's selling receive for an auto pay, 3507 Conroeville Road. Report he's advising they were standing on the edge of the street when an unknown color car SUV turned the corner too fast and hit his leg.
5: Normal 507.
4: Computer traffic?
0: No, very clear on it.
5: Normal 5, you can send it.
4: That's clear. 10:30, that's clear as well.
2: 4230, on the patrol.
4: 10:30, that's clear. No records needed, E6 and Hamill, no records needed, E6 and Hamill.

0: B4 possible in progress, 45 in Cypress Woods, northbound main lanes. Going to be for a vehicle with hazard lights on, door open, possibly stalled. In the
1: recording. Yes, a VR accident. You've been linked to my call.
0: That's clear.
2: Hey, whoever's flying that drone, can you see pretty good in this wood line here? Or is it dense?
3: It's too dense in the wood line. All I can see is the track. And then there's a field once you pass through the brush, and that's clear.
2: Alright. We're okay. I'm going to have really strong winds coming at us, walking through that whole situation back there and didn't get anything. So, I'm probably going to call it.

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0: Clear attention on units. 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Units may resume normal traffic. Henry 67.
3: Henry 67.
0: Sure, you're marked to this call. You to a suspicious person.
4: Well, certainly.
5: SO 41 Frank 36.
0: 41 Frank 36.
5: Do y'all have any calls or an abandoned vehicle near 1960 in Kirkendall?
0: Not that I'm seeing near that location.
6: Edward 38.
2: Hey, for local 1860 Becker Road.
7: That silent holdup is going to be related to my call, and it's one of the victim's apartments.
6: That's clear.
3: 1247 back in.
8: R 17, stack the local.
5: 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It's going to be an unoccupied, abandoned 2014 Nissan blue in color. Point to my call, please.
2: Percy.
8: Nora 20, we're going to be off the roadway.
6: That's clear.
3: 120 to 41, Frank 36. Hey, I'll give you a call right now.
0: Central, family servants, 1-200.
3: Charles 2600.

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2: No, I need them en route. 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

0: 146. You can let JV know we've collapsed in it. We're done.
1: That's fair. That's showing us perimeter's collapsed at 2433. Perimeter's collapsed 2433.
2: Charles
1: 26. Charles 26.
2: Charles 26, per the notes,
3: reporting.
2: Per the notes, reporting is requesting a unit for a report about two children. There's no disturbance in the notes. Can we change to a welfare check?
1: 120, you clear on that?
0: 120 negative, I was talking to Floyd 1 Frank 36, what's what we got?
1: Charles 26, just see if we can change his call to a welfare check from a family disturbance.
0: 120, have him in round and I'll look at it right now.
1: That's correct.
2: I'm on it.

0: a black cow out of his pasture near the road located in front of Heidelberg Concrete.
1: First off, right there.
0: Go ahead.
1: You said that suspicious man.
2: Henry 6-7, the only business I see with that name is down by the Beltway and Wilson Road, just south of the Beltway, and east of Wilson Road.
0: That's correct. See, reporting to Lorenzo on his way home from work, he noticed a lot of vehicles were following him. Now there appears to be a large group of teenagers outside his door.
3: Charles 32 EMS on scene.

0: 26 to King 11.
1: Go ahead.
0: Hey, you got that big jug?
1: Yes, sir. I'll pull it for you.
2: Charles 26.
3: Yes, sir.
4: Charles 26.
2: Can you give me the apartment number on my closet?
4: That's fair. 615.
2: Is it 605 or 615?
4: 615. Henry 67. We'll show you back in. The correct address is going to be in Central.
1: That's clear. Thank you, sir.
4: Central, district not taking direct. Suspicious person, 1960 champion for us.
3: Grant.
4: Can we let the Union Pacific know they can reopen the railroad?
5: C4 local 11126 Neshaw, number B1.
3: That's clear.
4: That's clear. Charles 97. Charles 97.
1: Whatever,
4: 12 off reference 336.
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0: 15215-2920, Dixon LP, Nora Boy King 6083. Nora Boy King 6083, gonna be in white Chevy truck.
1: Charles 26, checking on you.
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2: 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That's clear. Charles 13, checking on you.
3: Charles 13, I'm on control.
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On 2600 block of Wilson Road on Texas, X-ray King George 0651.

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1: Henry 5-3, under control.
0: Henry 5-3, clear.
2: 45, Charles 2-4, still in servicing for Cal.
1: Yeah.
3: Charles 10, this is going to be in reference to report his girlfriend throwing ribs items out of home. When CT attempted to gather more information, he hung up. CT called back, no answer.
2: Listen, people, see disturbance.
4: Charles, wait, let's go.
3: That's clear.
0: That's clear.
3: Unit 7 is the alarm on Ridgecrest checking. Frank 41 Frank 37 checking. Re-advise, you're under control.
5: Yes, sir.
3: That's clear, thank you.

0: Charles 10, send me the action on Amber Canyon.
1: That's clear.
2: 42530. Go ahead and change my call to an FSRS. All right.
3: Charles 13, under control.
4: Charles 13, clear.
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0: 3633 under control, no records.
1: Yes, sir.
2: Edward 57, Edward 40, checking on you.
3: Edward 57, we're under control.
2: That's correct.

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1: I'll be around to check if you
2: want mail and code 3.
1: That's clear.
2: 1253. 42530. EMS transporting 1 to HCA Kingwood.
3: That's clear.

0: start that show of HCC, medic number 920, transporting.
1: First and 46, initially back in for risk.
2: Wait,

0: Error 57.
1: Potential 1 male being transported to Houston Northwest. What was following?
0: That's clear. EMS is transporting.
2: Very dirty. Can you pull a case number? No need to air.
3: That's okay.
0: Error 57 confirming EMS is the one that's transporting.
1: That's clear.
0: That's correct.

0: 42 for 30. No records needed.
1: Dirty, that's clear. No records needed. Alconville, no records needed. Alconville.

0: control, sir.
1: Channel clear.
0: Charleston, can we do a callback again, see if we can get an update, possibly run the phone number, see where it comes back to?
1: That's clear. Number 16, go ahead.
2: Hello, West Road, I'm off the plate.

0: Yeah, Durant 248 XLP, Robert George, Lincoln 5060. Robert George, Lincoln 5060, Whiteland Airport.
1: That's clear.
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2: 1247.
0: 1247. Cypress and Thor Road. Call came in from Klein ISD. Observe for white Ford with the male passed out in the vehicle. We're contacting EMS now. 597 at 101.
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0: Charles 28, clear.
5: Clear. And we're coming up Patasca Cedar Road and Eagle Springs Parkway.
4: That's clear.
6: 123.
0: 123.
6: Yeah, do we have Klein ISD on the line on North 39's call?
0: Not on the line, they were the ones that called us, though.
6: That's clear. Can we contact them and find out exactly where that truck is with the mail passed out?
0: 123, clear.

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1: You're on the line with him. Just ask him if he's across the street from the bus barn, or is he in the,
2: I'm 35, you can send it to me.
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0: Tom 35, clear. Tom's way 9599 at 103. He was trying to main lane, not blocking traffic, right shoulder, blue Nissan Rogue, 5103, 133, I'm clear. East side, no disturbance, 110.
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0: Both units clear. 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Super reference son's girlfriend, 21-year-old female, Shania, took the son's gun and is refusing to give it back. Her advised the gun is somewhere in the home, unknown where it is. Female possibly hid the gun. Girlfriend is upstairs now, not aggressive. Other weapons are secured. Report is PTSD. 61-104.
1: Wants 22-123. Hey, I was already on the phone with Klein. They said it's going to be right on Spring Cypress on the turning lane.
2: Okay, that's clear. So in the moving lane of traffic?
1: 120, that's clear, sir.
2: Okay, just checking. I appreciate it.
0: Henry 28.
3: Sonny, you touching my phone?
0: Henry 28, clear. North 13, North 39. Climbing is units on scene. License plate is logged. Subject is not currently responsive.
4: You have them advised that the investigation will focus on the scene.
0: That's fair.

0: 45, Frank 30, checking. I'm clear.
1: 1247. /1177 and I are going to be out under the bridge on the south side of the creek, but we're still out on the same call.
2: Clear.

0: Henry 26, Henry 27, Henry 28, checking on you.
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0: That's fair.
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2: Channel clear.
1: Yes, clear.
2: Channel clear. Henry 27, firearm security, clear to run out of gun. Henry 27, clear. It's going to be a 10 Glock, model 19, serial number Charles David Sam George 289. Charles David Sam George 289.
1: Hey, for unknown medical emergency, call the Vale Spring Stubner at the Sonico.
2: Henry G7, clear. Henry G7, come back clear, no record. Henry G7, that's clear, thank you. North Central, suspicious person, Northampton.
3: Glenn?
1: For the unknown medical, it's going to be for red Toyota, occupied one time, occupant is hunched over steering wheel, unknown if breathing.
0: North 71, you can send it.
4: Yes, ma'am. I'm here at 8531 North 7 Houston Parkway. Can you ask the unit to check out my location? I'm under control at this time.
2: 41536 out of JBC.
1: That's clear.
2: North 71, clear. 24530 Gosling Road, unit 1315, suspicious person, person 726 at 113.
3: That's clear. I will put you on that call. Any available unit to take level Charles 14, 8531 North and Houston Parkway East.
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6: The black truck to pick up the copper wire is currently parked at the gas station 27137, Tomo Parkway.
1: Charles 10, checking.
3: Yes, sir. I will put you on it.
9: 41 Charles 10, I'm under control.
1: That's clear.
2: Frank 37, you can send me that unknown medical.
7: Can you re-advise that last part? Copy out.
1: Frank 37, that's clear.
6: The black truck used to pick up a couple of wire. He parking at Circle K right now.
7: Roger.
1: Frank 37, to confirm, is going to be in reference to a red Toyota, occupant hunched over steering wheel, unknown if breathing, reporting still on the line, stating they saw alcohol bottles in the vehicle, and seems to be wearing a mask. The person is not moving at all.
10: That's on fire enough.
2: 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William 73, William 68, checking on you.
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0: 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I don't see anything, don't hear anything. 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I checked it out. I don't see anything.
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1: Wave 79, clear. Henry 11.
0: Sam 32, also like down at Logan Ball and Barker Cypress. It's going to be the other half of that family disturbance for the Barker Cypress.

0: 6 there.
1: Hold on, I'm going to you, so I'm on fire.
0: That's clear. Go for higher than the other. And we're just looking at the district unit as well.
2: Henry 11. The Bell Gabriel is going to be clear local, permit handled, DL's attached.
3: Available unit, take by Sam 32.
4: 20, please show me around.
0: That's clear, I got another DL whenever you're ready.
2: Henry 11, clear.
0: Five zero eight 42732. Repeating 508-42732. We should come back to Teresa Stutz.
5: Hello, 77. You can show me back in. Clear back up.
2: That's clear.
0: Clear.
2: Norris 71. Check in.
5: Charles 14. Check in.
1: Norris 71. I'm under control.
2: Norris 71. Clear.
5: 42. Charles 14. Check in.
0: Frank Hardy.
3: Go ahead.
6: Reference 768. We just left there. There's nobody out there.
5: 42 Charles 14 on the disturbance other on North Houston Parkway East. Check in.
1: Charles 15, you can show me a reference.
5: That's clear.
0: Charles 14, I'm under control.
5: That's clear.
1: Charles
5: 15,
1: disregard.
5: That's
0: clear. Harry Dunn, go ahead.
4: 41R11, you didn't stock that suspicious vehicle. Clear on that.
2: Harry 11, the Teresa Stutz is going to be clear local, permit handled, heels attached.
4: That's clear, 41R11.

0: Charlie 6-4.
1: Charlie 6-4.
2: All right, let me hold me out on it.
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1: Charlie 6-4, clear.
2: That's clear. It's going to be Texas, William Tom Paul, 5153.
3: That's clear.
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3: Go ahead.
0: And then VMS, take my as well.
2: R11, let me get a record. It's going to be a fresh stolen.
0: Laceration of the mouth and injured neck.
3: That's clear.
2: R11, is the vehicle occupied? Negative, I just cleared it. That's clear.

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0: 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Report advised her partner from intoxicated. Nellie, 43-year-old, Hispanic male. Blue shirt, light jeans, left in a white Sierra, headed towards 1960. EMS refused, male left. Male put his hands on reporty. Reference 805 at 127.
1: Song 35.
0: Song 35.
1: Song 35. 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
0: That's clear. Song 35, clear. Attention records. Need a record for a paying customer. 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
2: 1235,
3: 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North at 9, show 1 out of 10.
0: North 39, clear. 1 at 10, at 127. East side, meet the citizen, district taking direct, Aldi Westfield and Wood Creek.
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2: 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Okay. 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Please, clear.
7: 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Need a record, Fallvale Road, Springs, Dubner, it's a Sonico. 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
4: Tom 35, no more records.

0: Time 35, that's clear. Attention records, attention records. 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Attention records, no more records needed at Tomball Parkway and North Grand Parkway West.
1: No more for Centerville.
0: .004, that's clear. It's a criminal mischief. 2923 FM 2920 to number 3301. See reporting to hearing a loud noise and seeing her vehicle, a Kia K4 window being busted.
2: That's clear.
0: Unknown if anything was stolen. The time lapse just now. 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
0: Central Old Oaks, suspicious vehicle.
2: David 11, information intended, I'm curious.
4: 45 Charles 23, to send it. Thanks, Your Honor.
0: Left next to reference 908 and 133. I'm 13, checking.
1: I'm 13, Angel.
4: You notify EMS as well.
0: That's clear. Charles 57 checking.

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0: 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King Tom David 1352. I'm not being a black F-150.
1: I'm clear.
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2: Tower 20, no more records.
1: Waiting for that.
0: Got it.
2: That's clear. No more records, no more records. Fallvale, Springs, Dubner. 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
5: 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Now, we're going to have one in our backseat. We're going to be moving out forever.
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1: William 73, that clears reference 947 at 146.

0: Charleston. You can disregard EMS for now. We think the mail might be GOA.
1: And it's
2: 1247, suspicious vehicle.
3: 1247, go ahead.
2: It's going to be out of Dutch Brothers on a white four-wheel passenger car.
3: I'm clear.
1: 1147, hold me out.

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0: Unit on a family disturbance of Cromwell Chicken.
2: Yes, ground receives another call in reference to juveniles at the pool area with loud.
1: Victor John, Victor 4613, Victor John, Victor 4613. You can just tag it to this call, I'll be back in. Clear.
0: Charles 14, chicken.
3: Charles 14, go on, good job.
0: Clear, say you good job.
4: My case number.
5: Confirm unit number.
4: NR 11.
5: That's clear. Do you need me there?
4: It's just last five.
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0: North 16, I spoke to Rep of Reference 6114. 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
2: Yes, thanks.

0: North 39 and show myself transport mode.
1: That's clear.
2: Door 39, that's clear. In transit 159.
1: No, 13, I'll be following.
2: Oh, 13, that's clear.
1: He's calling receiver to 7,000 or 14,060 Homestead.

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2: I'm 13, go.
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1: That's clear, North 16.
0: William 74, checking.
4: Thank you, we're good.
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0: Henry 48, checking.
6: Daddy, brother's clear.
1: 4-2-12-30, yes, good call. 12-30, North 16, your post will be in reference to Rev fighting with boyfriend, black man, last name wearing tennis shirt, gray sweatpants, reporting of eyes, subject choked her, refused EMS, still at location in the living room. Reporting locked herself in the bathroom, no weapons. Any available units to back North 16?
0: Eastside Mud 43, family disturbance.

0: sign as Clears a Family Disturbance, 23611 Boutres Root Drive. She reported Mercer having a fight with his sister, Ivy Carter. At the location, he feels unsafe and would like her to leave. No weapons. Reference 99801. He's at Mud 82, unknown medical emergency.
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2: No 11, go ahead.
1: Going to be Texas William Mary Paul, 7067. We're going to be at Timberdale Lane and Conversation Drive.
2: That's clear.
3: Air 5-6, you can clear
0: that at 82. Air 1-5. Air 5-6, how would you like to clear?
4: Go ahead.
5: Well, just like that, I know a suspicious person walking around the parking lot of the Summerwood Apartments on Phase 2. I'm just going to be in the area looking for him. Black male with a gray pants.
0: Nora 112 OD. 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
3: C for suspicious person, that's up to 300. Person, use the private east.
0: 456, it's going to be an unknown medical emergency. 5338 Pine Cliff Grove Court, C reporting and a female now responding to EMS. They're requesting units for possibly forced entry. 58-year-old female trouble breathing, ESC 11th en route, reference 85 at 202. Central Glenlock Farms, 171.
1: Hey, 11, you can send it up to your...
2: 934.
0: Hey, 11, that's clear. It's going to be reference 131 at 203. You want an additional unit?
3: 934.
2: Give me another unit.
3: 6-7, that's clear.
0: 6-7, that's clear.
3: 34, that's clear. I know the unit 25-334, 14-330, Homestead Road. Are you guys under control?
2: Number 12, I'm already in route. You want me to set up?
1: No, I'm under control, no.
2: That's clear.
3: 334, are you guys under control?
2: Number 12, go ahead and set it up.
0: 153, can you
2: pull
0: the service
2: dispatch?
1: 469, put it up here. 932, put me on it.
3: That's fair.
2: That's fair, North 16.

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1: Walker 3, hang on.
0: 153, can you pull the services bridge?

0: Tom 13, I'll have one detained.
1: Tom 13 is clear. Detained at 206.
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2: 39 West Main, take last plate William John Nora, 5410, William John Nora, 5410, Blue Zero Camry.
4: Okay, you can clear me,
1: that's good.
0: 13,
5: show me
0: how we're doing.
5: Not as
0: well, traffic.
1: Time 28
0: checking. That's good.
1: Alright, we're good. Time
0: 28, I'm good. Assist me with the tire change.
1: Yes, sir.
0: Gonna be out, and I'll post me, call me, just stand by. XLV, XLV, XLV, Charlie. 0660, I'm going to be out 21227, that's me for you.
5: Clear.
3: You saw and received in progress, life in danger, 4335, Alvin Bender. Please advise that your mother is not breathing, ACEC is en route.
1: Sorry,
3: in front of it. That's clear. Okay, we'll see
2: where the clear on those. 427, clear.
3: Okay, 27.
2: 427, 30.
3: 10-30, go ahead.
0: Frank 34, you're just rolling out of unit.
3: I'm 34, that's clear. All units in route to 334 can slow down. One detained at 0208.
1: And one last. Go ahead. I lost sight of this black male. He's about maybe 6 foot tall. I'm going to be walking building 15, trying to find him.
6: Proceed.

0: Tom 13.
1: Tom 13.
0: Tom 13, I got one mile on board. Beginning at 643, being with the Chevron, Will Chris, and I 10.

0: 21.
1: 1326, two sixes. DL's one ready.
2: 21.
3: Bye.
2: 2021, go ahead.
1: 504-787-54.
0: 504-787-54.
2: 21. Unit 21, go ahead.
1: 534-02-644.
4: 534-02-644. 14 North, 12-7 now with EMS.
5: That's great.
6: Hi,
5: can
3: you just slow down any other units? Okay. 1326, can you revise the last names on those deals?
7: No, well, I'll show one in my taxi. I'm giving them a courtesy ride. I'll advise the address once I reach.
2: That's good. Do we have a unit near that area?
1: First place of video is Sahadu.
8: Sarah 28, I'm at.
1: Second deal is Kimbu Dong Mo.
4: 42 North 12. The patient's going to be awake breathing. He just barely knows.
5: That's good.
0: Number
5: 47,
0: you can put me on.
3: That's great. They're both clear all the way.
2: Yes, sir.
0: 21, I've lost it in the neighborhood. It's going to be in here somewhere, though.
2: Did you have a license plate?
0: No, I didn't get a plate on it. It's going to be a white Chrysler 300.
2: That's good.
0: So I've landed at Hooks.
4: Proceed.

0: 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Let me get an EMS survive precautioner.
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0: 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You can time us out. Show us under control.
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2: Let's see if we can do a callback. I'm not getting any answer at the front door.
1: 120 out there.

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1: Henry 53, on the patrol.
0: That's clear.
2: No, have you been showing me at 1913 Cromwell Drive?
3: That's clear.

0: Go ahead.
1: 437, that's clear. It's going to be 24514 4th Path Drive. See reporting reference to son being threatening and rude, snuff control, last of brief, first name Steven, no shirt and sweatpants. By female companions, also with the male subject, unknown weapons. Reference 201 at 215.
2: If you get any calls for suspicious activity in the location I'm currently at, it's going to be the tow truck driver running or walking around looking at license plates for a repost.
3: 29936 Humboldt Parkway, Sectional P, Victor Zebertong, 2433, Victor Zebertong, 2433, Brown Sugar Pickup.
4: Zebra Theft Other, 19510, Green Tree Swing.
0: Yes.
5: William 49, you send me 215, I'm clear on comments.
6: Run the control.
4: Yes, sir.
5: Let me pull back here.
1: Charles 67, Charles 64, David 11, 120. Are you out with the reporting?
0: Clear.
5: William 49, can you have a EMS stage?
1: William 49, that's clear.
7: David 11, clear. It's under control.
1: David 11, that's clear.

0: 120, I have 1-10 for now.
1: 120, that's clear. You're saying 216?
2: Forty-one, R11. You can send me the local on North Freeway. I'll turn it.
0: That's clear.

0: Ben restrict west for us, or northwest, sorry, and have EMS station.
1: All units be advised, west is restricted till further notice. All units be advised, west is restricted till further notice.
0: Number 2 will be on west.
2: The 21 Inc. WGOA for now.
3: 21, that's where.

0: 12 through 8 is going to be 14619 Ella Boulevard. The second gate is open. You're building 13. Reported hears gunshots in the parking lot. It stated was right outside our apartment. No suspect description. Reference 276 at 220. Supervisor clear.
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2: Charles 26, you from here. Just to be clear, there was no disturbance.
3: 1326, right.
0: Charles 26, that's unclear.
4: Three wrong.
0: Matthew, stand by.
1: 20,400 Southbound Feeder, 6th Life State, Paul Robert King, 0416, Paul Robert King, 0416, White Infinity, sit in.
0: Charles 26, unknown if there's a disturbance. The reporter does not see anything, she just heard it.
3: Clear.
0: Called it in.

0: 123, I'm clear on 258.
1: One 23, that's clear. You want to put you on it?
0: You can free me information. Don't put me on.
1: Clear. It's going to be reference 258 at 221.

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2: No, okay.
1: Yes, there's reference 279 and 222.

0: 85 Mod 82, domestic prevent. Disregard, it's going to be in reference to Edward 37. That's clear.
1: Edward 56, can you show me a route with Edward 37, please?
0: That's clear.
2: Nora 20.
3: Nora 20.
2: Can you send me reference 146? I'm clear on it.
3: That's clear.
4: Frank 39. 1 at all mail. That's the route to Cypress with Brentock starting mileage 636.

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1: Edward 43, one of the percentage.
0: Clear.
2: For suspicious person, 14700 Torrey Chase Boulevard.
0: North Central Woodland Township. That's other.
3: Charleston.
0: Also, he's in my.
1: C31, looks like those two calls are linked.
0: Definitely.

0: Charles Sue.
1: Charles, wait. You can change my call to a discharge firearm. There's no disturbance. You can disregard additional units.
0: Charles, wait. That's clear. Other units I don't think you can disregard.
2: Charles, 6-4.
3: William.
0: William, 5-5, stand by. Charles, 6-4, go ahead.
2: En route to Wellsburg, transporting one male.
0: That's clear. Go ahead. Your mileage.
4: No, we're leaving. Checking. Under. That's clear.
2: Mileage 39.
0: That's clear. In transit 227.

0: wants one to give somebody a round to them, the officer.
1: Yes, sir.
2: William 55?
1: William 55.

0: Can you show EMS and route? Got a male, conscious and breathing, swollen right arm. He's in the 50s.
1: That's Charles 57 clear for me, the officer at station 1.

0: Charles 6M,
1: go ahead.
0: Clear on notes.
1: Charles 6M, that's clear. It's going to be reference 323 at 229.
0: Charles 6M, disregard. I'm following Charles 4 to the hospital.
1: Charles 6M, that's clear.
2: David 11, you can make Charles 6 4 primary and have Charles 6 7 right with them. CBU means send whatever you get home.
1: That's right.

0: Edward 37, Edward 56, Edward 47, Edward 22, checking.
1: A in service for discharge of firearm, 17,000 block of luminous.
2: Clear.
3: 120.
0: Go ahead.
3: Yes, ma'am. Get with Charles 57 or Charles 97. I got David 11 coming from that line. They're going to be a lot closer.
4: 25013, you can send it.
0: Charles 57.
5: Number 9, can we get AMS?
0: Number 109, what does EMS need it?
5: We have a white female. She's bleeding from her knees and from her feet.
0: Is it bleeding under control?
5: Under control.

0: Hat das Gefühl, der Warden, like, Warden oder die Profession?
1: Henry 6, habe ich ihm seinen Namen genannt.
0: 367, that's clear. 8614, that's Castra.
1: That's
0: correction, Henry 65, I have you in route.
2: Frank 37, you can send me that stuff.
1: That's clear, Frank 37.
0: So I've seen 13-year-old male that overdosed. Supervisor clear?
2: 112, I'm clear.
0: That's clear.
1: Sorry, that's clear.
0: Odin is okay.

0: William 55 checking.
1: William, for now, we're both under control.
0: You're clear.
1: Free mess.
0: You're clear.

0: Count 13. I'll have one released.
1: Count 13, that's clear. One released at 2:33. Roll 45.
2: Roll 45.
1: Just advising, there's a minivan here with a door open. I'm not able to close it. No damage or anything, though. Nora, 1 PM, this is out.
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0: Nor 20. I'm gonna have to open door and another unit to your car. I'm doing it a key holder route.
1: That's clear. Any available units?
2: Yeah.
1: That's clear.
3: One, 20.
4: Go ahead. 1245,
3: I'm gonna go ahead and change it to family assault, please.
4: Right, that's clear.

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0: No, sir.

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0: 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Hello, the general, we're going to clear the building.
1: That's clear. All units hold your traffic, 441 door 20 is open door. All units hold your traffic, 441 door 20 is open door.

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1: William 68, you can put me on that?
0: William 68. William 74, William 68, you're clear. That's 18926. You're also Springs Lane. Did a part of the location right by someone's pushing.
2: Mara Juju, you can release.
0: At the front door, unknown male, unknown closing.
1: That's clear. All units resume normal traffic. All units resume normal traffic.
0: Reporting is home with mother and father. Reporting is not armed. Reference 426 at 245.

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0: Yeah, it's quicker.
1: That's clear. 147, please back on your last call. 155 clear for reference 449.
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2: Hey, is reference 433 going to be for District 4 Sergeant? Because none of us on the traffic stop.
3: That's what I'm trying to find.

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2: All units be advised, West is no longer restricted. All units be advised, West is no longer restricted.
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1: R24, turn your route to this runaway at 47 Sand Exchange Creek Lane. Reported by that her brother left home without permission. 14-year-old black. 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
0: Reference 433 is going to be Jersey Village. They got three units out.
2: Medic 19 will be transferring one juvenile to HCA Kingwood. I'll be following as well with Henry 72.
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0: William 31, you're suspended.
1: William 31, that's clear. Have you run to this family disturbance at 10338 Golden Shine Drive? 0:40 a.m. Francisco 17-year-old son and son's girlfriend are arguing. We're reporting and wife. Report of ISIS objects were damaging inside the home. No weapons involved.
0: Frank 37.
1: Son has anxiety, takes meds.
2: Right.
0: You sent me that animal you made.
2: Please.
1: The son and the girlfriend are walking around the neighborhood. Black male dress, no shirt, red pajama pants. And Hispanic female that's wearing black shirt, unknown pants. Second edition, union route with William 31, that's reference 518 at 303.
3: William 49, show me the route.
1: Clear. William 49, how do you want to clear the call?
3: William 49, clear your permission.

0: Charles 50.
1: Charles 50, go ahead.
0: Charles 50, clear for an Arizona flight.
1: Go ahead with it.
0: Can be Adam Henry 12942, repeating Adam Henry 12942. Vehicle's gonna be unoccupied.
1: Clear.
0: Charles 50, you can also clear my contract check to advise and put me out of a suspicious vehicle.
1: That's clear. I'll open for the medical.

0: Consolidated.
1: Sounds like we're good, thanks.
0: Sure. Charles, busy.
1: Charles, you're good.
0: Can you verify those S4 on that bin?
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0: Clear, it's coming back slowly.
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1: 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Charles 50.
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3: 25, San 39.
1: It's still confirmed on the vehicle.
4: Go ahead.
2: That's clear. Any specialties?
1: No.
2: That's clear. First record.
3: People just spotted the neighbor, the suspect on Loganbach Drive and some Elena Woods next to the DaVita Healthcare. We'll get a dog in route.
1: Central Records, Central Records. First Records requested 4906 El Salvador Drive.
4: How far?
1: First Records requested 4906 El Salvador Drive.
4: He possibly spotted the suspect.
0: That's correct.

0: and the black male, black shirt, looks like gray boxers, walking down the road, brick wall on the side. By the time I turned around on him, he was gone, nowhere else to go but over the fence. So he's probably going to be in that neighborhood.
1: David 11 checking.
0: 120, we're all under control. Extended, please.
1: That's clear.
0: We're going to see if we can set up a perimeter for you real quick.

0: 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I'm coming up from the south part of that neighborhood.
1: Black male, black shirt, gray boxers.
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2: Victor 35, setting up a perimeter for a possible suspect.
1: Edward 37, checking.
2: That's clear. What location do you want the drone at?
3: Sam?
4: Go to the DaVita, right across the street from the neighborhood. I'll meet you there.
2: Is it Marcus Cypress, 949?

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1: 1247 Bergeron.
2: Town 35, I'm secure.
0: Okay.
3: Go ahead. Did y'all say he was behind the DeVita?
1: It'll be a phrase at 27645 Thumble Parkway. 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
4: Subdivision behind.
5: Oh, he's going to be north of the DeVita in this neighborhood where this brick wall is at.
3: Roger that. Oh, not on the south side. Okay. Gotcha.

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2: Just north of where I'm at.
1: 474 at 319.
0: You want the drone in there?
2: Sam 32, I need the drone to come to me. This is where he went in.
1: Tower 109, unit 231, check.
4: No, we're not. We're on the train, so it's still there.
1: Clear.
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0: Clear, it's family disturbance at 205 through Fort Humboldt Brook Drive. See the report, he advised ex-boyfriend is following her in a black Scion. Report is in a red Jeep Renegade. Report advised that the subject got out of the vehicle and started hitting her car. Subject is in talks. Is wanting his kiss. No weapons. Reference 664 at 322 Henry 26.
1: Go ahead.
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2: 35 Charles 32 Drive.
1: That's clear. Go ahead.

0: with 15,000 block field gate, Creek Drive, Texas plate, George Tom Lincoln, 7063. It's going to be a silver color Toyota 4Runner.
1: Henry 11, Henry 26, we advise her. Reporter said that the subject got on top of her vehicle. She reversed and he rolled off the vehicle.
2: 220, is he still on scene?
1: We'll do a call back to get more information.
3: Victor 35, juice is up.
2: 323.
4: Fortified Charles 24, you're coming in. In service to Oakfield Glen Lane and also Timber Mist Court. See if he's walking on that.

0: 10 11 units around Sumo. Subject is no longer on location. The reporting will be at 20534 Humble Brook Drive.
1: Can you give us a direction of travel?
0: Clear.
2: Yeah. 1247 out.

0: unit 220. The subject's address is 20126 Lionsgate. Unknown if he's at that address.
1: Andrew 28, I could go over there to that address.
0: 225. Go ahead.
2: Have Henry 28 and another deputy go to the suspect's address.
0: That's clear. Henry 11, Henry 28, clear. Copy.
3: Henry 11, up here.
0: That's clear.
1: Henry 28, can you put that address on the house?
0: That's clear. I'll cut it to you, too.
4: Charles, you take.
0: Go ahead.
4: At 1247 back in Falls. Charles 26, show me out on a bicycle, 14700 block of Bella. Hispanic male, black shirt, blue jeans.
3: Clear.
0: Clear.
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1: 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Can I get a Spanish speaker around to Charles 2-6-1-4-7-0-0 at the Boulevard?
2: Charles, go ahead, show me around.
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0: 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She is already open.
1: That's clear.
2: Henry 28.
0: Henry 28.
2: Can we get EMS for a 34-year-old male bleeding? Causes of breathing at this time.
0: You advise he's bleeding? Is it serious?
2: Checking him now. Let me advise here in a bit.
0: Clear. North Central Idaho, a local one.
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0: Nora 56 is clear. It's at 6825 West North Grand Parkway. Direction North Grand Parkway West. Suite W is in William at the Buffalo Wild Wings. 741 at 331.

0: David 11, CBU, you can say you're still on, I'm clearing.
1: 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Tom 2-8 checking.
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1: 1237 to
0: 1245. Go ahead.
1: Can I hear you step out on an open van at Enterprise earlier?
0: That's clear.
1: Where was that located?
0: It was right at the front when you turn in.
1: And you said you closed it, correct?
0: I wasn't able to close it.
1: Roger that.
2: David 11, a return sound by any chance?
0: Negative, not on our end. You just run something?
2: Yeah, if you can, just run the van on my call, please, for me. And, thank you.
0: Clear. Okay.

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1: Charles D6.
0: Charles D6, number 1 to 10.
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0: Dispatch, are you still working off of West for that family disturbance?
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3: No, we're on the main channel.
4: Number 2, he's going to be in the yard right behind us, literally right next to us, laying down behind the AC unit.
3: Where the drone is at? We right here in front of that house. Let's just hang tight.
4: Underneath it, right underneath the drone. He's right behind the AC unit.
3: Pastor.
2: Westside Reed Road, holding an 01 in progress.
5: William 5-5. Come over here. Give me a spotter here.
2: William 5-5, clear to copy.
4: Drone is right above him, literally right above him.
3: I'm right here. Is he in the backyard or front yard?
4: And there's the AC unit on the outside. It's going to be on the east side of the house. East side of the house.
3: Okay, that's good. Can you see me in the air?
2: Reporting no longer hears anything. They only heard it, didn't see anything. Advised near building 19. Jacob's in the slip.
4: Look up. You see the drone. He's right underneath it.
2: It's 777 at 339.
5: 153. 153. 89 is right next to you. They're right on top of it, right behind that AC unit.
2: 153.
6: Number 34, do we have another gate code for these apartments? The one in the call notes is no good.
7: Let's see if William 31 or 41, one of them free off this call real quick to check right over there. If there are ones on their call.
8: Next, stand by.
2: William 31, William 41.
8: William 31, I can't. I'm tied up on this family start.
2: Clear.
7: One bit.
2: Clear. Henry 5-3 checking.
5: Henry 5-3 under control.
2: Clear.
3: Hey, confirm where he is again.
5: You're like 5 feet from him behind that AC unit.
3: I'm not seeing everybody.

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1: Oh, we can fight fire. You know, someone advised priority because of distance.
2: 153.
3: I'm gonna do nothing.

0: Roll in, that's for dogfight.
1: He gets out of party one. He's going to be on the close unit. 147 with party two.
2: 45-7-34-1, detained, bring in to EMS for dogfight.

0: Wait for any pushing CB, you'll put me away for 5-5 call.
1: Go 3-4. You can have EMS move up.
2: William 49, that's clear.
3: That's clear, 424.
4: Okay, that's the case. We'll find me party 2.
2: William 55, party 2.
5: Unit that's on the main road, block those cars from coming real quick.
2: Task is Tito 152, can lose your. Henry 28.
6: Is 11, box 410, on team.
1: That's clear.
2: That's clear, 342.
5: Got a drone landing, just give us a second.
6: Dispatch, have EMS checked by 17919 Gable Old Plain. 17919 Gable Old Plain.
5: And you can let them come through now.
0: Two 30, you can show me all out.
2: C30, it's a family disturbance, 18903 Yukon Trail. C30 report your 38-year-old son, named David, is having a mental breakdown, walking around the house, being aggressive. Not towards the reporting, but just in a general manner. And it states he does have mental health.
0: C31.
2: It's 789 at 343.
0: C30. Do you, Martin, get a K9 contact?

0: Can I get a unit route 230?
1: Three, four, five, additional closure unit, send me a route.
2: Team 39, canine contact is at 342, EMS will be en route.
3: That's clear.
0: That's clear.
4: Thirteen 26, suspicious circumstance.
5: 112, Henry 45 and Henry 48 are going to be the two closest units. I can send both of them, and one of them can be primary.
3: 1326, go ahead.
4: 738, James Street.
0: That's clear.
3: I'm clear.
6: Charles, do you see?
0: Last year, everybody's number.
7: You can't keep sending this info on US office. We're at a copy of missing juvenile now.
6: Charles, 26.
0: Good.
6: I'm sure one male in custody. And I need a record for a bicycle.
8: So I have 33. You can pull that from there.
0: That's clear. It's in Cherokee. It's in Cherokee. You need a record for a bike. 14700 Ella Boulevard. Again, need a record for a bike. 14700 Ella Boulevard, I'm wanting custody at 345.
7: CPS Houston, official unit off station. Harris County reports missing juvenile, suicidal, Noe Ortiz, white male, 5'4, 160 pounds, pound of a brown, out of Houston. Last seen wearing green hoodie, gray shorts, and black shoes. Juvenile is suicidal. If located across the Harris County SO, CPS Houston clear, 0346.
6: Charles, 26, you changed to a drug possession as well.
0: Okay.
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0: 15 Nora 21. 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I'll be around to cross Rosemark.
1: Well, you're 49. You can change the call to work for a check. I'm not seeing anything or hearing anything.
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0: D6, finish your own reference.
1: West Clayton, Syracuse, number Rikers, 14700 Ella Boulevard, number Rikers, 14700 Ella Boulevard, number Rikers. William 49 checking.
0: William 49 in control.
1: Clear.

1037. It's going to be in reference to Rapporti's girlfriend having an episode, possibly from schizophrenia. Rapporti kept saying 1 second, then hung up on call taker. We'll have central call back to attempt to get more information. Available backup, 1037.

0: Henry 27.
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0: 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I'm going to be following.

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1: 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Reference 17 changes the runway.
2: Standby.

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1: William 31, call.
0: You're clear.
2: Norway 20, you can send me that disturbance. I'm clear on it.
3: That's clear, Norway 20.
4: Charles 26.
0: Good.
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0: 194 is 350.

37, VFS, there's nothing showing a apartment number at all for this phone number. And Central call that times 2, no answer.

0: Nor 20, be advised, your call is going to be in reference to reporting, requesting police to escort someone out of her home. Hung up on call taker, call back times two, no answer. Then reporting advised that subject's mother is on the way to pick them up. Request to cancel.
1: Frank, is there any possible vehicle?

0: Oh, for. Frank 37, possible gate code, *0826.
1: That's a good gate code, thank you.
0: That's clear.

0: I'll be southbound on East Tex, coming up to Cross Timbers. From time, it'll be William John Noah, 7889. William John Noah, 7889.
1: That's me.
2: David.
1: David 11.
2: Yes, ma'am. Give me a bit. My call's up, please, to meet the citizens. Meet the citizens.
1: That's clear.

0: I haven't lit it up yet. I'm waiting for another unit to get nearby.
1: That's clear.
2: Is that played on a car or is it on a truck?
1: Henry Twink?
0: It's on a car.
2: You can send it. I'm counting on it. That plate comes back to a truck.
1: Henry Twink, that's clear. Clear UCBU. It's 26929 at 405. Edward 43 checking.
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0: Edward 43, I'm going to go.
1: Okay.
0: They got a bicycle covering it up. I think the last four, dispatch, if you want to try to confirm, the last four show 7089.

0: the one ending in 7089 comes back to a 2012 Honda Accord. Not stolen though. The first one you gave me, 7889, I believe, did come back as stolen.
1: Okay, that's clear. Yeah, they have a possible coming up part of the plate here.
0: That's clear. That's clear.
2: Well, sure, I'll be in my place.
1: Hey, it's gonna be good. The place for this one's gonna be Costco one, so I'm going to Honda. They're showing 7889 at the end.
3: Just advising your cat is out.
0: Okay.
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0: Frank 32. It's going to be Victor Mary Boy 3299. Mid East Texas Freeway, northbound, main lanes, right at the Oldham exit, inside shoulder.
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0: 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Y'all at a hospital?
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3: 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Thinking it's going to be 720. 720.
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2: 20, I'm under control.
0: That's clear.

A-Front, medical emergency, Kirkendall Road, Delta Road. It's going to be a reference to a male driver in a green Nissan Rogue not responding. Vehicles at intersection.

0: Alright, precinct 5 is out with the suspects from Williams 73's evading motorcycle from earlier. One of them's last name was Chauncey or something.
1: That's clear. Do you happen to know what the reference number is?
0: Let me find it, because they moved out. They moved to crash the main lanes. There's reference 55. They moved it off and just so happened to spot them.
1: That's clear.
2: Womp it, they'll have it.
3: Channel clear.
1: Channel clear.
3: 345 ending 730
0: at 434. They're at Little York in the Beltway, the gas station.
1: That's clear.
4: They're asking if we have a FEMA unit that's close by and that's available. They can check by with them.
1: Do we have any FEMA units in Little York in the Beltway?

0: 42, Charlie Lima.
1: Hello,
0: Ben. We have Fall Creek Bend and Mesa on Nora Zero David, 3137.
2: That's clear.
1: Clear.
2: Left either. 153. Yeah, can you drop a mate officer for us and we'll be in right over there?
3: That's clear.
2: Charles 67.
4: Charles 67.
2: That's clear, thank you. 873.

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2: 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Point 12, that's clear. 3440 FM 19 Security East, information call, reference 49 at 437.

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0: Can you do a call back and get a better location? I'm out here. No one's flagging me down. I've checked both sides of the freeway.
1: That's fine.

0: All right, Adrian.
1: North 57, clear. Head down with Kirkendall. I advise there's a white male, curly black hair, last seen wearing black shirt with a lanyard on a dark-colored Nissan SUV. Advised male is asleep behind the wheel, ran off in the road, crashed into a crosswalk sign. Male looks sleepy. He is breathing. Trade test over reference 95. Reference 161 at
0: 443.
1: SO does not have a unit in rental.
0: That information fellow, can you send it over to District 4? That's going to be their report. That's fine.
2: R12. 1326, nuisance.
0: No,
3: Tom.
2: That information report's going to be mine. I'll pick it up. If Sergeant Gordon can do him a call.
4: 12710 Pinewood Street. 12710 Pinewood Street. Report advised there's a business park being built behind them, and there's a tower camera pointing into their backyard, and there's also blue lights flashing all night. This has been going on for about a week.
3: That's clear.

0: 这里是洛杉矶。I'm going to be able to call her 11703.
1: That's clear.
0: It's going to be the planet through this parking lot.
1: That's clear.

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1: Henry 28.
0: You can change this to a Winter Citizen.
1: Henry 28, clear.

0: Henry 28, you can change the address to 20507.
1: Henry 28, clear.
2: And 33, send me your reference 49.
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2: I'm clear.
3: Frank 30, can you check in? Frank 30, can you check in?
2: Would you probably return it to something?
3: That's questioning.

0: 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Police and Norris, 17 chicken.
1: 17, I'm under control.
0: That's clear, Shining Control.
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1: Clear.
3: Charles Nacho.
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1: Negative
0: 7730 from 1960 Road East at the Best Western. 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
2: North 18, chicken.
0: She's currently sitting in the second floor hallway. 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
0: Henry 3-4, clear. 11811 Rainbow Bridge Lane, message prevent. Super reference to your boyfriend, white male, black shirt, blue jeans, outside the house. Male is screaming, not physical, just left in a white Subaru, possible DOT, unknown, possible intox, 269 at 5 o'clock.

0: 21.
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2: Unit's out at the major on Kirkendall and Dowdell. Can EMS move up?
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2: That's clear, Nora.
3: That's fine, sir. Can you do for EMS? She is still minor. And is on the case number, please.
2: That's clear.

0: Norway 21, going to voicemail.
1: That's clear, ma'am. I'm going to the service again.
2: 933.
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2: Okay.

0: Hangar 34, be advised, we just made contact with the subject. Under control.
1: That's clear.
2: Hangar 53.
1: Hangar 53.
2: This is driver 19, 04, 08, 07, 458.
1: That's clear. And what last name should I come back to?
2: Mahoney.
1: That's clear.
3: Mark, what do you send me around?
4: What's your repeat number?
3: Number 12.

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0: Charles 28.

0: 120. Steve, Charles 40 and Charles 28 can help us out with 350.
1: 120, clear. Charles 28, Charles 40, you clear?
2: Charles 40, good show, main route, clear on it.

0: That's fair. Mental health call, 1311 Hawks Nest Drive. And sir, reporting that location, child's mother's having a mental health crisis. I'm not leaving the door open for somebody to kill her. Sons don't care, and they should be killed too. Diagnosed schizophrenia, bipolar, not known to be aggressive towards law enforcement. No weapons or intox. 350 at 513.
1: Nora 21. I was clearing the notes.
2: Unit that is the local 1960 roadway is checking.
1: 94 right here.
3: Great. Right there, 7 or control.
1: Excellent.

0: Charles 17.
1: Charles 17.
0: You under control? I'm getting an emergency notification.
1: Yes, we're under control. Looking for a Chevy, yes, sir.
2: Send 7-2-2, Jalen Johnson.
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0: 401 North Lewis.
1: North Lewis.
0: That stolen vehicle, it's a private property, so I already called her. You changed the name, he's a citizen, clear to advise.
1: That's clear.

0: Henry 7-2. Can I get EMS to my location for a woman approximately 30 years of age, with pain all over her body?
1: That's fair.
0: She's also talking erratic.
1: That's fair. Where do they need to meet with you in the hotel? Repeat that. Is there a room number they need to meet with you?
0: We'll meet them downstairs in the lobby.
1: That's great. Number 22. Check.
2: Hello, to the amount of control. Can you have the reporting come to the location?
1: That's fair.
3: Echo.
1: Yeah, 41 clear. Charles 28, Charles 40, check on you.
2: Oh, sorry, we're secure.
1: That's correct.

0: 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Nora 2-4, go west.
1: Unit 220, Henry 26, check ready.
2: 220, control.
1: That's correct.
2: 26, under control.
1: Henry 26, clear. Henry 34, check ready.
3: Henry 34, secure.
1: Henry 34, clear.
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1: Henry 48.
2: Sure. Henry 48.
0: 45 Frank
2: 18
1: Echo. Can you put my CBU and then put me on Henry 27 as well?
2: Henry 48, that's clear.

0: Star 44.
1: Okay.
2: 1216.
0: 1216. You remove the juvenile from the system, please.
1: Messler.
0: He was located at the address and routes.
2: Show me route to 19222 Trotting Green Trail.
1: Messler.
3: 153.
0: Clear.
1: Correction, 153.
3: 153.
1: 153.
3: HFD Box 67, is going to be transporting to
0: 45 South to 4. I got a broken glass.
3: Not sure where he is.
1: Clear.
3: They're going to be released to their custody.
1: Available units are back. Charles 24, 13165, 29, number 24, 124.
3: We're
0: going to
3: file warrants on
0: them.
1: That's clear.
0: 45 Charles 4, can you put my car control alarm? No, can you drop another call for burglary or business? And can we get the key holding route?
4: 156 SO.
1: 156, that's clear.
4: 226, same traffic.
1: 226, that's clear.
5: Charles 16, I'm pulling up to him.
1: That's clear.

0: 42 North 17. Can you change my call to an unknown medical and change the address to 11703 East 6?
1: Okay. 11703.
2: Go ahead.
1: Do you want to ETA Northwest?

0: 114, I'm SO.
1: 45, Charles 4.
2: 114, yes, sir.
3: Go ahead.
1: Can you hold the 10 over to make entry?
3: Can you just hold your traffic, Mr. Chester, and units on 529?
1: North 16, 10 to a family as well.
4: That's good, North 16.

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2: 41 we can 10 SO.
0: Yes, Brazil number.
3: 41 we can 10 SO. Yes,
1: Edward 22 on one of them, John.
0: Clear.
4: 45, 42, 2 30. You can put Henry 34 on that mud 109.
0: Henry 34, clear.
5: Henry 34, I'm clear on
0: it. That's clear. It's going to be reference 515 and 542.
2: 45 out of 10, SO.
0: Sure, yes.
3: B for local 15155 North Freeway.
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0: Show
1: ESO,
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1: in number. 45 Tom 11, show me ESO.
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6: you.
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2: Channel clear. 45 David 12 ESO.
0: That's clear.
6: That's clear.
2: 50 Tom 10 ESO.
1: 41 and 45.
3: 41
1: out of 45. Did you Tom 10 chase? So put out traffic. 3500 block on Cypress Wood on Tom at King Sam 6680.
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0: 45 Frank Felderson.
1: Miller 24. Just verifying the juvenile was located at 7109 La Paseo Street.
2: That's correct.

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2: Just clear, Sam 12.
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1: Yes.
0: 45, Sam, 17 or so.
1: Proceed.
2: Adam 2-6, show me
3: a cell. All units standby for dispatch change. All units standby for dispatch change.
1: 45 David 1-8 SO. 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

0: 45 Adam 18 SO.
1: Sure, yes. Central UD 14, meet the citizen.
2: Adam 12, that's quick.

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0: 241, show me SO.
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3: 243 SO.
1: 243, that's clear.
4: Zero 22, SO Central Parks. In SO.
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0: Edward 5-6.
1: 50 Edward 10 SO.
0: Number 5-6, that's clear. Next unit.
2: William 6-8, OD.
0: William 6-8, that's clear. Charles 8-8, clear.
3: Sam 21 SO.
4: 42 North 20, show me your lead.
3: North 20, say any.
0: Sam 21, clear.
3: Contact you, sir.
2: So. 42 Lincoln 30, show me your D. Have a blessed day.
3: Lincoln 30, say any.
0: District 5 and 6 are patched. District 5 and 6 are patched. 45 Union 10 SO. 45 Union 10 SO.
5: 45 Adam 15 SO.
0: 45 Adam 15 SO.
6: 45 David 14 SO.
0: 45 David 14 SO.
5: Oh.
1: LD.
0: William 79 SO. Versus Adam 1-6, shots up.
5: How's there?
3: 42 Adam 12, SO. 41 Adam 30.

0: ASL.
1: 10:30,
2: yes, sir.
1: 46 Davis, 22, yes, sir.
2: 12:16, left.
3: 42 Charles, 11, no DC.
1: Charles, 11, say any.
2: Davis, 6-0, yes, sir.
4: 42 Adam, 17, yes, sir. 12:16, can you read that?
1: 14, say yes, sir.
2: 0, yes, sir.
4: I'm clear.
2: I'm going to tell our just let's change
5: and I went to front page everything. Edward 22, get yourself. Meet the citizen.
1: Chancellor, go ahead.
3: 45, David 13 as well.
1: 45, David 13, Chester.
4: 45 for 18 Houston, can you send me a message, please?
1: Sure.
6: 45, David 16, that's up.
5: Henry 66.
1: 45, David 16, shows up.
4: 45, Sam 30, loading.
1: 45, Sam 30, Shirley.
5: Clear. Henry. Can you show me SO and show me out of station 2 waiting on a shot, please?
3: 46 Adam 24, show me SO.
1: 46 Adam 24, show SO.
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0: 45 on H2, yes, sir.
1: 45 Adam 36.
2: And she can resume normal traffic.
0: 45 Adam 36.
1: BSO Special Assignment Academy.
0: That's correct.
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1: What do you want to have him 2-4 show me a cell?
3: Have 2-4 get you a cell.
4: What do you want for him? Show me a cell. You might have been a minor. Come on, you can.
1: 42 David 19 SO.
2: David 19 SO.
1: 4 Charles 36 SO.
0: Charles 36 SO.

0: Negative. I'm having minor equipment repair.
1: That's clear.
2: That's clear. Clear information.
3: That's clear.

0: Chancellor.
1: Chancellor.
0: Unit 2 00.
2: 41 Adam 45 checking.
1: Unit 2 00.
2: That's close.
3: I'm not in Charlotte, Houston.

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0: Charles 6 Oldie.
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0: 16 1.

near AirTex Drive in Imperial. See report in reference to two vehicle accident, black Chevy Malibu with gray Nissan Murano. Last time 5 minutes. They declined EMS, no intox, no inmate drive, no weapons, no hazards. Reference 609 and 607.

0: 4521 checking.
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2: El Oro 8, eso. Good morning.
0: El Oro 8, eso. Good morning.
3: Edward 32, good morning. Yes, sir.
0: Edward 32, that's clear. Good morning.

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0: 41 Adam 20, show me his home.
1: Mic check. Adam 20, yes sir, sir. Mic check.
2: T20, I'm waiting. Yes, sir. One, 23, yes, sir.

0: And report it.
1: And report it.
0: You clear and receive the UMF against CT issues.
1: Clear.

0: Edward 32, that's clear. 23014, Jetty Manor Lane. It was referred to ESD 11, third-party information. Reported by the father is jumping on the daughter and mother. He was dragging the mother across the door. She's next door. No weapon, domestic violence. Reference 676 at 616. Need additional unit number 32.
1: 205, moving around to.
0: 205, that's good.
2: 35, time alone traffic.
0: Go ahead.
2: Clear Road and Jetty Hotwood. William Victor Robert, 9043.
3: They were 32. Do we know if the daughter's also with the mother next door?
4: 41 out of 45, checking.
0: We can do a call back.
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1: The female subject is going to be at the residence at the 23014 Jetty Manor Lane. The daughter is at the neighbor's.
2: 42 Frank 12.
3: Frank 12.
2: Can you add Sigma and Sam 30? Sam 30680.
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1: Unit 161 checking.
4: 161 under control.
1: That's clear.

0: team on 130's call slip also. 102, realize the number?
1: 205, what did you say?
0: 205, that's clear, one detain.
2: 45 out of 10.
3: 200, she said.
4: Charles 14, put me on it also, please.
5: 42, Frank 30, show second command drop off.
1: Clear.
0: 200, I'm clearing your traffic.
2: Can you hold me on a special assignment, Academy?
0: That's clear. Central at 230, look cooler. Alert. 259, this is clear. 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
3: There, 530, EMS, this way.
0: Was it Edward 3-2? Verify, do you go have the patient information?
3: Four-year-old woman has some injuries, non-life threatening.

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1: Sorry, having radio issues. Need a photographer over here, please.
0: Okay, need a photographer to 205-23014 Jetty Manor Lane.
2: This is 2-102. Arrows, Villarreal, status is not eligible, DL Class C, expiration 3-10-2025, showing denied renewal, failure to appear, no 29.
1: 205 Chase, 2 Fanway Fault.
0: Clear.
3: Hey, Little 8, I'm just another trainer. 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
0: No, wait, that's clear.
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0: Assume an area of Old Regent, South Jerry for a construction company that's starting work at 6 a.m.
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2: Clear.
1: That's clear. 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
3: So I'm 203 traffic.
4: Houston, 203, advised location.
3: Adam 203, I'll be on State Highway 288 southbound right before the Holly Hall Street exit with a Tesla white in color, no 28 available at this time.
4: Receive.

0: 35 Tom 11, pull myself out on traffic.
1: Get a unit route to that missing person, been holding for an hour and a half. And let's see if we can get Montgomery County SO to do a welfare check on the missing person at the address listed in the call notes, please.
2: Houston 2202, North 29, showing for Derek Jermaine Fowler.
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0: It's going to be in the parking lot of Real Life Ministry, 1626 South Cherry, from 45 degree ellipsis. That's encircling the parking lot for about 5 to 10 minutes. They advise that they're unfamiliar and they have not dropped off a kid at that location. I'll report you in my contact via public service.
1: Okay.

0: Yes. Can you send us the family assault on Carby? I'm clear on the comments, but it says that he was assaulted by his baby mama and his girlfriend. So it was two people or just one person?
1: Briefing on 34 Chevy.
2: Ground 34.
3: From both of them, but I'll have Central do a call back to confirm.
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2: Okay.
4: 45 on 34, correction. The side street is going to be Millwood Hill.
2: Okay.
1: 1037.
5: Go ahead.
1: You can disregard. Before you call 90 miles, see if I left far enough.
5: Yes, sir. Confirm back in.
1: Clear.
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1: Adam 26.
2: David Houston, leave this stolen. Zero.
1: 60 is clear. B. Jones and Archmont, Texas Tech, Robert David, Frank 2719.

0: 41. Am I clear to roll this assault back that is currently in our contract, but it occurred in SOs?
1: Just 6 officers.
2: 41, I'll call you.
0: Nice, sir.

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1: Adam 19.
0: Robert George Young, 0708, 16400 Mason Road.
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0: X-ray Young Charles, 8451. X-ray Young Charles, 8451. That's going to be the supervisor's vehicle.
1: Franklin. Houston 2 out of 211. Jacqueline Renee Burton Hall. Showing ignition interlock device needed, no alcohol, no 29.
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0: Squirrel David 20.
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0: Be advised, Montgomery County advised that the mail for the welfare check for the missing person is currently in their jail.
1: That's clear. I'll look into the daughter.
0: It's clear.
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1: Houston 2 Adam 203, Haji Burke Zitu. 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DL Class C, expiration 12-11-2033. Showing denied renewal, failure to appear. 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
3: 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Sam 12 SO. 10 7 Watcher. 42 Adam 37 SO. 45 Adam 21 SO out to Tom Bobby and C.
0: 41 David 22. I'm to Washoe, yes sir. Clear. 208 check. 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Go ahead and send that BFP. 96. Clear. 249 southbound feeder. Two Frank King, 9452. Tom Frank King, 9452. Give me a great G. ACV. 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
1: 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Charles, 6-8-1-30.

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4: 45 out, it's
5: late. The water plant on the southeast side.
3: So that's where you're at currently?
4: I'm going to be on West Road and Highway 6 in the Black Rock Coffee Bar parking lot. Texas plate, Sam King X-ray 9625. It's going to be a gray Kia.
3: Okay.
4: Okay,
1: that was clear.
5: Walking, we're walking 1 hour right now.
3: Yeah. 42 out of 32, so. Clear.

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1: 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Received.

0: It's 2 Charles 150, 1041 SC. Two oh five, can you drop us case
1: number? Yeah, it's clear.
0: Houston 2 Edward 505, you have a description of the subject?

0: 41, Adam 11. You can send me that suspicious person, reference 87.
1: Yes, Mr. Edward 505.
2: Adam 11, that's clear.
3: Unit 41, SO.
2: Unit 41, yes, SO.

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1: 41 David 1-4, send that to me.
0: David 1-4, that's clear.

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0: 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Have 2 Edward 505. Have 2 people flee from the vehicle, 45 Northwest, just north of Calvary entrance, Calvary Road entrance ramp.
1: 114 and Henry 66 in red, Lonesome Woods at Jody Woods.
4: Waiting for them, 3-4 traffic.
2: 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Crew report is 222. I'm not sure if 112 is available or not.
1: In service for a white male, about 6'2", 200 pounds, no shirt, black pants, military style haircut, coming from off the middle school property, loitering in the area, 324-710.
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5: 42 Frank 12 to the units responding. We'll be on the east. On District 2 East.

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3: 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Victor King Frank, 6258. It's going to be a gray Honda 4-door.
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0: Henry 10,

0: 1960 at Lee. Stu vehicle accident, third party info advising nobody has gotten out of the vehicles yet. It's 426 at 718. Six, Henry 66, checking 241, go ahead.
1: 241, if you run that ID on my notes recent, can you attach your photo to it? I might get an overturn.
0: That's clear.
2: Henry 66, under control.
0: That's clear.

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2: West Side Mill and Will Humane at Walgreens.
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2: 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You're reporting in reference to an incident with a dog and an employee at the location, 428 at 719.
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0: 130, Charles 68. You still got the drone up?
1: Yes, sir.
0: So where's that guy sitting at? We're walking in the field.
1: Just keep going straight through the trail.

0: 10-16, Alvarez over here. I'm looking for the two vehicles, and I'm not seeing it, so I'm in servicing area.
1: That's clear.
2: Okay, 130 Joseph, hey, we're walking towards it.
3: Keep going straight. 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
0: 241, can we see if we get a picture for that ID on my notes?
1: That's clear. Is this supposed to be for the same person or a different person?
0: Same person.
1: That's clear. We'll try this one.
2: Do y'all see him?
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2: So you're going to see the dogs, we're right next to the dogs.

0: 241. Is Peterson going to be from California? Is it possible Peterson's from California? That's clear. It seems we may have found some info from California on that name and date of birth.
1: 45 Adam 2-8 checking.
0: That's clear.
2: I'm under control, thank you.

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5: No more records needed on Bull Westfield tonight and
0: Lee. Clear, no more records needed on Bull Westfield 1960 Lee. Henry 10 or Sam 16, you want me to go ahead and change the call slip to that location?
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1: 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David 14, checking.
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Houston 2, Adam 808. 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
5: 749 southbound, in Canyon Gate, Point Drive, Tom John Henry, 9283. Tom John Henry, 9283. It's me at Red Tiger, 4-door.
4: Lenore, 83 checking, Henry 66 checking.
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1: 45 Tom 11 checking.
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2: Good.
0: 249 southbound, North Point, Sam Frank Henry, 5138. Sam Frank Henry, 5138. Mid Civil 4 pickup.
1: 348.
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Need Timken in South Persimmon, Texas. Tom Lincoln John 9273. 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
1: 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Matthew 21, Animal Humane.
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0: chakra. 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I had a 5-3 ASL.
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0: Houston 2 out of 603, Joshua Regis, showing one outstanding Sussex, misdemeanor C through Harris County Precinct 5. Phone number showing 281-492-3575.
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1: 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Insurance is showing confirmed, no 29.
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3: 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Should come back to Alexis, 350.

0: Charles 78 checking, Henry 66 checking.
1: Charles 78, I'm under control. Thank you, ma'am.
2: Henry 66, same traffic.
0: That's clear, thank you.

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1: 10 seconds, I'm back in.
2: Adam 26.
0: I'm going to be at 9500 block of Jones. I'm going to be on Texas tag Henry 7212. It's going to be a white Chevy Silverado.
2: Okay. 42 Frank 12. Yeah. One cross city will be in route 2 JTC. Beginning 064.
3: Hey, that's
2: 45 Frank 18 checking.
1: 25, Frank 18, let me get
3: you. Frank 2,
1: Frank
3: 34,
1: OD.
3: Frank 34, OD.
2: Mobile 54, vehicle recovery. 45,
1: I'm 2, 8, 2, 5,
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2: 5,
0: Henry 63, can you run the name of my call and roll, please, last name Garcia?
4: For reference, 859, do those units east are out there?
2: Clear.
5: Houston 2603, Pamela Ann Franco, status, not eligible, deal, class C, expiration 1231-2012, showing SR suspension crash, subject showing one outstanding Sussex, misdemeanor C, through Harris County Precinct 4, phone number showing 281-376-3472.
3: 42 Adam 34.
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6: 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We got to take care of.
0: 42 Frank 12.
2: Harry 63. Return is attached.
0: Can you link this call slip with the call slip that 63 William 16 is on the Trace, please, call?
4: 41 Zebra 14 to BSO.
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6: Under control, show me one detained.
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7: Oh, 112 Houston, we're going to be airborne from Hooks, on board 223 and 252, en route to suspect Ballard Willis.
5: Houston 112. Re-advise units on board 223 and what was the second unit?
7: 252.
5: Received.

0: Okay, is there anyone past that?
1: Houston.
0: Can you run a 28 out of Texas for me?
1: We have a 28.
2: It's going to be 1100 South Cherry, 1100 South Cherry. Parkman's 1402. Purdy was initially calling stating their vehicle was missing. I did check the logs for the private property. Title information is in the slip. Purdy's going to be Mandarin speaking only.
0: Showing Sam, William, Tom, Lincoln, David, Young.
3: Skinner.
0: Retold.
1: Confirming Sam, William, Tom, Lincoln, David, Young.
2: And that's clear. I've got the record info and contact number on the call slip. Looks like it was towed to the North Central Storage here in the city.
1: Received. Stand by.
3: Need a record, US 290 is Skinner. Need a record, US 290 is Skinner.
1: Bearing Sam, William, Tom, Lincoln, David, Young, January 2027. From a 2013 Infiniti carryall, silver in color. Registered to Carolette Nassari Stewart out of Humble. Insurance is showing confirmed.
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2: CBS Houston, attention all units, all stations, Resorted County. Attempt to locate suspect vehicle, going to be a 2014 Honda Accord, Texas license plate, King X-Ray Mary 2530. Vehicle involved in the burglary of coin-operated machine at the Cruising gas station, 23293 State Highway St. Alvin. Vehicle is occupied by a white male, Crystal, unknown last name. Both subjects are in the mid-50s. Possibly going to the Houston area of located Congress Resorted County, SO 979-864-2392. Houston clear.
0: 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Clear.
3: Clear, Trail 78, check.
4: Adam 31.
3: Adam 31.
4: Final traffic 11,700 block of Steepaway. The vehicle will be logged to the flip.
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5: 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Charles 78, checking traffic.
7: Charles 78, I'm under control. Thank you, ma'am.
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8: Go ahead. Tom Sam Young, I'm sorry, Texas. Sam Young Charles, 3338. I'll be at Wilson Road and Fall Creek Bend.
4: Square. 45 out of Gray. 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
1: Clear warning, please.
0: 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Let's take.

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2: Received.
1: 1079 Alpha.
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4: Sorry.
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1: X-ray Paw Paw, 4267. X-ray Paw Paw, 4267. Just attach it. I'm just confirming that that's the same one y'all pulled up.
4: That's clear.
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4: David 17, you can send me the family disturbance on Spring Cypress.
3: Charles 78, I'm under control. Thank you, sir. Appreciate it.

0: 41 David 17, that's Claire, Shafa, Valmage Servants, 7215 Spring Cypress, Unit 832. It's going to be for reporting, trying to get his belongings from the property, and arguing with female in the background. There is brass knuckles on the premises, no intox, no mental health. Phil, being a check by.
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0: Yeah.
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0: Okay, 21600 instead.
1: That's clear, need a record,
0: feeder.
1: Need a record 21610, Hempstead Highway, need a record 21610, southbound, Hempstead Highway.
2: It's 2601, that's clear.
3: Last seen confirming numbers?
0: And you can send that call to us, so.
3: 41 received.
2: Item 31. I'm out on service, 11,700 block of State Boy. The vehicle will be logged for the sloop.
3: Henry 77, check counter. Last unit.
2: Henry 77, under control. This would be a false alarm.
3: 33 back in pulse.
0: 1047. Yeah, there's going to be some solid hunks of steel that I can't move. We have someone in public works come out here, take a look, so we can try and get this stuff out of the roadway.
4: I understand, I won't notify.
0: Clear, go.
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5: Alright, Eddie, would you let Precinct 3 know, or I know the lights at Rocky Road and North Grand Park Parkway are completely at both sides.
3: 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Can you advise if there's a power outage in the area?
5: 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It could be just that intersection.
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0: Two out of 603 Houston.
4: 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I don't know.
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0: Harris County 91 Robert 15. That unit, Hosmith Corville and Holdreth. I think it belongs, that lost load belongs to that commercial vehicle that is west on Holdreth. I'm in an unmarked and was it unable to stop. I think it belongs to him.
1: Thank you. Thank you.
2: 45 David 13, so that's a suspicious person.
3: Trump.
1: Charles Clear.
3: 40-1-3, you're looking?
1: Negative.
4: I'm 33, I showed myself in Route 260.
1: Adam 33, clear.
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0: Nice, here. Possibly showing stolen on a 25 Honda Civic out of HPD. Go with the last four on the VIN.
4: 41
3: Adams Avenue, could send me that
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0: notes.
2: 2312.
0: 1071, show me up. That's clear, is the vehicle occupied?
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0: Negative.
5: Here
0: they have an hour to respond.
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7: Henry 101, stand by. 41 Adam 11, that's clear. Show you for the family disturbance. 520 Gulf Bank, Unit 129. It's going to be for a 14-year-old brother hitting and biting mother. Subject has ADHD, no weapons. Subject wearing black shirt, white in black pajamas. Bill, being a check by. Henry 101, good.
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8: Henry 101, can you send me reference number 968? The solicitor is clear on the notes and a hard tap.
7: It's clear.
1: 1037. Just advising, make contact with the company of the material. They advise they have a forklift with lifting abilities for that material. We're going to have that and a heavy duty truck on the way. ETA is going to be about 10 to 15 minutes.
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0: Adam 35.
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2: 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Hammer is Forest, criminal mischief on Bama Road. 543, meet the citizen on Verge. Header 45, go ahead.
3: 1145, you're at 96. And 31. And 31. 907 is 11,700 blocks deep away. The vehicle will be logged to the slip.
2: Okay. Henry 40, checking traffic.
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2: Sure.

0: 23823 Vern Gate, Meet the Citizens, here 40. 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First number 249. David 30, check in.
1: Edward 51.
0: Edward 51, go ahead.
1: Will you put me on that call as well with Edward 52, please?
0: How do you include your Meet the Citizen?
1: Information.
0: For David 30, check in. Charles 5-1, checking traffic.
2: Under control.
0: Received.
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0: For David 30, checking welfare.
5: David 30,
4: I'm controlling. Hey, Beth, it's going to be no new updates. Reporting just advised that the female has history of making false claims against him.
3: Yeah. David 19 is there. David 19, can you also see where our reporting's at? We're at the door knocking, but no one's answering.
4: Clear. Stand by.
6: I'm 16, checking traffic.
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8: It's going to be 1311 Kiefer, 1311 Kiefer for a white male wearing a black long sleeve shirt and gray pants. He was dropped off early this morning and has just been hanging around the apartment complex. The reporter thinks that he's been, like, looking into things and wants him off property. Possibly headed towards Fire Station 1.
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10: That's clear. Just be advised, I'm coming from the 17,700 block of F from 2920. It may take me just a little bit.
11: Nice. That's it. That's all.
7: 41, David 22.
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7: Can you send me reference 464?
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0: 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William, 3, checking traffic.
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2: 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Okay, I'm going to see some more.
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1: Clear.
4: Okay. Adam, 3-1, show 1-9 in custody, route to JPC, so I'm on 286.
2: 909.
5: 836. Logan LP.
4: What?
5: King Henry Paul 4986. King Henry Paul 4986. That's a white flatbed pickup.
4: Well, I'm gonna have a competitor.
5: Okay.

0: Sinclair.
1: 41-22. Can we get in contact with the 49 on the step off?
2: Okay.
0: Fall Creek, local alarm, residence 14506 Fall Creek Crossing.
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0: 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Have a good day.
1: Houston 2, Adam 807, Glorious Family, showing no 29, status eligible, restrictions A with corrective lenses, no endorsements.
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0: Going Tom, Adam, Young Lincoln, Ocean Robert, first name Daryl, David Adam, Robert, Edward Lincoln, Denver 727, 1972, black man.
2: Tom to interrupt.
3: It's Gilman Honda, first record.
2: Go ahead. Be on the back side of the building. Next will be Robert Henry, 4456, East Exit, Hillside, Found Peter.
3: Clear.
4: I'm trying to ID. We're going to be eligible to expire in 2022. Clear otherwise.
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0: That's good.
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6: 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There's a disturbance between the two drivers.
3: Hitter 830, copy.
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3: 3399 FM1960 FSGI, 042 vehicle accident, white Ford F-150 versus blue Chevrolet Colorado, Charles Tom Sam 8891 that fled the scene, lapse time is 20 minutes, refused EMS, 484 at 913.
2: Mary 13. 449, no more records.
8: Yes, sir, can you pull the case number for Adam 31? 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
2: Clear.
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2: Clear.
3: 4 Tom 30 checking stranded on the Hardy.
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4: 45 David 1, send me a will for check and stage your minor.
6: The minor is going to be related. Related to Tom 11 school.
4: Not the you can do those low pitch chickens to me.
6: It's clear. Those are going to be related to Adam 34's call.

0: Nice. Thank you.
1: This is 2 Charles. Correction. 2 Adam, 211. No 29. Sean for Christopher Deshaun Mendez.
2: 40 Mayor 11.
0: 40 Mayor 11.
3: Adam 14, checking traffic.
2: Can you show me around to that call for service that's going to be related to those welfare checks? I'll be around for that.
4: 42 Adam 1, 4 minute control.
0: Clear to your mount.
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5: 836 LP.
6: Good. Adam George 2500 Houston. I'm 1041.
3: Hey, 13 Houston, this way.
5: 251 Charles 122. Repeating 251 Charles 122. Come back to a tracking trailer.
0: Last thing to repeat your traffic.
1: This is Adam George 2500 1041 received.
3: 45 David 16, we're gonna be out on the consumer.
0: Clear.
3: David 14, we'll be on West Lake York and Highway 6 next to the, I think, Walgreens or CVS.
5: 836 DL.
0: Clear.
3: David 14, we'll be we're gonna be going westbound. Right now.
5: 2584-1544,
2: 2584-1544,
5: last name Bravo.
0: Clear.
2: Tom 30.
5: Tom 30,
2: good.
5: 836
0: DL, coming current, clear. Can you just be for a record for a private tunnel? I'll be at the Circle K at 1916 in Para Valley.
5: Clear.
7: Revise on the private tow or owner's request?
0: Owner's request.
7: Attention records, need a record, owner's request, Circle K on 1960, and Hardy, need first record, owner's request.
5: 6 LP.
7: Good. Charles 75, check in
5: there. Robert 706196, Robert 706196, back to the green Kenworth tracker.
0: Good.
7: 4 Charles 75, checking on you.
3: 40 Mary 10.
0: 40 Mary 10.
7: Four Charles 75, I'm going to control. Received.
0: Affirmative, I've got 2 units en route to it. We've also got a disturbance at that location for it.
3: 919. 42 Tom 10, checking Trevor.
8: That's clear. They're here right now. 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
9: E for a local 14420 Walters.
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0: That's clear.
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0: Same route, 12312, Will Clayton at Walmart. 40, when the female left, she made a right headed towards the high school. First to a theft that occurred, black female, light blue plaid, pull over. Got into a gray Nissan Versa. 680 at 920. Trail of the light, suspicious vehicle, toss to Will Clayton.
1: Andrew 630, you can send it, I'm clearing it.
0: 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In service for a black Dodge pickup. Road raging, speeding, driving erratically. Westbound on Saucedo Road, correction eastbound. 695 at 921.
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1: 143, checking on traffic.
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4: Want 23B for Minor Veterans Memorial and Torrey Forest Drive.
1: Reed Road Mud, traffic hazard on Fallbrook and Stockwood.
5: David 30, any mileage 238.
6: Deep Bruce Riker, Highway 6 North, Karen Way.
1: 923. William 23, clear to copy.
0: William 23, I'm clear.
2: 45, Frank Grove. You should fire EMS out.
6: Okay.

0: Fallbrook and Stockwood, traffic hazard, black Chevrolet Malibu, blocking 1.5 lanes, refusing aid from a wrecker, wreckers on location, eastbound on Fallbrook, because the driver is very rude, advising no money for a tow, 808 at 924.
1: 50 Town 21 checking.

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1: Yes, sir, my computer's locked. Can you put me out citation, please?
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0: We'll be serving a warrant at 11018 Sands Point. I have Adam George 2514 and 2512 with me.
1: 10-4.
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5: 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Same. 45 Day 18, that's clear. 17303 Red River Trail, see reporting, reference to her husband, white male, 81 years old, white shirt, blue jeans, shorts, grab her 40 by the arms and threw her, not allowing her to leave. 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
8: Tom 11, no more records.
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5: Tom 11, that's clear, no more records. 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South Highway 6 North and Caraway. 45 Adam 34 checking. 45 Adam 34 checking your suspicious vehicle, Barker Cypress and Tuckerton.
3: I'm 34 on control.
5: Okay.
1: Ten 37 traffic.
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0: 1800 block South Cherry, 3 Texas, Paul 0, David Charles, Sam Tom Robert. Paul 0, David Charles, Sam Tom Robert. Great day.
1: Okay.
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2: 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Have you en route 14714 Ferdinand Whale Way on a local alarm 961 at 929. 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
4: It's clear.

0: Heavy en route, 8002 Royal Crest Court on the servant's other. See reportee. Christian in person, black male, red shirt, black shorts, black and blue shoes, waiting outside of his residence. The black male attempted to strike him while working outside. Say the guy came in and tried to punch me for no reason. Reportee's inside his residence. Black male's waiting outside of the reportee's location. 928 at 930. Can I have another unit route with Sam 12?
1: Let me in route.
0: Charles 59, you're clear in route.
2: Ham 16, good.
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6: 2213, one records needed. 2213, that's clear. No records needed, E6, and all email. 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
7: I'm out on service 11,400 block of West Road. The vehicle will be logged.
2: Shoot me back in. Citation, roadway's clear.

0: Hey, Route 66. Yes, ma'am. Can you call back the report? You tell her I'm inside of Walmart and I don't see her.
1: 45. Just when we need a gate code.
2: Call me, you remember?
0: Yes, yeah, emergency traffic only for SAM 12.
1: What's your
0: disturbance on Royal Crest?
3: 1216, suspicious circumstances.
4: Go ahead.
5: 41 Frank 12.
0: 102, who's closest to her? We got 259 and Charles 59 en route to her.
5: 12 good.
6: 50 time to watch it. What's that final traffic?
5: Clear, Frank 12 good.
2: Hey, what's going on, sir?
3: County of Sketchers, 28519 Commonwealth Parkway. I'm fully advised that the store appears to be open. All the lights are on, and they tried to see if anyone was in it, and they don't hear anyone answer.
5: 41 Frank 12, can you send me that alarm on Walters?
4: That's clear, I'm in route.
0: Sam 12.
3: That's clear, they're going to be standing outside of the store.
2: Sam 12.
0: 9-5. Check
5: in. Clear, Chief of Local 14420 Walters Road at the Oaks at Cornerstone Village. It's going to be for Unit 43 for an audible Berg kitchen entry sensor.
3: Clear.
2: Well, he just said that his fit filed up and he's not really complying at the moment. I think it's some kind of MHI going on.
5: I'm priority one trying to get there.
0: Clear. Channel to him.
7: If we can just minimize traffic until Charles 59 gets there.
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2: Mail is walking across the street to the Memorial Northwest Community Center. I'm going to follow.
0: David 12, report is unable to get the gate code.
1: 45, David 12, clear.
0: Can you have a supervisor

0: 32 out of 35, Sherman, what's up on 76 out? 32 out of
1: 35, clear.
2: We're en route, can, I guess, stay with the reportee while I'm following this guy, just to get his info. I didn't speak with him yet.
0: That was Adam 34, and then can you show one mail to tank?
1: We have 4 units en route to you. 42, Adam 34, that's clear. One mail to tank, 937.
2: Unit needs to go to the house.
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0: Charles, on now.
2: Go ahead.
1: Charles, 5-9, go ahead.
0: Two 59. Can you show that male detained?
1: 259, that's clear. One detained at 9:38. Clear to release?
0: Channel.
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6: Henry, 63, can you send me 22? I'm clear.
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8: This is Adam George, 2510.
1: Henry, 63, that's clear. 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
8: Received.
1: Henry, 71.
8: Houston, Town 203. Go ahead with location.
1: Henry 71, you are clear.
9: Day 14, Houston, I will first check off of Parker Cypress.
0: 1216, I'm in the area.
10: Right. Adam 203, I'll be on Wentworth Street, my cross street will be Fannin. I'll be out with a black and color Denali GMC Sierra, no 28 available at this time.
1: Henry 66. Henry 66, go ahead. You out with your reporting? They did advise that they were walking to the front.
8: Received.
1: That's clear. 259.
4: 259, great.
11: Name 14. Correct, ma'am. I'm not seeing a whiffer tape.
1: Scene is under control. That's clear. Nora 35.
9: Disregard, you can send that on a major minor.
11: Yes.
2: Sam 12. Can you run the mail in my call slip all the way?
1: Sam 12, that's clear. Nora 35.
12: Under control, ma'am.
1: Clear.

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1: Julio.
0: Clear in CIC, TCIC has been handled, but also clear.
1: Okay, thank you.
2: How 259, give me a call once I get that under control.
0: 259, clear.
3: Adam 34, I'm under control. Can you show 1 mil release?
0: That's clear, 1 mil release, 942.
4: 259, clear.
5: 1215, Texas deal.
6: Good.
0: Charles, full. Okay, for suspicious vehicle, 21,423 Ruthann Drive.
5: 45849380. 45849380, last name Duke. Between the Hispanic females.
0: Charles, well, that's good. 233.
6: 1216, deal, can we find?
4: 315, clear, suspicious vehicle.
0: 315, clear.
5: That's clear, it's going to be in play.
6: 253, go ahead.
0: Checking.
6: Under control. Thank you.
0: Clear.
7: Robert 17.
0: Robert 17.
7: Robert 17, go and show me SO.
0: Clear. 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

0: Right.
1: There, 14, that's clear. Just see the reporting in the back office. 3053 at 943. Bud 322 holding a local alarm on Ambergreen.
0: 960604 0560, last name Gleason. Mike, yeah.
2: Clear, it's going to be coming, clear.
1: William 85, that's clear. Show you en route. Shows to be a general. And there is a male that gave an incorrect passcode. Incorrection, it's garage door.
3: Last unique firmware numbers.
4: One male juvenile detainee.
3: That's clear. One detained, 944, you under control?
4: Yeah, we under control.

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3: N124, you were clear. 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
1: All right, so now I'm breaking off of this one.
0: 45 David 18 checking.
2: David 18, I'm on the control, thank you.
0: That's clear. Are you clearing on your own?
1: Negative, ma'am. 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

0: 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Non-resident violator of the compact. Multiple tensions. Still active. No 29.
1: 42, Adam 10. 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
1: Definitely. 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

0: That's clear. It's going to be eastbound to northbound. Eastbound commuter from the belt 245. Eastbound to northbound.
1: Robert 12, Mr.
0: Robert 12, please.
2: 45, Adam 18, traffic.
0: Tell him 27. Adam 18.
3: Vehicle also GB records in my location to northbound, westbound to 249 northbound entrance ramp.
2: Be the 12,000 block of Palmetto Shores, text license plate Robert, X-ray Nora, 5229.
0: That's clear. Tension records, need a record on the connector ramp at 249, westbound to northbound.
4: Clear.
5: Charles 59.
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1: What? Can you run the driver and my call slip for me, please?
0: Go ahead.
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0: 124.
1: I'm just saying eastbound to northbound. There's not going to be any traffic hazard. And you call the 40 back and get a better location.
0: Clearman.
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0: I'm in the area of Brown and Housemith, and it's going to be a construction area called the Cottages. Reporting's going to be in a black Acura, advising there's a male subject on property. Refusing to leave, he would like to have Mr. take a leave.
1: 1216, I'll check by with him.
0: Clear.

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1: Go ahead, man.
0: They did confirm that's the correct location. Eastbound and northbound.
1: That's clear. I just came through there, and there's not going to be any traffic out there now.
0: That's clear.
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0: traffic.
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0: 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Public service records.
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7: Henry 40.
0: Clear. Henry 40.
7: Henry 40 on the female Stanley that I locked to the call slip. Can you see if you can pull the DL photo?
8: 40 Mary 13.
0: 40 Mary 13, good. That's clear. Standby 1. Tom 34.
8: 40 Mary 13, yes sir. Put me on your board, please.
0: That's clear.
9: Tom
0: 34.
9: 34 control.
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1: 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I have an information call holding for 1216. 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
4: Houston 2204, Sharika Johnson, showing having protection order against out of HPD, protected person showing Charles Bout, no 29.
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3: 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Adam 18.
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6: Yeah, Windmeyer Lakes and Palmetto Shores. Next place, mm-hmm. 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
0: Clear, I'll put him in route. Checking for a female that flagged down the reporting, said she was lost and confused. 3290 at 1000. 42313, checking. Standby 1, 42313, checking.
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2: 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I should have joined wrong. Task is to holding credit card abuse on Pinehurst Trail.

0: Henry 63, that's clear. 3356 at 10:03. Charterwood holding, welfare check on Charter 1.
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2: 1216, Indian Road.
1: North 35, some information, send it. Sir.
0: North 35, that's clear. Showed you en route. That's show to be garage door entry. 3393.

0: Antenna 4. 4 Edward 7 4.
1: Last name is Beller. David Edward Lincoln Lincoln Edward Robert. First name is Damon David Adam Mary Ocean Nora. Date of birth is November 24th, 1974. November 24th, 1974.
2: What
3: now? Hey, for a minor, Kirkendall and Spring Cypress.
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3: It's clear.
0: Clear, go ahead.
5: I believe Pennsylvania. He's showing two in NCIC, one out of Pennsylvania and one out of North Carolina. They're both going to be in-state pickup only.
1: That's clear, thank you.
6: 44, can I get a Spanish-speaking deputy on my scene or public service me?
0: Need a Spanish speaker for what?
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0: William 15. Channel is clear. William 48 checking.
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8: Good, ma'am. 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
1: Yeah, go ahead.
2: Be for suspicious vehicle 14700 Torrey Chase Boulevard.
0: William 44.
1: William 44, clear, go ahead.
3: 45, Adam 18, checking.
0: Under control.
3: Clear.
0: William 44, I'm going to move the scene. I'll give you the address, but right now, beginning mileage will be 327-327.
4: 2 Adam 601, Houston.
1: Houston
2: 2 Adam 601. Mud 150 or C for criminal mischief. 11619 Welsh Pool Glen.
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0: All right. To a white female.
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0: 63 Victor 25. Hey, we're watching a house at 20907 Running Moon Trail. You got a C4 unit that made contact with a person at the front door.
1: Positive, don't know much about the power traffic.
0: He's running the subject right now. Our target's name is Colby Goldsmith.
2: It's clear. William 44.
3: Henry 10. For Henry 10, were you clear?
2: William 44.
3: William 44, go ahead.
2: William 44, any mileage will be 328. We'll be at the same block area, Lakewood Crossing, with intersection Jones Road.
3: Clear. Henry 40, correction, Henry 10.
4: Henry 40, Henry 10 is under control. I was just on the phone with him.
2: 45, Frank 18.
3: Clear.
2: Traffic. 322.
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0: William 44. This road is a Spanish speaker. 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
10: 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Should come back to a BMW.
0: 31 David 19, number records.
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0: Clear.
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0: Clear. Can you send me reference 639?
1: That's clear. 50Tom21, are you monitoring?
0: Yes, ma'am, go ahead.
1: You under control?
0: Yes, ma'am.

0: William 44.
1: 44, go ahead.
0: Unit 122 is en route to you.
1: David 6, let me get that thread on air text. William 44, that's clear.
0: David 6, be clear. Nora 35.
2: Under control.
0: Clear. 261.
2: Two forty-one, control.
0: 241, you were clear. 261.
3: 261, clear.
0: 261, that's clear. Heritage Village holding a follow-up on Chestnut Mills. Henry 6.
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4: 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We're all secure.
0: That's clear. Sam, 32.
8: 956. Can you have fire check by? We are going to need some air assistance with getting the structure and holding it up. It's going to be a small little tent. If the BC wants to call me, I can give them additional.
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1: show me out. Charles 36, I'm clear on the minor. Let me have that. And go ahead and free up for Charles 82.
2: 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Charles 82, show you back in. Charles 36, you are clear.
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1: Alright.
5: 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Show me out at 700. Stop it. I've been in the vehicle.
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0: 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Can you see if they want to confirm?
1: Henry 49, we already have a rigger out here. We don't need any more.
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3: 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Tom 21,
0: control. William 35, clear. I'm 2-1. I'm out on Town Lake Parkway in Tuckerton on a vehicle with no plate available. 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
3: William 35, control.
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0: 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Edward 87?
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3: F1960.
2: Two confirmed out of our agency. Henry 49, were you clear? Two confirmed through us.
3: Henry 49, I'm clear. We still working on the other one?
2: That's clear. Still waiting. You want me to show one in custody?
3: That's clear.
2: One custody, 1035.
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1: 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I'm coming from District 3 CB.
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6: Holding a disturbance other, 4722 Justin Street.
7: 45, Adam 18, Canadian Primer.
1: William 85, check.
8: Where are you from, sir?
4: Frank,
1: that is clear. And Henry 49, Mike, still secure.
2: Frank's all good.
8: We advise the suspect is also going to be riding in the stolen vehicle.
4: 4282, show me around
6: to the
4: disturbance.
8: Everything's attached to the
3: cluster. David 10,
6: clear,
3: surround to
6: Justin.
2: It's clear.
3: David 6,
9: tag
3: 4-4 on
9: the BMV. Henry 40, go ahead.
2: David 6, see this clear?
1: Washington County confirmed.
9: That's clear.
7: 42, Adam 34, can you show 1-0 in custody?
1: All 37, he's only in custody.
6: 34, 1-0 in custody.
4: Clear. Mike, the ticket is disregarded, Travis.

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2: Henry 49, can I get a supervisor out here, please?
0: You can put me in Mary 11, call, please. I'll be around. Quick.
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4: 239, I'm in a route.
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5: 1071, I'm back in. Clear back up.
0: William 44.
3: Go ahead.
6: 45, Frank 18, check.
7: 1216, same traffic. Go ahead with the info. 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
8: Frank 18, under control.
9: 311.
10: Before, does SO have any calls for a missing person?
6: 45, Adam 15, checking.
8: 311.
11: Under control.
9: 45,
6: Adam 21, checking.
8: Where are they going?
6: Under control, thank you. 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
3: 2119 Muskie Grove Street for a family disturbance. 040, son's not supposed to be there. 42-year-old, black male, Mr. Brown, no shirt, short pants. 531 at 1042.
13: Johnny, sir.
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1: David 19, go ahead.
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1: Good.
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5: 14900 Block of West Louis, here from Williams on Williams, 0522.
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11: Okay. Hey, Cruz, that's the suspect vehicle right there.
3: Charles 23, checking.
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8: John 30, Houston, minor on Eldridge.
11: I'm under control.
8: What is it?
11: That's
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1: Zero, 2312, what's the final traffic? It's clear.
0: William 23, if that was you, you were very low to get out.
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0: That's clear.
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6: 17200, Long and Bell, William, Mary Sam, 2821.
5: Be on a traffic stop going west on Bay Area Boulevard at Brook Forest Drive. Bay Area Boulevard westbound at Brook Forest Drive. Are you ready for the 28?
4: 10-4, go ahead.
0: Westside Falky Gully, 47 alarm.
5: Texas license plate, 8216, David Victor 7. 8216, David Victor 7. Can I also give you the 27 when ready?
1: Control 17 to 17.
4: Go ahead.
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8: So we're going to be in the building. 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
0: 3906, Algernon Drive. 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
4: Clear. Houston, 2 Adam 609, 8216, Dave Victor 7, December 2026, 2006, Chevrolet. Pickup, Kevin William Oval out of Texas City. Insurance is confirmed. License status on Oval. Status is eligible. No 29.
0: 143, Charles 45, checking.
6: 143,
7: Charles 45, under control.
0: That was good.

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0: Likewise, I don't think something will be out on the vehicle. It's unoccupied at the front.
1: 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In knowledge, I'm ready. 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
5: William 48.
6: Yes, sir. Can you change my traffic stop to Spring Cypress Road and Hereford Road?
7: I don't want to come away from my vehicle. What's the apartment unit?
1: That was Spring Cypress and which?
3: Apartment number is going to be 3305.
6: It's going to be Hereford.
1: That's clear.
6: Henry Edward Robert Edward Frank Ocean Robert David.
1: That's clear. I got it. 141.
8: Put me out with the mail at Charles 71's call.
9: David 11, I'll be at 3925. Selena Lane.
10: David 11, clear.
1: That's clear. On Robert's unit's checking.
10: 117, where's your extended? David 10, checking Justin, disturbance.
1: That's clear.
9: David 10, I'm under control.
10: Clear.
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0: 72 Henry 16.
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0: Droid witch at Calico, entrance to the neighborhood, white female, black tank top, multicolored short, yelling at traffic, walking back and forth, yelling obscenities. Possible 171-839 at 1057.
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0: That's clear. And if I wasn't clear, it looks like that suspect may be in the backyard of that address now.

0: Charles 56.
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0: Charles 56, you met with Item 11 at apartment 601, 601.
1: That's clear.
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0: Charles 5-6. I went ahead and SO'd Ida Lim and put him on the call slip.
1: 41
2: Last unit.
1: 41 Adam Eden. Can you show me transporting the juvenile back to original location beginning mileage 212?

0: 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I'll be en route to 12034 Moore Creek Drive. Beginning mileage will be 328.
1: 328 at 1059. Charles 71, 141, NOR 21 checking.

0: 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Stand by for LP. 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
0: LP can be William Victor Robert 0621. William Victor Robert 0621.
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3: Can you move reference number 708 to the Hart Board for a Hart unit when they're available?
4: That's okay.
5: 141, it is still good. 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
2: 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Charles 71, know I'm in the back, please.
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7: Revive.
5: He's going to be in the back.
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5: And unit before that, revise.
9: Hey, Henry 112, I'm 2-4. 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
5: Henry 77, clear. You're under control. Next unit, go ahead.
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13: 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Beginning mileage is 416.
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0: 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Everett 45, check.
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1: 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Item 34, can you show me out any miles 103? 1216.
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3: 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That's clear. 19607 Tomball Parkway.
4: 41 Adam 26 Trevor. It's going to be Boy Charles 47150. Con and names.
3: At the Starbucks and service are a white or Hispanic male harassing customers for money and marijuana and reporting wants some trespass. Not the first time he's dealt with it. Green jacket, white shirt.
5: 41722.
1: Six, that's clear. Adam 22, go ahead.
5: 41 David 22, can you send me reference 308?

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1: 喂。
0: One four one.
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0: 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It's clear.
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2: 0981. Charles 45. You can reroute me to that one.
0: That's clear.
2: I'm here, so I'm having computer issues.
0: 41M, 26 on the patrol.
3: 26 is clear.
0: Charles 45, I have you back in. Charles 82 is going to be closer. I got him in route 13521 Perry. Perry Food Mart, black male, blue shirt, blue jeans, black shoes, not buying anything and refusing to leave. It's 165, 1113.

0: Robert 13, I don't care about that. You show one in custody.
1: It's clear. One in custody, 1113.
0: Oh, more stars.
1: That's clear.

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1: 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Return of a runaway, 205, 115, David 14, check.
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0: That's clear.
2: 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Holding Bender. Holding Westfield.

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2: Changes to criminal trespass, please.
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0: 10. Did you advise of that confirmation?
2: I'm out. Ending mileage
1: 5/18.
3: 1/24. Houston 2 Adam 10-02 negative. Still waiting on confirmation.
0: Yeah, first available Roger here to 12555. South Post Oak Road. Once you get here, it's going to be a gravel or caliche road. You're going to have to go down all the way to the back.
3: Yeah, of course.

10-4, 2-10 of 2 requests first on scene, Riker. 212-555 South Post Oak Road. We'll need to take the gravel road to the back of the property. Again, first Riker, 12555 South Post Oak Road. Take the gravel road to the back of the property.

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0: 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And see a welfare check, 1145 Bouchon.

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5: 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Georgetown 31, John Tom. I'm up to a brown Mini Cooper.
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7: Tom 27 checking, King 12 checking.
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0: Wonderful.
12: 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I'm clear on reference 455.
13: 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I show myself en route to a DMV on Daybreak Greenway.
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5: Yes, ma'am.
4: Warrants out of precinct was confirmed. Still waiting on confirmation out of Austin.
6: Okay. 25 David 1 18 and 1 for 10.
7: That's
6: great.
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8: 41 8 for 8 10 is though.
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3: 2 Adam 5 will say receipt.
9: 0 1 4 2.
10: 41 8 for 14. Send me the reference 541. I'm not that far from it.
3: Go ahead.
9: Yes, ma'am. Have some units turn back. 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I'm going to turn back.
7: Last seen wearing black hoodie, black pants.
4: Fantastic. City units, Kings Parkway, and it's from 1960 East.
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7: 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John, Tom, George, 2119. X-ray 11, that's clear. Available supervisor, clear.
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7: Sam 13, this is clear.

0: 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Pretty good, Frank 11, no more Rickers.
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2: 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I got one Ricker also as well, so no other Rickers needed at this time.
4: No more Rickers needed. Kings Parkway, 1960, no more Rickers.
5: What one is right this?
0: Stray 11, good.
6: Houston 2706, Columbia Strata, that's 29.
5: What one is right 11, boys? We have to get a plate on it in power.
0: Stray 11, you didn't come back clear.
5: What one is right 11, boys? We have to get a plate on it in power.
4: My 322, welfare check.
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0: 114, the other vehicle fled the scene eastbound from this location. It's going to be a Jeep. And this vehicle here has a major damage, but no life-threatening injuries.
1: 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Send for help.
2: 50 down, 21 checking.
3: 114, clear. 385, clear. It's a welfare check on Missy Down.
0: And 114, can you roll EMS, a 5-year-old, the damage was to her backside, right side of the vehicle.
1: John 80.
3: 20. All right.
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0: Do
3: we know what kind of Jeep?
4: 89-0-13. That's clear. Be advised, reporting stated boyfriend refusing to let her leave location. No weapons at this time. Unknown mental location. Going to be outstanding male in shorts. Available units in back, Johnny 0.
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4: Yes, sir. Show me one in custody for the marshal office, heading to 501 Rusk, beginning mileage 835.
0: 114. It's going to be an older gray model Jeep, and they went westbound.
2: That's clear. 1141.
6: David, sir, see my computer, please. Can you show me a ride if it doesn't show already?
2: Confirm that was David 17.
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2: Oak Village B for a stolen vehicle, 3818 High Pines.
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2: Can you not come back, clear?
8: Number 52, you can go with 182.
9: Henry 40, endomologist 442.
1: 41, Adam 4.
2: That's right.
3: 1142, Air 52 is a family disturbance. He reporting on Desert Peach Drive. Wife is not giving him the keys to his vehicle, having an argument. No weapons, reference 732, 1142.
0: 40, Mary 11.
3: Mud 1, holding a call.
2: 40, Mary 11, good.
0: We're going to be en route to St. Louis Vintage.
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3: 82-year-old male is hallucinating possible mental health issues on Stonehaven Drive, thinking of harming himself. Reference 813-8142.
11: I just spoke with the call to the caller. They advised both parties left location. Happened on the east side of the business, near the 18 Wheel Park side.
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2: I'll be 38 on 146 northbound at the Missouri Street exit, 28 Texas, Tom Frank Sam 2996, Tom Frank Sam 2996.
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2: Tom 34, I'm turning off. I forgot to close.
1: Okay.
3: K9014, you put 41014 on the warrant service. 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
4: 89014, that's clear.
0: John, you can ask your girlfriend.
5: 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Smoke is almost loaded.

0: Number 34, the warrant is confirmed out of SO as well, showing on Austin.
1: Ethan 2, Adam 502, Caitlin Hogan, that's going on.
2: Number 34, that's clear. Can you change this to a warrant service, please? 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
3: Houston Park Spotlight 4313, SM, that's 29.
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0: 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You can clear me out, report.
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0: 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Could you send me a message for record information?
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3: 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Do you get any calls from any surrounding hospitals or any GFW victims?
4: Anyway.
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6: 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I'm being delayed by a train for just a minute.
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4: 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Do you have any additional charges?
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2: Maybe near the Hobby Lobby and the home bank. Before you arrive, there's a red truck sitting behind the bank, and there's two dogs underneath it, and the owner of the truck is sitting with the door open. He is concerned for the dogs.
0: That's clear. I'll be in route.

0: Hey, I'm right here by the home bank. I can pick up this call.
1: 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Can you read by? How's there?
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0: Ethan 2 out of 1050, Autry Vaughn. 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
1: 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Red Ford Ranger.
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0: Notice a suspicious circumstance on Thomas Wall. I report he advises a vehicle possibly blocking an intersection. She couldn't tell me which intersection. Maybe a black key in the roadway was unoccupied at the time.
1: Hey, ready, 17, send it.
2: That's clear, I'm en route.
0: Clear.
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2: 44.
4: Right.
5: 45 times up. 11. I'm be on traffic, 4100 North Fry Road.
1: That's clear.
6: That's clear. Say the grandson and granddaughter's boyfriend is at the location, having a physical altercation, stating that the granddaughter's boyfriend left the location in a Chevy Malibu. Lots of yelling and screaming in the background on Cypresswood Chase, reference 141-8-1202.
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2: Eight
6: 36. 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
6: Nate. Need first record on Cobble Creek Drive. 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Westside Cypress Mill in progress on Dayton Springs Drive.

0: A report is stating that he thinks his wife committed suicide. She's cold and stiff. It's going to be on Dayton Springs Drive. EMS is en route to the location. Say that the female is beyond help. Reference 201 at 1205. Supervisor acknowledged.
1: Jennifer.
0: William 94, have you arrived with Sam 21. Supervisor acknowledged on this in progress.
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0: Okay. West side holding Northwest Mud. It's a minor off of Becker.
1: That's clear. I didn't realize it was six, but yeah, I'll take that one.
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0: 13 clear.
1: I'm at 368.
2: 143, use.
3: Hey, 367, sure.
4: I'm 21, EMS is clear to move in.
0: Good.
5: Hey, for an open line disturbance, 3318 Peachstone.
3: Can we read the LKO, so 27736 Tomball Parkway, 27736 Tomball Parkway. Your report is going to be inside the restaurant. She says a black Chevy Silverado hit her vehicle and left.
1: Can 21, you have the EMS cleared in?
4: Can 21, that's clear, yeah, okay.
1: That's clear.
6: 143, change my location, 24620 Tomball Parkway. We'll be behind the main event.
1: What's the address?
6: It's clear. Tomball Parkway.
1: That's clear. Can I get you to check by with 143 at the main event off the Tomball Parkway at 24620?
7: William 3, I'm already in route.
1: Eric. That's clear. Edward 32 checking.
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9: 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Stand by.
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0: Charles 14. Charles 14, I thought you was about to make.
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1: My 152, welfare check.
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4: 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All the way up.
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9: Frank 11.
1: And I'm a record needed on Becker, and I'm a record.
8: Okay, sir, any changes to a disturbance other? Our suspect is going to be a suspect. It's clear. Frank 11, please change it to a disturbance other. Suspect is going to be the Chipotle next door. We're out on him right now.
9: Clear.

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4: 2-4.
1: Clear.
2: 12-16.
4: 2-4, please.
5: We get the torque.
2: Can you attempt to locate contact info for either of those two vehicles if possible?
0: Go ahead.
4: 2-4, Louisiana check, 28 check out Louisiana already.
1: Clear, stand up.
0: Go ahead.
4: 207-11851.
5: I'm gonna need EMS to check one of the drivers, it's a 32-year-old black man complaining on back pain. And I'm going to shut down southbound Baker Road for a moment.
0: Of course, I'm going to. Yes, clear. We'll get EMS and Rob.
1: Item 62.
2: Sam 17.
3: Sam 17.
6: Houston 2, Adam Pablo, to confirming that Louisiana plate is going to be a vehicle plate or a license?
5: Item 62.
2: I believe that's 27,000 block 290 inbound feeder. Looks like to be a maybe a stranded. I'll keep you advised.
0: Go ahead. Clear.
4: 2-4-2 should be a 28 out of Louisiana.
2: Right.
6: 10-4, just confirming 207-11851.
4: That is clear. So it's on the back of the vehicle.
6: Let's see.
0: Bravo 13 checking.
7: Bravo 13, I'm under control.
0: My 304 disturbance. We have 64 EMS is in route.
2: Two 4-1-7,
7: but 304. Frank 11, we got 1-10.
8: Frank 11, 1-10.
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0: Ms. Clear, is it a service at the group home? Saying there's another resident that's making threats towards a reporting black female currently in the front room, saying that the female did walk out. She's off of her meds. Reference 614 at 1221.
2: 45 Adam 15. 10-10-1, Morocco.
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2: 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I located the RO.
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0: Everett OA checking.
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7: 2-109. I'm having computer issues. Can you show me 10-8 warning? I'll be restoring my computer.
2: Is there Adam on control?
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0: Clear.
5: 45 Tom 11, I'm on top.
2: Boy King Charles 9111. Boy King Charles 9111. Just come back to a black Chevy Silverado. Going to be the striking vehicle.
4: We got 6-4. Show EMS and fire department on the scene.
0: Clear.
2: That's my time. I live in more traffic. 24-200 West Road.
0: That's clear.
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8: Aldina Minor, 10788 East 6th, clear.
7: 42 Adam 60.
4: Sam 22 information. 681.
8: I'm 16.
0: Go ahead.
12: Adam 16, can you add unit 11312 to my address, please?
13: Yeah, Flint Park, please.
12: It's clear.
14: 81 King 25, I'm out on that. Alarm.
12: It's clear.
6: If you should send attention all units, Liberty County, reckless driver, it will be a gray cab, truck, tractor, semi-trailer, correction, a gray trailer, unknown state for a license plate, 918574, trailer number on the back doors will be 303563, passed up, passing Washington Avenue on 69 northbound.
13: I spoke with the ROs, they were advised, they are employees, so they stay there, get to the circuit.
8: Aldine, meet citizen, 4715 Aldine, Mail Road, the Spanish speaker.
6: 40820.
8: 40820, good.
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8: 40 Mary 20, that's clear. 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
0: Public service case number listed on Humblebrook Drive, 714 at 1224. 36 Mud, holding a theft.
12: Never 10-4 for 36 Mud. Adam 14.
8: Adam 14, good.
0: The South of Louetta, see reportee, stolen wheels and tires, reference 734 at 1225.
12: Yes, can you get a reportee a call back and find out what location they're at?
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0: 130 checking.
18: I'm out of traffic on the 9800 block of Churchill Way. The vehicle belongs to the slip.
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2: Two last names. First last name, Boy Adam Nora Edward George Adam Sam. Second last name, Charles Adam Boy Adam Lincoln Lincoln Edward Robert Ocean. First name is going to be Marco, common spelling. Date of birth is going to be 08/19/1989.
6: Okay. 10-4, 10-4 Road in Cullen Boulevard.
5: 807 to Houston, that's clear.
6: 10-4, first record, Griggs Road and Cullen Boulevard Road at the O'Reilly's parking lot. First record, Griggs and Cullen Boulevard Road at the O'Reilly's.
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5: 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Southbound reopened.
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22: 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The Highway 90 East, just east of the San Jack River.
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0: Houston, Fox 5 Life 4506, Victor Charles Sam 4462, 2024, Carry All, Diane Hernandez 1, Oscar Quartazar. Insurance confirmed. There's no 29. 27 status.
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0: Houston, Fox 5 Life 4506, 1 Quartazar. 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
1: Mud 110, meet the officer on Loretta and Holdsworth.
0: No 29.
2: Houston, you can disregard.
3: Faraday to 1 CBU and send it, please.
4: 4-6, that's clear.
1: Faraday 1 clearing route. Loretta and Holdsworth, meet the officer. They'll stop at the light. White Toyota Highlander looks to be confused. ESD 11 is advised. They did not make contact with patients and vehicles without a unit. 923 at 1233. Robert 15, checking traffic.
5: Sure, sure, I'm on the clear.
1: Clear.
4: Clear. Two out of 807, Houston.
0: Houston, two out of 807.
4: No more records needed.
0: Houston, two out of 807, Reese. Received. Number records, Graves and Colon Boulevard. Number records out there arriving.
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0: Clear.
2: Sam 16. Yes, sir. Can you reopen my runaway call, please?
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0: 145, go ahead.
1: All right, it's going to be a major accident. One car rolled over. I'll advise you in a second.
4: Mayor Cesaro, can you show one of my taxi, please?
0: Clear.
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5: 10-7-1, here.
4: Before you marry 20, can you show me the one courtesy ride from adult female to 821 Peaklet?
0: 145, any additional units for traffic control?
5: Thanks.
0: They're already in route.
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8: 5157-4224. 5157-4224. Last name, Louis. Yes,
9: for you. Jimmy, report Jim out here with Edward 81.
8: 10-7, my vehicle is going to be eligible and currently clear.
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0: that,
10: Major.
0: Last unit, unreadable.
5: That was 210 advising he was en route.
0: Clear. 1234, check in there.
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5: 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What's your final traffic?
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0: 74-24 east of M1960, minor accident. HPD transfer, two-vehicle accident, refused EMS, white GMC versus a gray GMC, 992 at 1241.
1: David Wilson, meet the citizen on Nash Police in Corona.
0: William 15, check in here.
1: David 12, clear.
0: 15 information.
2: 836, what my name is Edward.
0: Clear. King 12, check in here.
3: Right.
4: Jason Town 502, Roger Kenneth Rose, No 29.
2: Two last names. First last name.
0: Sam. Sam 22, go ahead.
5: Yeah, the Johnson part.
6: Sam 24, this way.
2: Sam, Tom, Robert, Adam, David, Adam. First name is going to be Rosa, Robert, Ocean, Sam, Adam. It's going to have a middle name of Margarita, Mary, Adam, Robert, George, Adam, Robert, Ida, Tom, Adam. Date of birth is going to be January the 3rd, 1993.
0: Was that Sam 20 or Sam 22?
3: Clear, stand by.
7: Clear, apologies, and I'm clear on those classes and up for us.
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8: Adam 33, suspicious person.
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1: 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Holdsworth, no more wreckers needed.
2: 45, Sam 11.
3: Sam 11.
2: Two thing of rocks.
1: Authority advisor. Northampton, local alarm.
4: 836. Show that female in custody.
2: Just noting that all lights at the Grand Parkway and Rocky Road are out on both sides of 99.
5: Clear.
0: Nora, 65, Senate.
1: 24323, which local alarm 146 at 1243.
4: Hey, 36, mic secure.
6: 50 down 21, checking.
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1: 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You going to need backup? 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
9: It sounded like Robert 13 needed a second unit.
1: Robert 13, confirming you're requesting backup.
6: They'll be in route to 520 Gulf.
2: Is this related to the welfare check that you're on, sir?
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1: Clear, are you under control?
8: Yes, sir. Can you hold that call, please?
6: That's right.
10: Yes, sir. I got one to change.
9: 36, I'm about a minute out, sir.
2: So this is a traffic stop?
8: That's clear.
1: That's clear. One detained at 1245. 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
2: Good.
1: Memorial Northwest, Holy A, lost or found property on Colonial Forest.
6: Are you signed up on a call right now?
0: Adam, 24, under control.
6: Clear.
3: Charles, 45, send it.
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6: 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I'm going to break off and head to that. If you can be 836 for transport.
1: 18103 Colonial Forest. 040, wife can't find her jewelry box. 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
2: Yep.
0: 208.
3: 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It is going to be 437.
1: 208.
0: 208. Let's get William 48 and route to reference 971.
6: That's clear. 1247.
1: Clear. En route 13550 Spring Cypress, 971 at 1246. Bridgestone Mud, Holy and Priority 1 in progress on Kirkendall.
0: North 21, you can send it.
4: I can't send it on. Can you show me the area? Any updates?
3: Negative, you're looking for a white male wearing a pink shirt and a white female with a tank top and shorts. They were possibly closer to 2D40, but in that strip center.
5: 21115, Kirkendall, Priority 1 in progress, 040. Child, black and white, approximately 7 years of age, black shirt, gray or blue jeans. Unknown color pants were also walking on the street inside the Taco Bell, as no adults are around. SO tried to transfer, but the caller disconnected. 120-1247.
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7: Robert 16, she's a 10, you can confirm under Robert 16 numbers. And we can have Robert 14 check live for people, so
14: 42 Frank 11. One male released, please change this to a drug possession.
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12: 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Female supposed to be having on a black backpack. I'll be searching the area.
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16: 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Need one more record, For Everett 81.
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12: 254, you can slow radios down. 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
5: That's clear. All the units are out to the Taco Bell or Party 2.
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16: 45, right. No more records. We got 2 records.
5: No more records dated, Loretta and Holdsworth.
12: 10 to North. They're going to be in the Chase parking lot.
3: Okay. Houston to Edward 206, checking status.
5: Robert 13, Mike secure.
7: 13, go ahead.
5: Have 1E warrant confirmed.
7: That's clear. We got 1 female in custody. Can I get a female unit route for search?
5: Robert 14 is already in route. 1 in custody at 1252.
15: 45, David 1A, send your info call.
12: 44, I'm out of chase.
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5: Clear.
12: Sam 31.
9: Is anyone you have traffic?
12: 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Can you attach Brian Riggs?
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3: Yeah, I'm over here with David 12. Disregard.
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1: 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You can disregard, I found her.
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0: Clear. You know, Westside unit for SO contract, taking direct.
7: 41, I've got some asshole contract, you can send it back.
0: Clear.
6: 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Yeah, clear.

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1: He's inside, I'm 503, repeat.
2: Norway 35, check in.
0: Robert, can you show one of the things?
2: Robert 10, you're clear. One detained, 1258, North 35, under control. Charles 75, checking traffic.
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0: 45, John 18, one more detained.

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0: 259.
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2: I'm
3: 34, I'm beyond the control. Can you show 2 to tank?
1: Robert 10, showing clear local. Has a Florida DL that's also attached. 259, go ahead.
2: I'm 34, 2 to tank.
3: Yeah, 37 now. Medium mileage, 94, 973. Again, 94973.
0: 259. I'll put myself in a route. I'll check by with Charles 82.
1: We got him on public service. You can disregard, sir.
4: Oh, sure. You're on 545-11 female on board 1302.
5: Clear. Houston's got him on the 4th.
1: 259, read clear.
3: 836.
2: North 39. Can you give me information and show me OD?
0: Clear. Bumped in traffic. 259, I'm clear. I see you.
1: Clear, Henry 71, check you under.
6: So, Adam 509, Houston, no more records.
3: I'm going to advise the male that was originally detained. 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
5: Houston, to Adam 509, 10-4, no more records, needed 2A24, Spears Road, no more records.
0: Texas dealer plate, David Lincoln Robert. 54709, 22,000 block of 1200.
1: 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Keep welfare on Jody Wood.
5: Houston 2 Adam 803. Lila Johnson, not eligible. Did have her no affairs appear as of 2025.
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7: white Toyota SUV. So, can we change this area out?
1: There.

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2: 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This is designated to Pasadena PD, municipal charges only. Also showing a no extradition, 99 out of Arkansas, fair tip here.
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5: So you told us, did it?
1: Clear. West side, Polky Gully, minor on Loretta.
4: William 40, send it.
5: We're going to have to melt things.
1: Confirm how many?
5: Two to ten.
1: Two to ten. William 40, have you en route? 12-935, Loretta, minor accident. White Chevrolet Impala versus White Chevrolet Colorado. EMS refused. 40 is unable to move the vehicle. 679-1311, tension records, tension records. Hit a record, 12-935, a little better for a minor.

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1: Be advised, beginning.
0: 518.
1: 1312. So, 1275, check in there. Robert 11, go ahead.
2: Robert 11, do we have a narcotics canine that can check by?
1: Citation. I'll be in route.
3: King 71, Charger.
1: Confirming that was King 12 citation. I walked on you.
4: Yes, sir. King 12, clear me citation. I'll be in route to that. Robert 11.
1: On 399, holding a welfare check on Leafy Tree.
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3: 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Charles 75 checking traffic.
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0: 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Julie, good.
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0: No records needed on Lovato. 12935, no records needed. Or William 35.
3: Couple supervisor clear on the whole time of that unknown medical holding on Lucas Road.
4: 42-15, I'm clear.
3: Clear.
0: For William 35.
1: So are you? And I'll give him a call.
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4: Robert 14, go ahead. That's William, X-ray William 3439.
1: Houston 2, Adam 205. Received, no records needed. 69 southbound. Exit 129, boy. No records.
5: There's going to be a second vehicle. It's going to be William, William Lincoln 1294. William, William Lincoln 1294.
0: I'm in area 249 in Brown. I'll be checking the area.
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4: Rolling Fork, follow up, public service on Mauna Loa. Water 15, clear me advice and show me. Put me on that call.
6: The airport hooks. We're going to be en route to Shreveport, followed by Austin, and then back into the Houston area. On board is 223 and 252. I will ring you when we're back in the AO. 10-4.
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1: He's
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1: 213,
7: can you send Wolfer check reference
1: 29? Okay, we call that to 240. They're going to be in draft on the east side of the way on Western Waterfall, in between Baker and Cherry.
9: Robert, Dan, we're all under control.
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3: 484.
8: 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It's going to be for a daughter, black female, yellow shirt, gray pants, having a mental health episode.
6: 484, go ahead.
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8: Subject physically aggressive and locked herself in. 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
6: 2 Adam 608, show 1 male 95. Also, can I get back to my location? 45 southbound at Westfield Street. We're going to be on the feeder road.
1: 10-4, 2 Adam 608, request first record. 45 southbound feeder road at Westfield Street. Again, first record to 45 southbound feeder road at Westfield Street. Houston 2 Adam 107.
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1: 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Houston 2 Adam 608. For David Lopez, license is not eligible, SR suspension and liability insurance, 8-18-2022.
9: Logger, Texas LP, please, for William William Lincoln, 1294, William William Lincoln, 1294, show 2 detained. 10-4.
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2: 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I'm clear on the weather. You can disregard.
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0: Yes, Clay, that's a witness vehicle. 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
14: To Adam 102, can I get a record to my location at I-10 Service Road just before Fry Road?
1: 10-4 eastbound or westbound?
14: Westbound, ma'am.
1: First record needed, 10 westbound Feeder Road before Fry Road. Again, first record needed, 10 Interstate 10 westbound Feeder Road before Fry Road.
0: 836 from y'all.
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1: Houston 2 Adam 608, 10-4, no more records are needed, 45 southbound Feeder Road at West Hill Road, no more records are needed.
14: 2 Adam 102, Houston, no more records.
1: Houston 2 Adam 102, received, no more records at Interstate 10 westbound Feeder Road before Fry Road, no more records.
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0: Yes, ma'am. En route to Cypresswood, 1 female. Starting is going to be 159-138.
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3: William 40. William 48.
4: So wait, he's under control. He's on public service right now.
3: That's clear.
1: Yes.
2: Three six zero four three.
5: 126. I'll be off our channel for a bit. Can you hear me? Call my phone.
1: Clear for that. ABC one mail.
3: Clear.
5: Harbor 13. Ending mileage 526. 526.
3: 1334. Robert 17.
6: 17.
3: Striking team.
6: 17, we're all under control.
3: That's clear.

0: Henry, 71.
1: Henry, 71.
0: Checking in.
1: Ma'am, clear me information, please.
0: That's clear.
2: See a minor, 14,000 Lockwood. He's gone.
0: Checking seat.
2: Under control.
0: Clear.
2: Robert 17.
0: Robert 17.
2: All right.
3: 45 boy 84, send me a message, please. That's clear, we're secure.
0: Robert 17, go ahead.
2: Robert 17, this is your car.
0: That's clear. Bridgestone holding a hold up alarm at Wood Forest inside Walmart.
4: 254, you can rerally. I'm right in front of it.
0: Two 254, that's clear. 6201 at 336.

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2: Nora 34.
1: Which Charlie 34?
2: There, go ahead.
0: Phillips, supervisor, to look at reference 120.
1: And we have EMS respond for a resident inside the house, stating his blood sugar level is high, 65-year-old male.
3: 63, William 11.
0: 63, William 11, good.
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4: 44.
2: Mud 322, information, public service. On Missy Don.
4: William 11.
0: 63, William 11, review traffic.
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5: Okay.
0: Available drone unit monitoring.
2: That's clear. 6127 at 1338. Harvest Ben holding solicitors on Rippling Field.
0: Sam 13, good.
5: Adam 31, checking.
6: Yeah, that business on reference 120 is in the city. If you can refer that to HPD, please.
7: Adam 31, everything's under control. Thank you.
0: That's clear.
5: William 23, you can send Harvest Ben.
2: William 23, that's clear. Show your route to the solicitors. On Rippling Field, 6219 at 1339.
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0: Be advised, it's going to be one of our units requesting one of our units to have someone come out there on standby. It's going to be 61 Henry 50.
2: Edward 74, you are clear. It's an abandoned vehicle on Willow West. 6211 at 1339. Next unit, go ahead.
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9: Edward 10. Boy, 1, Frank 20.
0: 20, good.
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2: 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It is a child custody dispute. The last 5 is 03422. Repeating, 03422.
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9: Drone operator monitoring, too.
2: 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I'm holding suspicious vehicle, Bridgestone.
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9: 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Available supervisor clear the whole time. The disturbance on Caro and the minor on East 6.
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1: 218 left. 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
1: David 14.
7: Charles 34, EMS on scene.
1: Charles 34, that's clear. EMS on location.
3: 42, Adam 10, are you monitoring?

0: Next question.
1: David,
2: 14.
0: 45,
2: 445, show me
0: SL. 45, show me SL. 42, Frank 22, so
2: Lockwood. Yeah, Lockwood. Yeah, County.
0: Frank 22, I'm clear.
3: North 35, ma'am, if you're checking on David 14, I just passed him up. He's talking to the driver. He's under control.
4: First call at 309, Houston. What are the conditions for Bonport?
1: That's clear. West side holding credit card abuse on East Cypress Forest.
2: Houston, parcel at 409. Charles is showing conditions of bond that shows no law violations, no marijuana control substance or dangerous drugs, no alcohol, no new on-view arrest, no possession of alcohol, illegal substance, not prescribed meds, entered bar, tavern, lounge, keep all court appointments.
1: In the knowledge, 247.
3: David, 14.
1: Clear, go ahead.
2: 743 or not.
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4: 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Confirm X-ray Nora George 3087.
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1: William 44.
0: 43 item 17, checking.
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6: William 44, you bump.
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1: 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Task is seated. Clayton's Corner still holding the local.
6: Sorry, who's available?
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7: Henry 66, I'll take it.
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1: Henry 66, that's clear. Show you en route. This should be garage door entry 6319 at 1350.
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0: 36 clear. Thank you.
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2: That's fine.
3: We're standing by for dispatch change.
1: Four one 7-2-4. You can send me 249, please.
2: William 44, sir, you back in for 34.
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1: 10-4.
5: Do you make the citizen? 1312 Hatford Road.
1: David 14.
4: PT Town 21 checking.
2: David 14. Pine Lake.
5: IT-165 West Hammer Road.
2: And that's going to resume normal traffic on signing.
6: Adam 31, breakers move up and chip.
1: 45 over 25, Summit, so I'm waiting on equipment.
2: Number 25, are you still waiting?
5: It's for records at 4910, all the email.
1: 45, Frank, 20, that's out.
2: 45 over 12 SO.
5: Aldina welfare check, 5350 Arrow Park Drive.
1: 25 over 18, show me SO.
2: 18 SO. 219.
1: 219, I'm sure, thank you.
2: 5482, show me SO.
7: Nothing.
2: 482, show me SO.
4: Edward 3-8, get you SO.
2: 144, show you SO.
8: Hello, under control.
4: Last interview traffic.
7: Hey, so no, under control.
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2: Boy 46, I'm still waiting.
0: I'm still 6, proceed.
3: Boy 46, I'm still waiting.
4: All units stand by for dispatch change. All units stand by for dispatch change.
3: See Charles, that's other 9125, say Highway 6 North.

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1: William 77.
2: William 5.
1: William 85.
3: 2 out of 10 for you, sir.
4: William 5, you want to show me as well, we got 7.
5: Okay.
1: 42,
5: say so. Edward 17, you can send me an aggressive animal, so I'm number 1.
6: 7204, go ahead.
1: 140, send direct.
3: Edward 17, clear.
1: 540, say so.
2: 40, Edward 13, send myself.
3: 413, SO.
1: Edward 8.
3: I'll have both of those basket of subjects that I've attached to my call in my car. I'll be transporting to regional. Let me know whenever you're ready for the beginning mileage.
2: 45, Adam 48. Who are you under control?
6: 7204, are these subjects in custody or just detained?
3: Number 13, what's your arrest code?
1: That's me. Adam 38,
3: good. It's a recovery.
2: Sam 30617.
3: Clear.
7: Did EMS transport the subject?
8: Alright. 1087, traffic complaint.
1: 148. We'll call back.
9: 257, SO.
1: That's clear.
3: 148, clear.
1: Striking scene.
5: 42, error 22, SO waiting.
3: We're 22, clear.
10: 17222.
8: 237, traffic complaint.
6: 17222 at
3: 1357. Good. 81-21, can you combine the call slips for the call I'm on now and the one that King 11's on?
6: All units, continue to stand by for a dispatch change.
9: How's 11?
3: William 26, SO.
1: Charles 11, you were covering.
8: Sending in the area of 13233 Medical Complex, 13233 Medical Complex, in front of Village Green Alzheimer's Care Home. Before he arrives, hopeful speeding vehicle from the area. She's also concerned there's a mama deer and baby are trying to cross the street. Edward 17, can you reopen that? Okay. Address the animal and extend the close in.
3: Clear.
6: Sam 21, that's clear on your traffic.
1: Henry 72, clear. Line 168 or C meets. Sound 38, please. Line 168 or C Charles meets Citizen, 8901 Jones Road.
2: Interfield 11, we're on scene. 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
2: 7385.
6: Edward 38, that's clear.
9: Right 22, SO.
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7: Adam Bird, you can send reference 452 to meet the citizen.
11: 41 Lincoln 20, meet the citizen 374. 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
3: Unit 246, show me SO.
1: 246, you're clear.
9: William 26, SO.
1: William 26, clear.
2: 4309.
6: Where is he? 41 over 34, that's clear.
1: Central holding indecent exposure. Charles 68?
3: 126.
1: Flash unit?
3: 126. Channel?
6: 42 out on 33 checking.
1: 126, that's clear.
9: 133, I'm under control.
1: Perfect.
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9: Charles 96, SO. Station 1, Tech Services.
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9: Charles 68, OD.
2: 1037, minor accident.
1: Charles 68, you were clear.
3: Charles 84, SO. Good.
1: Charles 84, clear.
9: 42 South, 44 SO.
6: Repeat your numbers for me.
1: Sure,
10: 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Black Chevy, silver Ford. No injuries, how's your lights will be off?
12: That's me.

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1: Union 1080. I walked on you.
2: Yes, ma'am.
1: That's clear. I'll show you SO.
3: 45422
1: on myself. Voice 2SO.
3: We have another unit here, please.
1: William 01, you were clear. Station 8, I'm holding a welfare check, North Freeway and Holdsworth.
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1: Officer unit checked by with Adam 38 on the unknown medical of Lynn Chase Drive and Cherry Park. Nor 18, clear. Nor 03, clear.
5: Adam
1: 210, right? Adam 210. Central Mud 5 holding family disturbance on Musket Grove.
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0: Yes, ma'am. Thank you.
1: I'll be in the unknown medical 3919. Would be.
2: I'm sorry. Can you
3: Dogfish. Show you one route. 6452 at 1404.
1: Melville's supplies are clear on all the whole time.
3: And still holding the...
0: Go east.
4: Adam 31,
3: good.
5: 1029, show you what's up.
4: I've made contact with a custodial parent in apartment 901.
3: Robert, 15. Robert.
5: That's clear.
1: They've heard it from us out there. 5114, per room.
5: Sorry, Woody.
4: Charles 25 or so.
6: 9031.
3: Go ahead. Charles 25, clear. 45, Adam 38, checking.
7: 431.
6: Yeah, route to the station first. Just a minute, Edwards.
3: Edwards 31.
4: Adam 3, I'm on the patrol. You can disregard.
3: Okay.
7: Edward 31, you can have somebody send me 532. 42, David 19, OD.
3: Is there any units in route to Adam 38 you can disregard?
7: 484.
3: Edward 31, that's clear. Showed you in route. 6449 at 1405.
1: 719, 280.

0: 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Back to service, QI.
1: Okay.
2: 10-way.
3: 3401, can you send a reference 365 to welfare check on Arrow Park?
4: No, 66 in it.
5: 41 over 14 or so.
2: Yes, sir.
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1: Sam 50, that's clear.
2: Bridgman Information Public Service. 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

0: You see my disturbance earlier on Perudra. Hey, can we call that new update?
1: Yes, sir.
0: What do you do, 20? Clear it. I'll take a minute.
1: Go ahead.
2: 12206 Houston.
0: Sam 30405.
3: Sam 30406, go ahead.
1: Remind the FN.
2: Jeff, I'm going to be extended on the stop.
3: Sam 30406, proceed.
0: Sam 30405.
1: Yes, sir.
4: Where do we have 12?
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2: William Zebra drawn 3121. William Zebra drawn 3121, Silver 4.
1: That's clear, wasn't it?
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2: XLP, Tom. A583, Tom, Johnny. Go.
1: Okay, go with your first deal.
2: 4077, that's an Andreas, Santa Fema.
1: Sorry, wasn't nice.
2: XAO415842QA and 415842QA last name. Go triggers. Thank you. Fill out the readings log.

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1: 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A route to that is like exit and minor on Lockwood.
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2: Hi. Wing 77, that's good. 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Charles 25, this theft in 200.
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1: 1025, go ahead.
2: Claire, showed you en route. 4418 at 1416.
3: Yes, ma'am. Can you confirm that VIN number that I attached?
0: A permanent health call, 19310, TC Jester.
1: So I'm still fine, and you're verifying that this vehicle is a 2019 Dodge?
2: Standard 08.
4: 45, I'm sure. Can you just walk off to Wilford, please?
2: Clear.
5: Adam
2: 38, please.
1: 2125, do you have any occupants with you on this vehicle?
3: Yes, no, I have one subject.
5: 41 Frank 18. Can you change your call to an Agasol family?
1: We'll see.
0: Frank 18, that's clear.
5: 241, show me LD.
2: 241, you are clear.

0: a 200 holding public service information call. The Charles 21, there was static.
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1: Speed for a minor accident, North Freeway in West Ritchie.
4: Frank 23, you could put me on that minor accident.
0: 582, holding a family disturbance, Creek Spice.
2: Jennifer.
1: Frank 23, that's clear. You can show him 250, Dante Bill. It's going to be registered 1077. The Department of Criminal Justice, Texas. Has an ID out of League City. Status is not eligible. SO suspension, mandatory conviction. Revoked sex offender status. And they're 29.
0: Count, they're 9.
2: 42 over 16. You show me SO waiting.
0: Clear, sure, SO waiting.
3: 10-4. 2 Adam 1050, he's going to be in custody. He has a parking warrant. Show me a route to Carolina PD for booking.
1: Where is he? It's 1418.
3: Charles
0: 25. B5, 29-18-26. Charles 25.
4: Frank 22, can you send me a message?
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2: See for a disturbance other, 10710 Greens Crossing Boulevard. Can I get you to check last 41 Edward 13?
0: Is that Nora 909?
1: Nora 9, that's there.
3: Edward Jake.
0: That's good. Show your mouth. 6708 at 1422.
2: Go ahead.
3: All right, you may move it up.
2: That's clear. Edward 17, clear that is what corner my number is out now.
0: Charles 74, you are clear.

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0: 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Robertson.
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1: 140, go ahead.
2: William 89, that's clear.
1: You have the reporting party step out.
2: That's clear.

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2: 41 Lincoln 10, go ahead.
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2: That's going to be a negative.
0: Sir, if there's one available, see if Greens Point can back him, since it's right outside of their contract, please.
2: That's clear.

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1: Edward 13, I'll be over.
2: And 71.
0: Tom 39 checking.
2: Make contact with the reporting. 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
2: Ten four, ma'am.
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3: 6 OD.
0: 226 0D.
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4: 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Let me have that follow up reference 47.
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0: was I holding a minor accident beating SO contract, Dick and Direct, 1960 and Perry Road?
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0: 34, clear, thank you.
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3: I'll be doing
0: it. Last year, you're coming in low, confirming Robert 17, PC search?
3: Robert 17, I'll be doing a PC search.
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1: Okay, with you. Robert 16, Robert 17, checking. Tom 40, checking.
2: Boy 12 sent a suspicious person on freeway.
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3: Can you send me the animal I started?
1: That's clear. 41 X-ray 20, checking.
3: I'm on a control map. I don't know if I'm on a body camera window. I'm good.
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1: 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Charles 54 checking.
0: Charles 54, control.

0: 41 over 14. Can you send me that as a resident? Can you hear me?
1: Over 14, that's clear.
2: There's clear, go ahead.
3: 1243, that's not on, please.
2: 1243, clear, so. Yeah, minor accident, State Highway 99 in Mushi.
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0: 41 Boy 22 with me. We changed my call so we can get this in.
1: Boy 22, that's clear.
0: Henry 401.

0: 3401, Yukishima HDEC transporting 1 to Memorial Hermann Northeast. We'll be following. Can you also spawn a call on the HDSO board? They're requesting a mirror unit to meet them at the hospital.
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2: Eastside 182, suspicious vehicle. Robert 14, checking.
0: 14, I'm secure.
2: Clear.
3: 55, send me my 82.
2: Edward 55, suspicious vehicle, 24514 Fort Path Drive. 040 in reference to her son. Black male, blocking reporting driveway. Advising suspect is in a gray Chevrolet pickup. Advising there is a pickup. Correction, he is there to pick up oxygen items from his vehicle. Reference 166 at 1442.

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1: Charles 74.
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1: 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Henry 22, Edward 46, checking.
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4: 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I'm going to be at the Mia Stable parking lot, located at Gessner and Matthewson Lane.
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4: 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Can you read the Kroger 14060 from 2920 or 43MD in the LP office? Advises an individual by the last name of Banks has been coming into the store harassing his employees. The individual is currently not there. The reporter would like to speak with an officer and follow a report and see whether action can be taken.
3: That's clear.
0: Thank you.
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1: Last name Brown, trying to be clear, local, has been handled. 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
10: 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We've all reported back for clothing description, direction of travel.
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0: Edward 25, then?
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0: Okay. North Central Dado holding a follow-up.

0: Nora 55, that's clear. 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
1: 45, boy, 84.
0: 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Tom 23, Robert 14, Robert 10, checking.
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3: 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It's an open line disturbance of females are yelling. Units about boy 84.
4: 1037. Myra, can you say where I can meet him?
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0: 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Thank you.
1: 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Maybe southbound feeder at 2920. Southbound feeder at 2920.
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4: 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We know if it's north or south 2020.
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9: Tree back lane off of Grant and Archmont.
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6: That's okay.
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7: Yeah, 246 is clear. See if William 59 is available to take it.
9: That's clear. Nora 45 checking. 422 at 14B27. Number 45.

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4: King Sam Sam 6503, King Sam. Correction. X-ray Sam Sam 6503. X-ray Sam Sam 6503. I need a record. Two records.
2: Last unit, you're not getting a
0: 4-5-6 DSO, please.
2: Clear.
5: Okay.
2: Next unit.
0: 7-5-5.
2: Clear.
5: Yeah, we're playing 1-1, just being number on my close to it.
6: 4-5-4-26 to Houston.
5: When jail is open.
2: Edward 21, that's clear.
1: That's for all units, we advise number jail is open.
7: Henry D3.
2: Henry D3.
3: Sam 5-0.
1: Can you update the address of the one I put in the call notes, and then can you change this to vehicle stickers?
3: Sam 5-0, go ahead.
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0: Sister, can I have a crime scene photographer check by with 218?
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5: 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Champions Point first, ASK second. 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Last name Gonzalez Rivera.
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1: Hey, that call that I ran, that was 8, she's going to be able to.
2: Nora 18.
0: Nora 18.
3: Okay.
2: Nora 18, I'll log it to the number. Can you run that other way, please?
0: Nora 18, that's clear.
4: Nora 26.
3: Frank, please, you can send me that domestic, please, at Spring Tech, for sure.
4: Nora 22, same one.
0: Henry 22, that's here. How do you want to clear your traffic stop?
4: Warning.
0: Henry 22, that's here. It's the local alarm, 7826 Southfield Glen Lane, audible burglary, reference 646 at 1503. William 22.
1: 836, yep.
0: How did you want to clear your traffic stop?
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0: Central Supervisor's numbers for the Meet the Citizen.
3: That's clear.
0: Last unit, I stepped on you.
2: You can send 15.
0: Charles 102, that's clear. Reference 491 F1504.
3: I'm trying to clear. You're being sent to.
5: Vulnerable Corolla.
2: Yeah, we're still in traffic.
3: Reference 355. Number 12 is still in traffic.
2: Logan Ball in Park Falls, Texas. Sam King, X-ray 2053. Got blue and color sedan.
3: That's clear.
6: 41 item 12, OD.
3: Clearly.
2: Edward 25.
3: Edward 25 then?
0: Edward 55, NOR 18, Edward 21, checking.
2: Edward 25 on control. NOR 18 on the control. In service from Bridge Key to Cumberland Ridge and see the sights again. Can we call back and get a better location?
0: Both units, sir.
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0: Charles 94.
7: Call 74. Can you, anyone else?
0: That's clear. Need supervisor's numbers. Sergeant or above.
7: That's what I'm sorry. Give me 1 second.
0: Hi, Lily. For 21, William 1 second.
3: William 1 doesn't do it, thank you.
0: William 1 clear.
8: Over 16. Let's see if an available heart unit can handle the Meet the Citizen reference 590.
3: That's clear. It's been called to their board.
7: Yeah, clear.
3: That's clear.
9: Here's the 11th. They're in our call. What's the reference number you want to look at?
3: Here's clear, what? The heart reference number is going to be 656.
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3: 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Yeah,
1: we're 11, you can send it.
0: Charles 74, you're clear.
4: Clear.
0: 11, please.
1: Yeah, Edward 75.
0: Edward 75?
1: Yes, ma'am. You know, I'm clearing 725. I'll be in a route.
0: Edward 75, that's clear. Theft business at 19507 North Freeway, Unit 600. At the old hotel reference, 725-1509. Potascosita holding an information call, public service on the, for a supervisor. 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
0: Go ahead.

0: 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And you can show me under control.
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0: Can you strike this call and drop another call slip for a stranded motor vehicle at Grand Parkway inbound and San Francisco?
1: That's weird.
0: Boys or not?
1: Boys or not?
0: Yes, ma'am. My Centurion's updated. 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
2: 14. And you can clear me out, warning.

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1: 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Juvenile disturbance, 26543 Kirkendall Road, reference 734 at 1512, Edward 75.
2: Yes, ma'am. I'll bring it to myself on traffic reference 828.
1: That's clear at 1512. 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

0: 14. There's something suspicious about him. I'm sorry.
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2: Where?
3: Well, 40, that's Air Public Service only, 770 at 1513. William 77, Robert 16, checking.
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1: Yeah, I'm still clear on that theft of business. 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We're still in route.
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3: Nora 55, missing person, 6825 North Grand Parkway West. Is there any reference to Sun? Advising Mel was last seen at the Buffalo Wild Wings on Monday. 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
6: Champion Point, it's going to have LP, can you get 2297? 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
1: 70 Charles 38. Is 1230 North Sam Houston Parkway East, is that going to be SO or is that HP?
3: East side, holding a theft business, meaning SO contract, taken direct, Imperial Valley and Bamel Road.
2: That's going to be SO.
3: Henry 83, Robert 17, Tom 23, checking.
1: That's clear. Is it District 1 or is it a different district?
7: Robert 17, I'm under control.
2: District 2.
6: Tom 23, we're going to be extended out here.
1: Thank you, Oswald.
2: Yes, sir.
3: Clear.
2: I'm under control.
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8: 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Under control.

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1: 117 checking.
2: 1216.
1: Clear. Personal contract taken direct. /246, that's clear. Animal livestock, 15811 Brett Creek Court. 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
2: 1031.
1: East side supervisor's numbers for the theft business holding contract. 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
2: They're going to be relocating to the Stellar Bank parking lot. 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
3: 45 hours, 18 checking.
4: 41 bulletin on.
0: Clear.
2: Air clear?
0: 41 bulletin on, go ahead.
1: Air's clear, go ahead.
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4: Got a unit check by, she's open, out of partner pro.
1: Sam 33, you're clear, OD.
0: Can I get you to check by with 41 boy, 29?
5: 41 over 3, and I'll clear my call and I'll be around.
0: That's it. Boy 29, are you under control at this time?
4: Edward 21.
1: Edward 21?
4: Yes, ma'am, I'm just in the shop, I was writing a combo query.
0: That's clear.
1: Channel
4: clear. Are you clear from this call and reroute me to reference 860?
0: Channel clear, go ahead.
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1: Edward 21, that's clear. Theft business 22522 Imperial Valley Drive, to 40. Reference to theft that occurred just now. Reference 860-1521, east side 110, suspicious person.
4: Edward 75.
1: Edward 25.
4: Yeah, I do have a call note. Place me on that suspicious person, 110. I'm in the area. Show me a ride.
1: Edward 75, that's clear. You're en route to the suspicious person, 924-1521. Edward 21, I'm rerouting you back to the theft business.
0: C for an in progress, 13902 Whispering Trail Court for a missing 77-year-old male.
4: Yeah, we're going on this clear.
2: Sam.
0: Clear. 59 is clear.
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0: 10206, check status.
1: 252.
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2: 252, personal five back on that theft. 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He's not in the 8. He's not at the bar anyway.
0: 7206, receive.
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0: Okay.
2: We've got the vehicles out of the roadway. We're going to be in the Stellar Bank parking lot. We still have one lane shut down on 2920 with the ambulance.
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1: North Parker, B, Prestige Business, 22522 Imperial Valley.
2: Oh, 44, my lord, sir.
3: North 45, clear.
4: The roadway is open. All parties left, aside from those that are off in the parking lot with 836, so it should be like service start back up.
0: That's clear. Edward 25.
5: 41 LP, submit in progress. I'm clear.
3: Edward 25, then?
1: That's clear.
0: Breaking call for a flatbed wrecker.
3: Breaking call for a flatbed wrecker. Need a flatbed wrecker. Eastbound 99 at Cypress Rose Hill. Need a flatbed wrecker. Eastbound 99 at Cypress Rose Hill.
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7: John 80.
3: John 80, Ben?
7: Turn this to the front, just right.
4: That's clear, thank you.

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1: That's here. Attention records, no records are needed. 500 North Sam Houston Parkway West, no records are needed.

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0: Give us over that minor accident on FM 529, please.
1: That's clear. A taxi to 450, family disturbance.
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0: 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Reference 2-8-1526. Eastside UD 16, family disturbance.
2: That's clear. Keep the nature go as it is until I get there.
1: That's clear.
0: Paul 41 checking.
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0: Tender 47.
4: Can you just notate that this guy's got a history of mental health issues?
0: Clear.
1: X-ray 15, that's clear.
5: Henry 22.
0: Henry 22.
5: Reference 60.
0: Henry 22, that's clear. Domestic prevent 20126 Lionsgate Drive. 340 waiting down the street in a dark green Ford Expedition, requesting deputy standby because her belongings from the location. Reference 60 at 1527. Henry 35, Paul 41, Nora 18, checking.
4: Edward 46.
0: Edward 46.
6: 41, I'm under control.
0: Paul 41, clear.
4: QD 16, please.
6: Nora 18, under control.
0: Center 46, you're clear. Family disturbance, 20210 Plaza East Boulevard. Is you reporting reference to brother?
7: Bulletin.
0: You have reported you leave of the home.
1: Bulletin, go ahead.
0: Only at this time. Reference 13 at 1528. Nora 18, you are clear. Charles 96, Henry 35, 161, checking.
7: Upon entry, we speak with the assistant manager. She'll open the elevator. It's the third floor. You go north on the third floor, all the way down. And can we do a call back real quick and just confirm she's still on location?
1: That's clear.
0: Charles 96, clear.
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8: I'm also five. I'm not with this.
0: Confirm you're under control.
1: 750, that's clear. All units hold your traffic, emergency traffic only. 750.
8: Okay, I'm under control. I'm under traffic stop at 20803, still in the right line road.
0: Nora 45, that's clear. I'm showing you on a traffic stop, Lincoln, Frank, 7127.
8: I'm just on a traffic stop, I'm on.
0: That's clear. You need an additional unit en route to Nora 45. All units be advised, do not key up over dispatch. Nora 85.
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1: 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Primary release, all units can resume normal traffic.
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10: 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It's going to be for that's what happened April 24th. It's $205 taken.
6: Probably reporting you're having stuff up.
11: That's clear.
6: 45,
10: 484.
11: 484, good. Oh, 44. Is there a Spanish weekend deputy I can make it to my location here?
6: Go ahead.
9: Little Spanish speaking unit, then check by the boy 84 on a minor accident, 16307 FM 529.
6: Boy 17, I'm having a computer issue. What vehicle is that reporting in?
4: Advised.
0: Clear, 246.
11: Very clear.
8: Boy 82, show me about.
9: Boy 82, clear.
10: Is advising holding a homeless call in area 407 Commerce. Reporting the passerby advises there's approximately 3 to 5 individuals on the property that should not be. Doesn't want to currently trespass, just wants to move off the property.
12: Yeah, 246C, if William 26 can help us out with the reference 92.
6: That's how I'll pick it up.
13: 4519. Can you send me a message?
9: John 1-8, clear.
10: Clear.
1: 417, she's 2 minutes from her house, the listed address on the slip, and she's going to meet the officers there.
0: That's clear. Air's clear.
14: Hey, I'm an HPD officer working at EJ at the Fans Club on Richard Road in 45. Can you get EMS to my location, please? I have one female conscious and breathing. It looks like she passed out, but she's currently conscious right now.
0: 236. Norm 45.
15: Go ahead, disregard the RV unit.
1: Airliner C for an information call, 1224, Hill Road.
0: That's clear. Norm 60, straight back in.
10: ASK, hold up.
1: 41-29.
0: 236.
13: 236, you can clear that other call information.
1: They advise that the female is still on location and the gate code is going to be 126.
0: That's clear. William, 26.
7: I'm clear.
0: William, 26, train route to meet the citizens, reference 92-1532. Boy 42, traffic. Tascosita, that's Southern, by 152. East side, that's of a business, PD 16.
1: C for disturbance, other 12-100 Veterans Memorial Drive.
9: Boy 42, go traffic. I'll be the 17,500 block of Bending Post Drive on William David George 5794.
6: Boy 17, stack that on me.
9: 115, put error 21 on that.
1: Boy 17, that's clear.
6: Henry 411.
0: Three clear, being route to ED 16.
9: Henry 411, then.
8: Let's get general.
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0: 166-1533.
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0: Henry 83, is your route to the theft other 13757 Wilkham Park with the McDonald's? And reference, reported electric scooter that was stolen. Reference 108-1534. Henry 35, Henry 43 checking.
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0: 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William 1, Nora 3, checking.
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2: Male's gonna be under control. He's appeared to be well. They're also refusing EMS.
4: Boy 17, that's clear.
5: 45, hour 12.
3: Hour 12,
5: then? Hour 12, can you drop a case number for hour 18 and your last lap, please?
1: That's clear. Last five are 10073. Again, 10073.
5: That's clear. Thank you, ma'am.

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4: 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I'm going to call us.
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3: Oh, 7-504, go ahead.
2: Boy-2, I'm looking. That's it.
3: Can you show me route 2, Cypress Wood Jail with one male in custody? 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
2: Frank 20, go ahead.
5: Somebody that's suspicious personal, 1960.
1: 1037, return.
3: At 1338, which subject do you have in custody?
5: Go ahead.
2: Frank 20, that's clear.
1: Civilian clear, all the way.
2: Henry 401.
3: Henry 401, go ahead.
2: 7504, which subject do you have in custody? Henry 401, can you send reference 593, the welfare check on Way Forest, and can we get a backer?
6: Henry 701,
3: that's clear. Can I get you to check by with Henry 401?
2: That's clear.
3: We'll see.
2: William 90 checking. Okay.
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2: That's clear. One detained at 1539.
3: Lincoln 20, go ahead.
8: 41 X-ray 20. Change my call to the emergency center.
3: X-ray 20, that's clear.
2: West side, that's of a business, my 350.
9: Wing 77, you can send it.
2: Wing 77, that's clear. That's of a business at the outlets, reference 336-1540.
8: Number
2: 39. Beside me, the citizen, Northwest Mud.
3: Number 39, go ahead.
2: 44.
5: Go ahead.
8: Some of the disturbance on veterans.
2: Just surviving, calling an information call at the local.
3: Anyone 01?
5: 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Go ahead and queue it up.
3: Henry 101, go ahead.
2: Tom 23, Nora 9, check in.
9: 3101, can you send me reference 311, the welfare check, clear on notes?
3: Just to confirm, you said 311?
6: 25 Edward 18, you just need to make the citizen reference 273.
8: William 75.
2: William 25. Edward 18, clear.
5: 41, Lincoln 10, OD.
8: 375, you can send me reference 342.
3: Lincoln 10, check OD.
2: That's clear. Meet the citizen. Reference 342-1541.
8: Unit 41, CBU.
4: 45 over itself. You can send me that. Meet the citizen, 273.
8: 134, OD.
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2: 134 is clear.
8: Everybody, how are you holding my agent?
2: Everybody, no, that's clear. So that's Feather 3170 Red Rover Court, reference 315-1541. North Central Minor Accident, Delta.
8: Yeah, we're 60.
2: Go ahead.
8: Boy 17 changes to a welfare check. Give my information, send me anybody to.
3: Boy 17, that's clear.
2: You can disregard every 5-9s and out.
9: Hang on, I'm suspicious.
10: In Scala, Louisiana deal.
3: 41-035. Number 3, pass ahead.
11: I'm having a computer issue. Can you show me a rock, please?
10: 913-010-446-913. Last name drawn it.
3: Number 35, that's clear.
2: Clear.

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1: I have one in custody, Route Cypress Blue, so I'm on just 157, 157.
0: 89 Zebra 14, that's clear. Henry 13, checking.
2: 41 Blue 29, go north.
0: Two.
2: 252. 252, can you run the ground for me?
0: No, sir, go ahead.
2: So it's going to be serial number 0534144. It's going to be a 38 special revolver.

0: 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Not stolen.
1: Henry, 113.
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3: 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That's on scene.
0: That's clear.

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0: Charles 34, sir. Anton Drive in North of Houston Parkway.
3: 44.
0: 44. So, 032 vehicle accident, Chevy Silverado versus Toyota Camry. 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
0: Reports requesting welfare check on a 68-year-old black male. Has bipolar and other mental health issues. Has been erratic in his follow-up appointments.
6: Yes, ma'am. He's around the vehicle search. Northbound on Main. Correction, southbound on Main, just before South Post Oak Road.
0: Left a voicemail yesterday for reportee, advising that he thought he was going to kill himself.
7: Received vehicle information.
0: Was not answering the phone. Advising Mel's wife also lives on location. Reference 295-1546.
6: 2-5-12, attempted to call.
7: Received.
5: 4-2, you have on scene.
8: No, 85, send my wife.
1: C for meet the officer, 11707, Sawmill Stream Circle.
0: EMS on scene, 1546. Nor 85,
7: clear. 83. Tom 502, Dexter, good joint, Houston, not eligible, deal expired in 2008. The ID expires in 2030. SR suspension and mandatory conviction, 929.
0: Nor 85, stream out, left other reference, 427, 1546. Henry 83.
7: Also deny renewal flight took here.
9: Can you change this to meet the citizen?
0: That's clear.
1: C for a welfare check, 926 Bluebell Road. 41 X-ray 13, checking.
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6: Thanks for so much, sir.
1: That's clear.
5: 25.16.
8: First is it good?
0: Henry 13, 140, checking.
5: 201 under control, we're going to go off of that major, they need to limit.
10: Henry 13, under control, you can extend me.
0: No improvements. That's clear.
5: All right, clear. You can stay on my number. We'll take care of it.
0: That's clear.
3: 44.
6: 44.
4: Can we clear this location back in route to 407 Commerce?
0: Henry 57.
6: Clear.
1: Henry 57.
0: How are you going to clear your traffic stop?
8: You can clear it, warning.
0: That's clear. 119.
3: 119, go ahead.
0: 119, can you take a look at reference 350? Meeting district, not direct. SO has a unit in route already.
1: 41 boy, 29, checking.
5: Boy, 29, runner control.
1: That's clear.
0: Westside illegally parked vehicle, 118.

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5: 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I'm clear on the minor. 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
1: 77,
3: Charles.
1: Come 603,
0: 43C. That's clear. 140, William 59 checking.
4: 140, I'm under control. I'll be extended.
0: 140 is clear.

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1: Area 6, Danny Control.
0: That's clear. Area 30. Question Henry 35, Henry 57, checking?
1: Henry 35, we're on control.
0: That's clear. Area 21, William 59, checking?
2: That was the one that was
3: 45, over 12.
1: 89, 0, 14.
4: Over 12, then. 89, 0, 14, go ahead.
3: Over 12, changes to fraud use ID, please.
4: That's clear.
1: Can advise, use the 11. They don't need to stage anymore if things get...
4: That's clear.
0: Offering can rest, post-earth only.

0: 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Be in the Walgreens parking lot.
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0: Okay.
2: Tower 85.
0: 85. Tower 25 in.
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3: 1702, Crystal Jerkison is listed in the order of protective custody that was issued through Harris County SO, correction, special bond conditions. No 29.
4: That's clear.
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7: Tom 40, I'm secure. 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
4: Yes, ma'am.
0: 420 SM 2920. At tune-up, Tomball tune-up salon. Before you stated there was two customers that were arguing inside the business. One of them went outside to a blue Dodge Ram truck waiting for the other customer to exit, presumably to continue the argument. They'd let them leave the property. It's described as a white male, tan with yellow stripes, pair of blue jeans. And they do have an LP on that vehicle. Tom Williams, 723. It's a 2023 Dodge Ram truck. Blue in colors. Clear.
4: Both hands clear.
5: That's clear.
6: 41.
4: See the noises. Level.
0: 41.
4: 41 at 16, checking.
6: I'm in contact with the subject. They left the property. I'm back in service.
4: That's clear. 115.
9: 115.
4: Are you still holding that sound on? Postwood. 41, X-ray 20, checking. That's clear.
10: I have a trouble change it, so I'm trying to
9: get it.
4: Edward 31 on
9: it. Clear.
5: 836.
9: Edward 31.
10: 41, X-ray 21, I have a trouble change it, so I'm trying to get the possession. I'm on the phone with India.
0: Go ahead.
6: Edward 31.
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0: Hi.
1: 183, checking.
12: 183, we're under control, you can extend it.
1: That's clear. 203, Paul 41, checking.
2: Still turning control.
1: 440 traffic. Left 0 of the traffic.
10: 41, I'm under control.
1: Both units, clear.
12: 347.
1: 147.
13: It's going to be at 8000 block of Queenston Boulevard. No license plate. On a black Lexus.
12: You should want to detain and can you confirm?
1: Okay.
6: 41, break 20, under control.
11: 1071 is advising. He said they just want him to leave, no CPW.
4: That's clear.
1: That's clear. And one detained at 1559.
0: That's clear.
11: That's clear. You can show him Ontario.
0: That's clear. The other party that was involved in the argument still inside the business waiting for the person in the truck to leave.
10: 890-014, hold me out. Entomologist 163.
4: That's clear. 1600 hours.
2: 236.
1: 236.
2: You can put me back in. It's in that loud noise.
10: 41 X-ray 205.
1: Ranger 4 gun.
13: You can send a Mika citizen on Highway 6.
1: That's clear. Answers for live music, reference 610-1600.
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1: Robert 16, checking.

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0: 69, yes, you can clear me advised and send me that loud no disturbance and disregard over 31.
1: Four 40, can you show out of control, please?
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7: 41 after 20.
1: X-ray 20, go ahead.
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7: 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My starting mileage is 669.
2: That's clear, thank you.
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1: 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I'm in Wycliffe, Norrickers, Wycliffe and Drury Ridge Trail.
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7: Be on Clear Creek at Highway 270 on a fishing contact. 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
0: 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Not clear, although they do have an officer.
9: You reopen 684, please.
0: That's clear.
7: 887. Last name, Adam Young.
0: Am I?
10: William 60, VLI, medical examiner is on scene.
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0: 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I get a supervisor clear on that call.
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2: NOR 14 is clear. 730-1606. And NOR Central supervisor clear. NOR 14 call.
3: All lanes on Valdia, eastbound and westbound closed at this time.
2: Mobile toward unit for a minor accident, Bell North Houston and North Sam Houston, westbound main lanes.
1: Tom 32, please send it.
2: Tom 32, it's clear. This is a reported two-vehicle accident, white Nissan Pathfinder versus a black Chevy Silverado. No EMS is needed, westbound main lanes, they're going to be on the right shoulder.
1: Houston, check your box.
2: Reference 656.
4: First of all, 4214, showing law, first name spelled Lincoln Adam, last name spelled Adam Young. It's going to be 99 out of Jackson County SO for theft, probation violation. This subject is showing to have a descriptor of having a tattoo on the right shoulder.
0: Lincoln 20 is clear.
4: Be the subject that you're out with.
0: 41 Floyd 21, I have you en route to the in progress at North Grand Parkway West at Hallsworth.
2: That's
0: okay.
2: 3326, T-shirt 1 on
4: our back. 54135, brown black, date of warrant is 2004.
1: 235, I'm clear on North 14's call.
4: Proceed.
2: That's okay.
5: Edward 75.
6: 1071. You can show me back in information.
2: Edward 75.
7: Clear.
5: I'm clear on 788. Be around.
6: 1269, I'm back in the city limits.
8: Clear, I have an information call for you here in the lobby at 5451.
2: 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This is your reporting in reference to a homeless black male, 50 years old.
8: Okay.
2: In a black shirt, black backpack, standing outside the window, yelling and cruising at the reporting.
9: First of all, by 4314. That's going to be that individual's brother. Can you show me here? Back and warning.
4: Receive, you're still out on the call.
2: Reports advising Mel has a knife in his pocket, possibly intoxicated, reference 788-1609. Additional units being out with Area 75.
9: Negative, just show me 10-8. Back and warning.
2: Received.
10: Hey, 19, can you clear me out supplement? Show me around.
2: That's clear.
9: 14-4, I actually don't need any breakfast.
2: Robert 17, Tom 23, checking.
10: That's clear. No records needed, White Cliff. No records needed, White Cliff.
0: 41, Boyd 1.
5: Robert 17, I'm under control.
7: 2-1, 22.
2: That's clear.
1: Go ahead.
4: Tom 10-02, go ahead.
11: Tom 23, same traffic.
2: Okay.
0: Be advised, it's going to be a black or blue SUV, and the license plate is going to be on the slip. The last location was eastbound on the westbound lanes.
1: Area 59.
2: Area 59.
1: Yes, I'm showing the control extended. Also, I changed my call slip to lost town property.
2: Okay.
1: 4017, can you send me 425? 45, Blood 22.
10: Blood 22, then?
0: 17, that's clear.
1: That's fine, can you change this one on that, please?
10: That's fine.
1: 41, Blood 12.
0: 41, Blood 12, go ahead.
10: Recently closed, reference.
9: 45, frame 20, drive it.
10: Traffic. Reference 684, please reopen.
0: That's clear. Is that for the credit card abuse?
10: That's correct.
9: It'll be at 529 Hubmeister on Texas Play, George Charles Charles, 8074.
2: That's clear.
0: Four 41.12, your new reference is 932.
10: 25, Boy 46, checking.
12: Yes, clear.
13: Boy 46, under control.
10: That's good.
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0: T for theft other, 14919, TC Jester.
1: DPSC said next record for 2-boy-250, 99 westbound at Holdsworth. Next wheel record for 2-boy-250, 99 westbound at Holdsworth.
2: Harris 75.
3: I can ask you, responding units to service the area for that now. He's due away from this location.
2: That's clear.
4: Two thirty-five. Can you put me on North 14th also, please?
2: That's clear. Robert 10, checking.
5: Robert 10, I'll secure, thank you.
2: Okay.
6: 41 Frank 20.
0: 41 Frank 20, go ahead.
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0: 41 Frank 20, that's clear.
2: 45 Frank 20, no more record.
7: Frank 23, no markers, F from 529, Huffmeister, no markers, 529, Huffmeister.

0: Palm 23.
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2: Running control.
1: That's clear.
0: Three 400 North Sam Houston, Tollway West. I'll be en route to a unknown major minor and for a vehicle in a moving lane of traffic, one car. I'll be priority one.
3: 203, priority two. I'm about to pull up on that.
1: No, sir.
2: Edward 75. Edward
1: 75.
2: Yeah, to the responding unit servicing. Gray cap with a drawstring backpack color. White and gray.
4: Edward 11, subject stop. Cypress State Butterfield, black male, orange shirt.

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2: Boy 4-6, no traffic.
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2: On fire. Central, major accident, ED14.
3: Charles 1 just ended.
2: Charles 1 just ended. Major accident, 466 North of Houston Parkway West. Says you report E2 vehicle accident, B.
4: E. 4520 North, no more records.
2: Negate. On the Fear Road, they moved it.
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5: No records needed. 529 Hofmeister.
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1: That's clear. Extra 20, that's clear. 1620. Nora 45, check it. 203.
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0: Change this to the 3000 block, North San Houston Parkway West, and Jason from MSGI, I believe.
1: 41 Bully 21, checking. That's clear.
5: Control and servicing. Can you change this to a suspicious vehicle for now?
1: That's clear. Palm 24, checking. 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
0: 146.
1: Area 46. Can you put me around to the DA's office, please?
5: 45926.
1: 926, go ahead. That's clear.
5: So there was no high spin. Can you just change the call to a stranded motor vehicle?
1: That's clear.
2: Yeah, 246, I'm clear on the updates.
1: That's clear. B for telephone harassment, 1902, place Rebecca Lane.
6: Clear.
1: Area 75, checking.
0: Texas, correct, 1216.
2: Area 75, on the show.
1: Okay, that's clear. Palm 24, checking.
0: Area Texas, yeah, when you're ready.
2: Good. 41, Frank, 20. 146, under control.
0: 01508234. 01508234, asking camp, white female.
1: Okay.
2: Send me that minor accident on Westfield Place.
1: Okay. You good for it?
2: So, I want to go.
6: 1215, Max and Drew.
0: Go ahead.
6: Charles, want to do
1: 41, show your ID.
6: Neil's eligible, expires 2030. She's cleared TCIC and TIC, but does have one out of precinct 4.
7: Charles wants to be advised. There's no life threat injuries over here. Report is advising that he's feeling pain on his back, conscious and breathing.
6: Okay.
0: That's clear, I'll advise.
1: 41, X-ray 13, checking.
6: 24, clear. That's clear, 142, clear.
8: I'm on short.
1: That's clear.
8: 142 negative. I didn't understand what he said.
6: He advised on life threatening. The driver has pain in the back, conscious and breathing.
8: 142, I'm clear. Thank you, ma'am.
6: That's clear. Central welfare check, Oak Oaks.
1: Bully 17, checking.
2: Under control.
1: That's clear. What?
9: I'm going to be out on the vehicle. We're going to be pulled into the parking lot at Willie's Ice House. It's going to be Texas X-ray Victor John 6490.
1: That's weird.
2: Charles 74.
1: Charles 74.
2: Put a change of major to a FSDI.
1: Okay. You said no major minor, UD 16.

0: If I have any river road at San Jacinto River.
1: 2521. No traffic.
2: That's clear. Down the railroad tracks. Yep. I'll be out with 5.
3: That's clear. I'll be around you.
2: Correct. I'll be out with 5 individuals.
0: Receive. Creating the call.
1: We're off of West Road in 1960.
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1: George Robert Frank, 4951. William 59, checking.
2: William 59, I'm down.
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2: 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If one of y'all could head this way, I'd appreciate it.
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9: Ben. X-ray 267.
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10: He's only transporting one now. By the port beginning tomorrow, it's just 06.
1: Charles 10.
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1: Charles 10, straightening route to FSGI 15403.
11: 41A13, same traffic. I'm transporting 2 in Sharpswood.
1: Sunbrook Drive. This is reporting advising vehicle is sideswiped at a different location while he was inside of the store. Reference 71-1627.
2: 81, Sam 21. Clear me information, show me OD.
9: Sam 21, that's clear.
8: 45-484.
1: 4-8-4, good. 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
8: Can you send me a message, please?
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9: That's clear.
12: Sam 19, can you clear me out information in ODD, please?
1: Sam 19, that's clear.

0: 3401. Can you stay advised that we're going to be at Sierra Grove instead of Sierra Grove 2?
1: That's clear.

0: Unit 34, just seems like to meet the officer, send it to SO, but we'll still have units in route to assist.
1: William 5-9,
0: you can put me on it.

0: William 59, how'd you run through your traffic stop?
1: 4.
0: Okay, major accident, Telview Road in Louetta.
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0: 0143, 3 vehicle accident, black Mercedes versus a Kia Sportage versus a Frontier. EMS is en route. It's advising of a 46-year-old female, pain to the head, conscious and breathing. Reference 172-1630.
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0: It's an auto crash detection, reference 137-1631, hour 31.
2: 1630, that's a violation of city ordinance. It's going to be at Leslie's Pool Fly at 14320, SM2920. It's going to be for two males trying to get people to sign up for time. It's a white male wearing a black suit and a black or Hispanic male wearing a blue shirt and dress pants. Police stated they were last seen headed towards target.
1: It's going to be 2451, and it's going to be the Esteban subject.
4: Number 31, you can send thermal.
0: Yeah. That's great. Disturbance other 2027 at Naval Chase Crest Drive.
6: 45 Frank 20, checking.
0: There's an open line disturbance, male provided location, female screaming in the background, took the phone from the reportee, was trying to cancel the call.
3: Houston 10-102, is there going to be a tow storage affiliated with this arrest?
6: 45 Frank 20, under control.
0: That's good. Advising of no weapons, and the female party is still trying to cancel the call. Reference 223-1631. Digital unit to be en route with Area 31.
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0: William 59.
8: This is not left-handing injuries left here. I need one more record.
0: Okay. Cinch records, need one more record. Telview Road and Louetta, need one more record. Telview Road and Louetta. Robert 11, Robert 17, checking.
9: And we 85.
0: 35.
8: I'm under control.
9: 85. William 59, do you know if you have SO in route?
0: Robert 17 here, clear. William 59, EMS is in route.
3: 41, Edward 11, checking.
4: 89-014.
0: And 85, you're also clear. 150-1632.
3: 89-014, go ahead.
4: Yes, ma'am. Can you make me primary changes to innovating?
9: 45, Frank 24, no more records.
10: Boy 29.
3: Boy 29, go ahead.
6: Frank 24, clear. No more records. 24,200. Northwest Railway, no more records. Willie Zeitels. 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
10: We have a supervisor available for a public service.
11: Sam 29.
0: Go ahead.
3: Give me a Houston communication all units for the property update on Amber Alert. Give me a Houston all units. Amber Alert that was issued for Escalarte Vasquez, Hispanic, female, 15 years of age, and Alejandro Vasquez, Hispanic male, 1 year of age, has been canceled. Subjects have been located. Houston clear at 1433.
8: 459 Cypher, IZ rolled up on it. Cypher, IZ Sergeant said they were worth the accident.
10: Sam, I'm gonna call you.
0: That's clear. We'll advise us, though.
12: 41035.
13: Yeah, 246, I'm clear on that traffic. Go ahead and change it to meet the officer then.
3: Every 35, go ahead.
6: That's clear, just to meet the officer.
12: Can you say we're for 9856?
11: 34, clear, right.
3: That's clear. See for an aggressive animal, 3402, Hideaway Lane.
13: 50 Tom 10, traffic.
6: Go ahead. 50 Tom 10, go ahead.
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14: Okay.

0: William 591, you had any more records on here? We got one.
1: That's clear. No more records. Tailgate and Louetta, no more records.
2: A for a minor accident, 19428 North Freeway.
1: Eastbound by 110, holding a minor.
0: Hey, 36 minor accident.
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Yeah, one time our black Toyota versus a gray car, also possibly a Toyota. The gray vehicle was still in the turn lane, some black vehicle pulled in, turning around at the gas station.

0: 364. Homie out on an accident. Ready for a plate? Here's the plate. Victor Frank George 9299. Victor Frank George 9299. 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
4: Edward 85.
2: Edward 85.
4: Edward 85, hold that line of information. Can I clear this residence over the horizon?

0: 364. I got both vehicles off the way now. They're going to be in a PN, 364, 836, put them in the PNC bank parking lot now.
1: That's clear, thank you, sir.
2: 41-825.
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4: West side, 322. 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
5: Mary, can you release the channel, one detain.
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0: Texas plate. Charles Young 5, Noah 341. Charles Young 5, Noah 341. Should come back to a black and color Toyota Sienna van. And I got two Texas DLs when you're ready.
2: 45, 24,
3: 1, you first.
2: We'll be at,
4: 24, clear, 1, attain, 1639.
0: This Texas DL.
2: Hold the air, we're going to have a male with a felony warrant, possible female as well, inside the room.
6: That's clear, all units.
0: 5-0-9-9-2-9-3-2. Last name, Ronco. White male.
6: 2-5.
0: Good morning. Taking this Texas DL number 1696-2034. 1696-2034. Last name, Rosada.
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7: Edward 19.
4: Edward 19.
7: Edward 19, I did end service. There's no car accident here. Can you change it to a 670?

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1: That's clear. Primary's released. All units can resume normal traffic. Can I get a female unit to check by with 41 X-ray 25 for a search? Speaker Major, Beltway and Woodland Hills.
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4: 252, go ahead.
3: Both warrants are confirmed out of Washington County and Montgomery County. Any local charges?
0: 364 returns.
4: Yeah, we got additional charges. UCW in service. 364, though.
3: That's clear.
2: 45.84.
0: 0.84, John. You're clear all the way. And can you re-advise the plate ending in 341?
1: Channel clear, go ahead.
5: Can you close up my current call and send me that meet the citizen on State Highway 620?
1: That's clear.
0: Thanks for 13, I'm out of service.
5: Number 18, under control. Okay, we're 21, under control.
4: Charles Young 5, NOAA 341. Charles Young 5, NOAA 341.
1: X-ray 13, that's clear. 1642.
0: Clear. 364, that second place. Going to be clear all the way.
6: What if I'm not? I'm good.
7: 836. Just confirm what we got next up in route.
3: Clear.
8: 2052, Guapi, I was in Dairy Police. 1050, Industrial in South Gibson.
0: That's not good.
7: I got it.
0: We can call.
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7: That's clear. Go ahead and roll me one.
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0: Clear. Missouri. Missouri City Police.
1: Received. 40 Mary 20 checking.
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0: Mary 36, for confirmation. Mm-hmm.
5: 122 drop.
1: 1326,
9: Romano
1: 5,
9: report 80
0: mileage and 07.
5: Go ahead.
1: 122, go
0: truck.
1: 1326, that's clear.
0: I know
5: you're
0: going
5: in
0: out.
5: Clear. 13400 block of fire break on Texas Tom 0 Lincoln 0868. Grand color is 6.
3: That's clear. NOAA 106, you're clear. 4 Edward 31, 4 Edward 60, checking on a disturbance on Maple Chase.
1: A for a minor accident, Luetta and Stubner Airlines.
5: 85.
3: Edward 85.
5: 85, we're going to be securing a residence, checking the last.
3: Clear.
10: Edward 11, seeing that disturbance on Amber K Drive.
1: Edward 11, that's clear. Reporting advised, he needs police quick. Call taker heard a disturbance in the background before the reporting disconnected. Reporting called back to advise that a subject threw water on him and that he's handicapped and unable to get away. Available units back. Edward 11 for that disturbance on Embergate.
9: Edward 17, you can hold my call, I'll be in route.
1: That's clear.
3: Henry 83, Rapper 14, Henry 57, checking on traffic.
1: 14, I'm scared. Info stolen vehicle 16,015. Charlie Westfield Road.
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3: 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Here, 83 checking.

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2: Stand by one. Edward 85, go ahead.
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6: 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I'm showing a route through that mall on 10.
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2: Yes, sir.
3: So I'm trying to say it's stuff received. 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
10: Great. 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
4: JPC.
9: But units responding, be advised. One vehicle is going to be in the Shell parking lot, and the other one is going to be at the Marathon gas station.
3: 10-106, that's received. Stand by for confirmation. 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
2: Edward 22, you can see me in a major on North Sand or Winter Hills.
10: First of all, I'm 4309, Houston.
2: That's clear.
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2: 45, boy, Q2 checking.
10: Can you show me out at the Bay House? 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
2: When you get done with your call, there's a follow-up hold for you, 485.
9: 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The one I'm on hold. Thank you so much.
7: 1037 out.
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7: 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I'm going to be on a vehicle at Walters. 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
7: 4-4, I'm past the caliber. I'll take the one up at Shell.
1: Can I get an available supervisor clear on reference 497?
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1: Can I get a unit to check by 41 Edward 13 for traffic control?
12: 41 Edward 14, I'll check by.
1: Edward 14, that's clear.
11: 166.
2: 166.
11: Just give me 485, so take the left report.
7: 44, I'm out.
2: Clear.
0: Clear.
2: William 75 checking.
0: William 75 under control, extended. William 75, I'm clear on it.
2: Clear. Sam 25, that's clear.

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0: Texas LP, Victor George Victor 4264. Victor George Victor 4264, me, White Toyota Corolla.
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2: 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NOR 85 checking.
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2: 3-4-3-4-3-4-3-4-3-4-3-4-3-4-3-4-3-4-3-4-3-4-3-4-3-4-3-4-3-4-3-4-3-4-3-4-3-4-3-4-3-4-3-4-3-4-3-4-3-4-3-4-3-4-3-4-3-4-3-4-3-4-3-4-3-4-3-4-3-4-3-4-3-4-3-4-3-4-3-4-3-4-3-4-3-4-3-4-3-4-3-4-3-4-3-4-3-4-3-4-3-4-3-4-3-4-3-4-3-4-3-4-3-4-3-4-3-4-3-4-3-4-3-4-3-4-3-4-3-4-3-4-3-4-3-4-3-4-3-4-3-4-3-4-3-4-3-4-3-4-3-4-3-4-3-4-3-4-3-4-3-4-3-4-3-4-3-4-3-4-3-4-3-4-3-4-3-4-3-4-3-4-3-4-3-4-3-4-3-4 traffic unit, District 1.
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4: Number 10, fine. 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
7: Since that criminal mission chief and also cite the disturbance under, reference 846.
4: Ten.
7: Yes, ma'am. You're going to clear me information and go ahead and put me on that call. Thank you so much.
8: 1022.
4: Okay. 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
2: Go ahead.
4: Can you show me OD?
2: Say OD.
6: Over 19.
0: Yeah, 37. I'm going to be next up for the Toyota.
2: Go ahead.
7: Go ahead.
6: All right, so you go with 154.
9: Boom, for no more records.
8: 1071, I'll be.
2: 114, that's clear. Traffic unit, District 1. 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Switch to District 1.
9: Econ 29.
8: Parking lot 439 Houston. Can you run one vehicle by Ben? It's going to be one George.
4: 50 column 29. Can I get you to take a look at reference 497?
8: San Paul George 3181. San Paul George 3181. Man's black Ford SUV.
2: Requesting a check on 6 George at the location, ages 1 through 12. Advised shooting a juvenile black female 2 years old walking down the street alone with no supervision. That was time 30 minutes ago. The child is back in the home now, but it happens often. 514 at 1655.
8: Henry David 5 7 2 3 7 Union 1 7 3 1 1 7.
7: I'm looking at it. Do we have a unit on scene?
8: 1037. You're going to be at Walters or at
6: Shelby? Edward 19. I was requesting Mod 154 with the Meet the Citizen.
4: Houston, parking lot 4309. You had lots of wind noise. Can you call in with the van?
0: You met the Walters.
2: You're clear.
8: Set 4.
7: Okay. Can we confirm on the injuries?
4: That's clear. Stand by.
7: Parks Waller, 4833, Houston.
6: 44 minute deal, when you're ready.
4: That's clear. Parks Waller, 4833.
7: Can you show me 1042, please?
4: Parks Waller, 4833, 42 received.
6: 4153-2299, that's 4153-2299, white female, last name white.
2: Central Mode 1, still holding a welfare check.
9: It's further west of Charmin, or however you pronounce that road.
4: That's there.
7: Well, yeah, you're talking about it.
6: That's there. Edward 11.
4: Edward 11, go ahead.
8: North 66, he's in nowhere.
10: I'm going to have 2 on board in Mount of Cypress, we're beginning 493. And can you change to war service?
4: Edward 11, that's there.
9: Well,
11: for. We have one male pinned under. It's a box truck. Fire's working on getting him out. What I can say is not looking too well. So traffic wants to pull up.
2: Central side child custody dispute.
12: Tazio, Tom 2-1, go ahead and hand me that slip. I'll start that way. If something changes, I can always disregard.
13: Tom 2-1, that's clear.
14: We want Cam 2-5 clear. 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
15: 42 over 16, you send me the disturbance on McDermott.
13: No, sir. Sam 2-5, that's clear.
14: Well, you can show me out on that.
2: Central Memorial Northwest, information call, public service from a supervisor.
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11: 114, do me a favor and lock the place for me.
14: Good.
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2: 141.
14: Good.
17: Charles 54 for 16.
11: First one's going to be William Henry Nora 3487 Texas Tech. Second one's going to be Larry William King 3868.
2: Charles 54.
16: Charles 54, send it.
13: 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Tom 21's en route.
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11: 414, we're going to need the road shut down all the way to the cross street on the other side. I think it's Veterans.
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17: Edward 5, control.
18: They're coming to the scene, it's going to have for contraflow. We have the eastbound feeder road completely closed. You're going to have to contraflow.
2: Clear. Tom 24 checking.
12: Tom 21 clear on the contraflow. Where are we at the contraflow from?
11: Contraflow from either Sharman, whatever that road is, or Ella.
10: 60. Clear.
2: That was Edward 60?
14: 25. Check with speaking 4 to help with traffic control, please.
13: That's clear.
10: Yes, ma'am. So is the 11 box 409 on there?
2: 1659.
16: 1216, see my name, Dave.
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16: 1216, go ahead.
17: 7 24, Mr. Carl.
2: Clear.
13: 50 times 27, that's clear.
16: Last name, Flores, Frank, Lincoln, Ocean, Robert, Edward, Sam. First name is Bexy. Boy Edward, Charles Henry, Bieber Young. Date of birth is October 24th, 2006. October 24th, 2006.
10: Ben, female. 16. Are you out at the major or the minor?
16: I'm going to be out at the major.
10: I think we're standby. Hold on a second.
16: Last name is Roman, Robert Ocean, Harry Adam Thora. First name is Adeline, Adam David. Young Edward, Lincoln Young, Nora Edward. Date of birth is September 20th, 2024. September 20th, 2024, Santa Cruz.
10: Clear.
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10: 364.
13: Boy 22, go ahead. Did one of the drivers at 110 Ella call for a personal record?
16: Four 44, stand by for public service.
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0: 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Next unit.
3: Well, we got a congestion over here. I'm pretty sure it leads all the way back to Veterans. So we can cut it down over there at Veterans, and then we're going to be here a while. So see if we can counterflow them from CC Jester and, you know, get the traffic cleared out from there, and then everything from the accident scene all the way back to CC Jester, let's start getting them back flowing and going towards CC Jester to alleviate the traffic, because we're going to be here for a couple hours.
4: That's clear.
5: 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Can you advise us where they're going to want assistance at?
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7: Hello, sir, say real quick.
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0: 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Beef ready DP 15830 Marsh Hawk Street. You're clear.
6: Unit element major on the Beltway and Charmin. C4 is requesting to know where you would like traffic control.
4: Tell them 21, we need them to shut down the exit for Ella, because that's going to be right before we get to us, and probably going to either help at Veterans to stop all the flow, and then we can start turning everybody that's trapped in it north on TC Jester. So we're going to need people at Veterans and at TC Jester and at their exit ramp coming off the belt.
6: That's clear.
2: 41 over 38, one mail the same.
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0: North Central supervisor, clear on these calls, holding in North Row.
6: Airport.
10: Boy 2 8, I put myself on traffic. 10,300, send on the traffic.
11: 119, I'm clear. I think the minor accident is going to be referred to North 66, is the one he rolled up on, because he can check with him. And then get with Nora 81 for the welfare check.
9: 50, can you send him to service on Whitfield Place?
0: Boy 28, clear.
7: Yes, sir. They're going to have, over at one, they're going to have two records. There's going to be the one that we got called next up. It's going to pick up the black man, and then the gentleman in the ultimate call ASK of his car as well. So we're good.
9: Sam, 50, that's clear.
2: That's clear. We have noise line for the black man.
5: 84203 on D1.
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7: Hey.
6: Go ahead.
0: S1704.
5: 84203, where do y'all need units at for that crash on North Salmon, Sherman?
12: I need units on for an autopilot, 1437 Keeper, 1437 Keeper, a male in a motorized scooter was hit by a vehicle.
7: 364, show me where out.
0: Yes, this is going to be related to North 66. Is this the same vehicle description? I'll go ahead and link it.
2: John 80, I'll take the FSG on Highway 6.
0: John 80, please.
6: They're needing to shut down the exit for Ella, and also TC Jester and Luetta.
13: 44, if 10:30, whoever's primary can stay on scene, get a car, everybody else will break free. Can I stay here?
0: Need a central supervisor for reference 625.
5: Well, that's clear. Show me taking the exit for Ella.
6: That's clear.
8: 1250.
4: 142, go ahead, give me that call.
0: Clear.
2: 1216, go ahead.
8: Myself, 10.

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1: Robert 14.
2: Unit 31. The toll road exit from Ella, let C4 do that. We're going to concentrate on the feeder road. And we need units, our units, to close TC, eastbound Beltway at TC.
1: Robert 14.
3: 117, I'm out at TC. I could use one more unit.
4: Can you run the female on my nose all the way?
1: Confirm her last name is Jolie.
5: 364, you say on Kiefer?
4: Can I get an available unit on the Beltway to check by with Edwards 16? That's clear, but I'll be an FBI number with a different name and date of birth.
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7: North 66, reference 674 is going to be late on the call.
4: Correction.
8: 5, all units on the page are going north. Switch it to north.
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10: 723, I'm clear on those. I'm approaching LA exit right now.
1: Clear.
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5: First call, 439, go ahead.
2: Hey, 423, wrong channel.
11: First of all, 4309, contact was made with Webster PD. They advised that it is a valid warrant on Dustin Samuels.
9: So, using route to the auto pad, you're looking for a red Toyota Scion. It's going to be occupied by a white male in the driver's seat, and the passenger is going to be a black female.
11: 40 minutes, we'll get you there, something.
5: 10-4, so that's confirmed.
2: William 5, okay.
5: Steve, I'm on T for now. I don't see the 30 Epson truck.
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1: Clear.
5: 10-4.
9: They're going to be behind McDonald's.
1: Robert 14, show you under control. Send it.
11: Advise when the subject is in custody.
9: Proceed. Last unit, review traffic.
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14: Town 40, I'm Fred. 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
1: Yes, sir.
15: Adam George, 2500 Houston. I'm 1042.
11: Adam George, 2500. 42 received.
1: 1708.
11: 014.
1: Go ahead.
9: Clear. The suspects left. They were either headed towards Tomball Parkway or 2920 in a newer model red Toyota Scion. The license plate that was given does not come back to that vehicle.
1: After service, northbound and southbound main lanes at Cedar. I don't see a crashed out vehicle over here.
9: That's clear.
1: Can you say suspicious vehicle?
9: That's clear.
16: 45 Boy 28 checking.
17: 42 Frank 11. Can you say second man dropped off?
18: Boy 28 under control. Thank you.
9: That's clear.
16: Atascocita hold on public service. They're requesting to speak to a C4 deputy.
1: Henry 401.
4: Henry 401, go ahead.
1: Henry 401, you can show HCEC Medic 92 on scene.
4: That's clear.
9: Paul 41 checking, Tom 3910 Norris 63 checking.
18: Tom 39 under control.
9: You're clear.
17: Under control.
9: That's clear. That's clear.
19: I'm under control.
9: North Central, but 401, holding a domestic prevent.
4: 750, that's clear.
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13: What ABI location?
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9: 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I'll clear your information. 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A 4-minute ETA in a silver Lexus SUV. 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Reference 780 at 1711.
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9: 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Hispanic male, putting his hands on her 40-40 device. 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You're holding North Sam and Gessner.
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25: Tower 36, you can see my animal aggression.
4: Edward 36 is clear.
26: Colonel 74. Ford 1 Air 34, send me Peach Stone.
16: Charles 74.
27: Charles 74.
16: 4 Charles 74.
26: Edward 10, traffic.
16: Go ahead.
27: Charles 74, you bumping?
26: At the 14900 block of Hamilton Drive, Texas license plate X-ray boy robbery 5057.
4: A for an information call, 6831 Cypress Wood Drive for public service.
16: That's there.
26: 44836.
4: Go ahead. X-ray 15, that's clear. 1718.
26: Hey, are you primary on the accident? 15200 from 2020.
16: Need a toll road unit for a unknown major minor Hardy toll road in West Hardy.
4: 42 Edward 17.
20: Primary for the good. The one at PNC Bank and the AutoPed.
16: Go ahead.
22: 75.
26: That's clear. Who's primary for this accident?
4: Because I'm having computer issues. Can you clear me a report and send me that domestic grievance off of Marshall?
16: That's clear.
20: 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I'm wrapping it up over here.
16: William 75?
26: Received, thank you, sir.
22: John 39.
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28: 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There's a stranded motor vehicle.
29: Show us transporting Dave 3rd, Webster. We're going to be beginning mileage 83784.
16: Town 39.
23: 83784. At 1719, are all other units cleared from this call?
28: You can give me that Doherty call.
29: 41 over 3. Parking lot 4314 is the driver.
16: Next, please. I know Major Minor, Hardy Toll Road in West Hardy.
23: Received.
16: So white Honda Accord located on the right shoulder, possibly spun out, and has a couple of flats.
4: Number 3, this is clear.
28: Still the same question. I'm on the shot.
16: Good. One unit at a time. Tom 39, re-advise. Or last unit, re-advise, that was the same.
28: Tom 24, that's the same question. I'm on right now. You can link it to my call.
16: That's clear.
28: Tom 39, that's clear.
4: 41, Edward 21, go ahead.
25: You can use supplement, show me OD.
28: Tom 24, I still need a wreck out here.
29: 192 on me, please.
16: 21-500, Hardy Toll Road, need a wrecker.
29: 1037. Just confirming you show me on at the auto pit.
16: Tom 24, I'm going to put you on the one with the most information.
4: Number 16, checking.
27: 1037,
22: we're only having
27: at the NBA
22: extension. 4-2-8, I've got traffic, 10,300, send another drive.
28: 3-2-8, bro.
16: Yeah. 4-2-8, sir. Need a wrecker. Hardy Toll Road on West Hardy. Need a wrecker. Hardy Toll Road on West Hardy. Southbound.
29: That's clear. Are the Louisiana DL2-1 ready?
0: Front 24 checking.
1: All right.
25: Keep going to control.
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2: 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Last name, Ballard, Blackmail, out of Louisiana.
0: Christy Tom 10, checking.
25: On control.
0: 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Yeah, 36, check your phone service.
1: Clear.
16: 3, Trish Rigor Rose. Juveniles threw a bottle at the restaurant and sounded like something exploded. They're still on location, 967 at 1721.
1: 737, your LAID is going to be turning clear. It's going to be clear in state.
2: Sure, thank you.
5: 1216, do we have anything holding?
0: Negative, no calls holding.
2: 44, I'm clear of the major and route check by the auto pen.
1: 44 is clear.
16: Eastside Timberlake, Animal Humane.
25: Number 34, go with Timberlake.
16: So Animal Humane at the Dollar Tree, 22618 Audion Whistler Road. Advising there's 4 logs inside the store. It's reference 16 at 1723.
22: Yeah, 246.
16: 246.
22: Yeah, 246. You can put a William 59's numbers on it, and he can take care of it after his traffic stop.
16: That's clear.
25: 41 X-ray 14. Now, someone's up on the traffic in a black Jeep.
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8: Hey, Adam, in progress, life in danger, 99 southbound at 290 for 2 vehicles that are partially blocking a left-hand lane of traffic.
16: North Central Station.
8: L supervisor clear on the in progress, 99, 290.
10: Yeah, 4-0.
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25: Oh, 6-3-8.
16: Just checking on you.
25: Yeah, I'm on back, that was joint.
10: First of all, like 4506, receive.
8: Need a record, southbound 99 at 290, need a record, southbound 99, main lane at 290 for 2 black vehicles.
11: You need me to 10-9?
10: Negative, showing you 10-8 with warning.
16: Clear. 445, clear. 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
25: No, I'm good.
16: Clear.
4: B for a minor accident, 45 in Rankin.
16: 203, were you clear on the update that they needed a unit westbound at the U-turn at TC Jester and the belt?
25: Oh, that's where I'm currently around, too.
16: Clear. NOR 81 checking.
25: Anyone in construction of this?

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1: 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Heidi Toro Road and West Heidi, no more records.
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1: Negative.
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0: I'm going to show you your route to 203's call. They need you at North Hammond. 203. They're on to meet the officer. They need an additional unit for traffic control. North Sam at TC Jester, westbound.
1: Yes, sir.
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5: are something, please?
0: That's
5: good. 45, boy 84.
4: Boy
5: 41. 9-10. Can you change the nature of the school to meet the citizen, please?
4: 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Okay.
0: 45 over 25. Nora 85 checking, 252 checking, Henry 22 checking.
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0: Yes, sir.

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1: B for final experiments, 2:30 at task paper.
0: That's great. Edward 5-5.
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0: Call me out. 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
4: Clear?
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1: 41, take back.
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7: Frank, 22, show UCEC 1901, transporting one mail to Memorial Northeast.
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2: Frank, 22, that's clear.
0: Go ahead, sir.
7: You can change my call to an unknown medical emergency. 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
4: It's going to be 1600 East Hellsmith, American Communication Construction. 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
0: That's clear, sir.
4: Dispatch, see 1216 Officer General.
2: 41 Boy 30, checking.
8: That's clear. 44, this is for you, sir.

0: 364, IL secure. It's going to be a minor accident in the parking lot. Everybody's secure here now. It was just verbal. I got two Texas DLs for you.
1: Who's Bruce?
0: Bruce is Texas DL 3955-9299. Last name Collins, first name Alyssa, white female.
1: Second
0: text deal number 53273553. That's 53273553. Last name Rada, first name Alyssa, Hispanic female.
1: Clear.
0: I'll give you these plates because this is how it all started. Just let me give you that plates.
1: What's first?
0: First is Texas plate, Henry Tom 06486. Henry Tom 06486. Should come back to the black on this, Sonata.
1: Second
0: is Texas plate, Victor Charles 5223. Victor Charles 5223.
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1: 4-4,
2: 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I'm going to go ahead and just find that parking lot.
3: 50 town 10 traffic.
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0: 40 Mary 20 to Edward 34. 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
2: 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Tom 39 checking.
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3: We're 2-5.
7: We got 1 mil in custody en route to the Sarkis Wood, begin the mileage 5-2-8.
2: Edward 2-5, gun.
7: Make clear, 1743.
8: 1216, pull me out of the lot.
3: I observed an accident on 99 southbound, but their name was off the road already. I must be looking for two vehicles, and they moving line of traffic.
5: Please answer.
9: The two vehicles and moving line of traffic is going to be the same as the vehicle accident. I can call back the person who reported the vehicle accident to see if they're still on the main lanes or where they moved to.
3: 25, affirmative. I'm going to downgrade to them.
2: Perfect.
10: 1-15, ma'am. If Charles 10 is not needed on that call, have him break off and pick up 332, please.
2: That's fair, Charles. Thank you. You have ice. Charles 10.
8: 1216.
5: 1216. Charles 10, stand by public service.
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8: 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I'll be proceeding on foot.
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2: Go ahead.
13: Houston Shadow 608. Alyssa Rivera showing septic with Harris County Precinct 4. It's dated 2019.
5: Go ahead.
4: 10-4, thank you.
5: Edward 85, reference 253 on SL4. It's going to be related to my previous accident. You can clear the information under my numbers.
12: You're going to be at 22119 Huffman Corville, 22119 Huffman Corville Road, the Big League Baseball Academy. It's going to be a Tesla versus an Audi. They are in the parking lot. No injuries reported this time. I believe it happened on Tesla's auto roll, and they're holding their parking lot.
5: That's clear.
10: 1247 and 1071.
5: Go ahead.
10: Hey, I'll take that call.
7: For a minor accident, 1960 Road West and Terrace Oaks.
5: That's correct, thank you.
12: This has cleared at 1247, Junior, out.
6: 44, I'm out at first alarm.
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0: William
2: 21. M21, I'm showing you in route to follow up 1745.
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10: Yes, my informant, a welfare check is anonymous from Rasmus, I speak.
14: Morrow Greenville 413.
2: That's clear. 1746. West side, Hayden Lake, stepbrother.
15: 109. Yeah, you can clear that information. Call under my numbers. I'll handle it.
2: 109, you're clear. Thank you.
10: 142. 142, ma'am. Have Charles 2-1 pick up reference 3-2, please.
6: 44-12-16. I went to the other address, but I'm here with employees now. 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
2: That's clear. Charles 21, clear copy.
6: That's clear.
10: 42, Frank, support traffic.
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7: Adam 11, that's clear.
10: 24 traffic.
7: Go ahead.
2: Charles 21, are you clear on your call?
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10: Me on the Hardy, southbound feeder, coming up on Aldine Bender on Victor Paul Zebra 7981.
2: That's clear.
17: We're parked on 81 traffic.
9: John 81, go traffic.
17: 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It's going to be on Texas Plate. Victor, Tom, Victor, 3991.
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6: 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And they contacted the manager over there, and it was a false alarm. 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
4: This back at with 17, how much disturbance, attack Casino Road.
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0: Show you one route. 498-1753, are you clear on your call?
1: 424, checking.
2: Tower 34, it's clear.
3: That was 60.
0: Tower 60.
1: Thanks.
3: I'm giving a crazy ride to a juvenile. I'll advise on the destination when I arrive. Mileage 66.
4: 1247 back in.
0: That's 1753.
3: 443, you're on it.
1: Next, hold it.
0: Henry 83 checking.
5: 383, I'm under control.
0: That's good.
4: Charles 39.
0: Go ahead.
2: Number 24, you can send that in progress.
0: Number 24, please.
4: Charles 39, ending mileage 239-239, and I wrote the address in the box.
0: You're clear, 1754.
6: 40 advising her two children, a 1-year-old and a 3-year-old, lock the doors, and the 40 can't get back inside her house, standing outside. White female wearing a black shirt, pink shorts. SD's also in her house for possible forced entry.
7: Number 25, change my call to meet the citizen, clear me information, no, no.
1: 41, Edward 36, checking.
0: That's clear.
1: Yes, sir.

0: Edward 16.
1: Edward 16.
0: Yes, ma'am. Can you change my call nature to criminal trespass and drop me a case number in the lead air?
1: That's clear.
2: 50 Tom 10 traffic.
1: Go ahead.
3: Edward 60 to Edward 62. The juvenile's parent just arrived. It's going to be with the blue shirt and the gray sweatpants.
4: Cancer or
1: something. That's us. That's for all the late suspicious person.
2: Mount Houston and Eileen. Tom King, Sam, 2728.
1: Edward 62, Digital.
4: I just cleared that verbal information. You show all the units back in.
1: Here comes the recent reference from Nigeria, sir. That's very suspicious. Eyes, black male wearing shirt, bucket in his hand. Reference 1757.
0: 25 Edward 18, you can send me that mental health call.
5: Edward 18, clear your train route, Country Bridge Road, report advising his wife is trying to attack him. Wife suffers with brain damage, a 91-year-old female, no weapons. Units back, Edward 18.
6: 440, you can show me back.
5: That's clear.
1: North Central Creekside, juvenile disturbance.
0: No, I wanted to go with it. Comments?
1: That's clear. 1758. West Side, Northwest Mud, holding a information call to public service.
5: Hey, Adam, suspicious person, 26,811, Mellow Bluff Road.

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0: 45 John 81 traffic.
1: John 81, go traffic.
0: Yeah, 5134 Highway 6 North. We're going to be in the O'Reilly parking lot on Texas Plate, Robert, Sam, Charles, 2179.

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2: We're doing extra 14, myself and extra 12, for that 1 mile 10, run control.
3: Alright, my driver just ran from the scene, running eastbound on Mount Houston from Eileen. I've got him identified, I'm not going to chase him, I'm just going to file the warrant, but I need first record.
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4: 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I've checked the Liberty Park and the Rockwell Park. There's nobody in the park. I'll still be in servicing the area.
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3: 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See Charles, the servants, others, 7127, Satsuma Drive.
2: B for criminal mischief, 2331, Bamblewood Drive.
3: Reporting advised, we're going to be in a gray Lincoln, reference 692-1805. We'll try to get the reporting transferred over to us.
7: Error 60.
3: Stand by. Additional units are also volume 22 to in-service for reporting and the suspect vehicle. Last unit, go ahead. Last unit, go through traffic.

0: 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Anybody 6-7. The address is going to be 4915 Cecil Drive. 4915 Cecil Drive.
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0: William 2-6.
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2: Hey, Charles, that's other Drystone Lane and Gentlewood Court.
0: I'll be en route with William 22 after this alarm. Call him home.
1: William 2-6, you're clear, thank you.

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1: X-ray 13,
0: check that. Just there. Sorry, show me the route.

0: This is Shane here at KF, Fortune 25 evening for the frog in progress. You're looking for a white Ford passenger car in the parking lot. That's going to be an older white female with a black dress.
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0: Desk, hour 73, quite a copy.
2: Pursuit Jasper.
0: That's clear. Taco C dispute 20215 with Borough Court. Parties going to pick up their children. Reference 1808. 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Reference 695 1808. Nora 100 checking.
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0: 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Lane 22, you clear on your update. 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
0: Could you change my nature to FSGI, please?
1: Okay.
2: Number 24.
1: Number 24 again?
2: Door has been open. You can have a chance to still walk right there.
1: That's weird.
3: Forty-two, Edward 11, send that theft on 1968.

0: 77, please show me all classified and description orders.
1: Okay, the report you stated it was going to be a older white female wearing a black dress in a white Ford car.
0: 77, Texas, okay.
1: Okay.
0: X-ray Victor King 0144, X-ray Victor King 0144, is near white and going forward expedition.
1: That's clear, I'm going to turn it to you.
2: That's clear, 1 to 10, 18,
0: 12. Let me just tag it, thank you.
3: Okay. 41, Edward 34, checking.
4: 22.
3: Frank 22, go ahead.
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3: That's clear.

0: 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East Iowa 136, domestic reason. William 59 checking.
1: Okay.
2: 45 over 18 and boy 40 checking.
1: No trouble, thank you.
2: That's clear. 45 over 13 and over 12 checking.
0: 455, you're clear. Family disturbance 22542 Red Pine Drive. 0 point of reference to a family dispute with the son and the husband. Advised it's just verbal. Reporting seems like she is crying. Everybody advised, there's a weapon in the home, but it's in a safe.
3: Can you get me my last mile, please?
0: Everybody advised that the son is leaving. Requesting deputy to still check by reference 849-1813.
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0: West Side Heritage Village, what are you talking to this field?
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0: That's clear.
4: Please hold in receive for Animal Humane, 5350 Arrow Park.
0: Correction, Central Heritage Village, Chalka, see this view.
6: Charles 2-1.
0: Charles 2-1.
1: There were 12 vehicle notices.
6: Can you have the report each step out?
2: There were 12 vehicle notices, 1814.
0: William 59 checking.
6: Charles 1021, criminal reference 853.
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0: Charles 102, you're clear. Charles custody dispute at 1814. Charles 102, correction, it's going to be a domestic pre-van. Let me change it now. William 59 checking. William 59, I'm clear on your traffic.
1: Charles 391, release.
6: Henry K. 11.
0: That's clear, 1815.
4: Go ahead.
6: Can you send reference 845, Animal Humane?
4: That's clear.

0: 21 for 20.
1: Go ahead.
0: Send me that runaway on ruin.
2: What was it?
1: Central auto suspicious vehicle.
3: Go ahead. Frank 20, that's clear.
2: Edward 11. I'm under control. I got the suspect right here with me.
3: Clear. Edward 11, go ahead.
2: Hey, Sam, can you show me out on a stranded motor vehicle, Kirkendall and Creek, please? It's unoccupied. No records needed.
3: That's clear.
1: Edward 60, checking.
3: Edward 11, that's clear.
4: Charles, you're clear. Reference 896, information on my numbers.
1: That's clear.
2: Air 60, under control.

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1: Hours left.
0: I'm on the way from my vehicle at the moment. Can you run a quick history on this residence to see if there's a history of violence?
2: No research needed. 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
3: Route 11, roadway's clear.
2: Route 11, that's clear.
0: That's clear, ma'am. Thank you.
1: Tustina District, taking direct. Suspicious person. Boy 42 is to the left.
4: 40.
1: 42, clear. 40. Last unit, was that unit 40?
4: Unit 40.
1: That's clear. Go ahead with your traffic.
4: Do you have a report of a crash on 99 just east of the Hardy? It looks like he's been here for a long time. I've been caught up in traffic for about 45 minutes. Is this all happening on the board?

0: 18-19.
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2: Number 18, can I get fire route to my call? The report is advising to scan the slight smell of gas coming from one of the gas outlets of here. Maybe. What was that?
3: Henry 401, that's clear. We'll be public servicing them.
0: Number 18, realize?
2: Number 18, can I get fire route for a, smell of gas or leakage of gas?
0: That's clear.
4: Inspector Lavar, I'm off of Palm Harbor Airport.
1: I'm clear.
0: Unit 40.
4: 40?
0: Unit 40 still does have the call. It's reference 123. There is a unit en route.
5: That's going to be a negative. It's a heart supervisor they're requesting.
6: That's clear. How long have they been holding? Do you know?
0: I still received the call at 1726.
6: Okay. Do you know what unit's assigned to it?
0: That's clear. It's showing 41 Boy 21 is en route.
6: 41 Boy 21?
0: That's clear.
6: Received.
0: North Central 130 holding a minor. West Side 1358 holding a minor.
7: Well, maybe not. You can bring me information and show me a route.
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0: William 89, you're clear. Minor accident, Northwest Freeway and Parkway Ridgeway. It's in C40, two motor vehicle accident, black Ram versus a blue Volkswagen Jetta. Blocking traffic, 984-1821.
9: Henry 68.
0: Henry 68.
9: Go ahead and send me the reference 904.
0: That's clear. Suspicious person, 904-1821. William 01, checking. Edward 62, checking.
8: Edward 16, criminal report and send me reference 819 if you're still on the board.

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4: 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Alvin A. Klein and Arbor Grove Lane. 040 reference to motor vehicle accident. White Optima versus a blue Honda Odyssey. It refused. Reference 928-1824. William 75 checking.
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0: 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Filming disturbance, 3400 Luetta Road, apartment 334. Is your point of reference to a male that was supposed to get his belongings out of the location? Walking 26.
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0: Unit 40.

0: Unit 41 Boy 21 SO drove past it, went down the Hardy, and avoided the crash. We're not going to hold on to this no longer. Go ahead and put me on this call, and I'll take care of it. No more records.
1: That's clear. A for local alarm, 1136, Pinsack Road.
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1: That's clear. 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
5: You want to work for our location? 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
1: I have an available Spanish speaker they can check by with William 89. Looks like the second report is going to be a Spanish speaker.
6: Frank, should we route us to the Meet the Citizens?
1: Clear. No more records, 17500 Imperial Valley. No more records, 17500 Imperial Valley.
5: Hey, records, it'll be that silver Corolla if you can hook it up right, it's right over here.
1: 246.
7: Herbert 24, you can send that information call, I'll give him a call.
8: Yeah, 246, who's requesting a Spanish speaker?
1: See for a welfare check, 15606, Lilja Road.
9: Okay. William 89's call, we received a second call, reference to the same crash, second report, he's going to be a Spanish speaker.
7: 1975, you can show me in route.
9: That's fair.
0: 40, I'm going
9: to... 161 RCF HGI, 10490, that's my server room.
0: 40, I'm going to need a Spanish speaker, my location also. Have him meet me at the scene so we can go up to the next exit.
1: That's clear. Available Spanish speaker, check by with unit 40, 99, and 45.
0: 40, also, the traffic's backed up all the way almost to 249 because of this. Have them to be priority one with caution so they can get up there to me.
1: That's clear.

0: 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I'm for the 68.
1: Clear. Broad use of ID. Broad use of ID. One 4531 Myers Road. Pressing a Spanish speaker. Reference 1830.
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4: See for traffic hazard, Ella Boulevard and Alding Western.
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3: 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Should come back to Bainart.
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0: 45, I already changed. Can you change this call to make decision?
1: I already changed it. That's a negative.
0: Put Charles 96 in route to the priority one.
1: Charles 96, are you clear?
0: Charles 96, that's clear.
1: Clear, thank you. Central Information Call, Memorial Northwest.
8: 41X-14. Can you change this call to
1: a joint
8: possession, please? Thank you.
1: B for unknown major minor, 17407, would you wait? Tom 23, Nora 45, Edward 75, checking.
9: Tom 23, all units on the scene are under control. We're going to be extended. Just time us out.
1: Clear.
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1: 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Go ahead.
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1: Last unit? That's clear.
8: Frank 23.
1: Go ahead. Nora 52, clear. Edward 19, Charles 102, Henry 68, Edward 75, checking.
8: A minor accident on Woodland Hills. You can send it to me. Also, change the suspicious vehicle right now. Link that suspicious vehicle call as well.
7: Charles 54, champ on the hip.
1: That's clear. Charles 54, that's clear. It's a minor accident on 14306, Persimmon Woods Drive.
8: All right, so you can clear that follow-up for me, information, please.
1: That's clear. Reporting for two vehicle accident, Mercedes postal van versus a black Mitsubishi, reference 86 at 1833.
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7: B for 18-wheeler stalled in main lanes of North Freeway.
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5: 35, where are you at, Craig?
7: She's going to be walking eastbound on the westbound side on the sidewalk. She's got a flesh tone top and black bottoms.
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17: 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It's going to take quite a bit of time for traffic to clear, but we're going to be moving up to the next exit into Montgomery County. 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

0: 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No records are needed, Northwest Freeway and Parkway Ridge. William 59, Charles 21, Edward 75, checking.
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2: 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Please show me on to 11,700 block of Steeple Boulevard, please.
1: Do we have a female deputy to check by?
0: That's clear. Can I have a female unit check by with William 26 off of Gulf Bank?
5: William 59, I'm under control this time.
0: William 59, that's clear.
5: 40.
0: 40.
5: Now we moved into the Sherwin-Williams paint parking lot right off of Rayford in 99. Have that unit take Rayford exit. You find us down there on the right.
0: Clear.
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5: 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We're going to take care of it.
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0: Henry 68, I'm clear 1-18 at 1838. Your traffic got cut off. What was your mileage?
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13: 1326, traffic.
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0: Henry 47, loud noise disturbance, 16848, West A. Houston Parkway.
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0: 422 then. 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
2: Okay. 425 disregard, 45 we done.
0: That's good. Still need a West Side unit check by with William 22 and William 26, female unit.
9: Good. Sherman Alpha 5451. Billy Unit 4 with the 18 Lewis stall movement lane of traffic, northbound North Freeway, Ertic.
0: Well, Able and K9 for District 4, Able and K9 District 4.
9: Okay.
2: 45, Baltimore 16, gentlemen, under control, please.
0: Baltimore 6, clear. Central Pinewood, loud noise disturbance. 246.
14: Yeah, 246. Let's get William 77 en route to William 22.
0: Clear, William 77, are you clear?
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0: Correction, Persimmon Woods Drive, records can disregard 14306, Persimmon Woods Drive.
1: Change the car to a front of mischief.
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1: 40.
0: 40.
1: Disregard unit, the SO unit finally arrived and he agreed to take his call. So you can clear a CBU and put us back in service or refer the other.
0: Clear.
2: 41 Elber 16. 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
2: 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En route to JPC. Beginning mileage is 663. That's clear.
3: No markers on Woodland Hills. No markers.
4: Yeah, 246.
0: 246.
4: Yeah, 246. You can send me reference 238.
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5: Frank 23.
0: 41035. Walking down the street currently. Has run away before, reference G38-1842.
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0: Edward 04, Tom 39, checking.
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0: It's coming back to a goal for pickup. In the back clear.
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3: Charles 94, that's clear. 16503, Cortland Circle for a loud noise disturbance. 242 at 1843.
1: Hey, if you guys are West Houston, District 4 is in pursuit. I don't know where, but District 4 is in pursuit by 529.
4: Chad, I don't have a TFO. 112 is on the channel.
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0: Okay.
2: Going to be in the 23,200 block, 2978, Victor Charles Roberts, 6755. Victor Charles Roberts, 6755. It's a gray Honda Civic.
3: Tom 39, Edward 73, checking.
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3: Bookings were clear, Central, my 200 traffic hazard. Central, holding a suspicious vehicle beating SO contract, taken direct. Kleinbrook and Summerbrook.
1: 40, consent to SO.
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0: Charles 102, that's clear. Showing you en route to the traffic hazard, Brundage Drive and Kirksall Drive. 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Reference 253 at
1: 1846.
2: 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Edward 85.
0: Edward 85.
2: Edward 85, 618, for a shoplifter. Drop me a case number, don't need there. I'm showing adult female in custody.
0: Clear at 1847. Westside 358 minor.

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1: Wait a minute.
0: Going to be in the main lanes with Quinston and Logan. On Texas license plate, Tom John Mary 4663. It's going to be a gray Chevy Traverse.
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0: Okay. Houston 112, receive.
1: 41421, can you change this to a major accident?
0: Okay.
1: Put me information, sir.
3: Clear, minor, 28902 Northwest Freeway at the first watch. Two-vehicle accident, blue Toyota Corolla versus a gray Toyota Camry. Reference 403 at 1848.
4: 45, pole 16 traffic.
0: Pole 16 traffic.
4: Can we undertake to take Paul Sam Victor 2562? Please show me that's 11,400 block. This equally blower.
0: That's clear.
3: Edward 60, 262, 236,
0: check it. Edward 17, you can send me that as a major minor.
5: 262,
0: Central. 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
2: Charles 25. Charles 25. Charles 25, can you please pull me a case number and any fare?
5: 45, Void 84, traffic.
0: Clear. Void 84, go traffic. 236, traffic.
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0: 236, clear. That's clear.
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0: 45, Paul 167, she wanted control, please.
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2: 1127, back in the
3: front.
4: 14, can you change it to meet the citizen?
1: Yes, sir.
5: Fifty Tom 10 OD.
1: Beef for disturbance, 1916 Woodland Hills.
0: 3-2-3, roadway clear.
1: Yes, sir.
3: Nor 9.
1: I'm eligible for the last clear on the whole time.
3: Nor 9, 3-4-5-7, clear on comments.
1: Nor 9, clear, 4-5-7 at 18-23.
0: 41-7-2-9, clear.
1: That's going to be at the intersection of 1916 Woodland Hills. That's going to be in reference to two Hispanic males beating up a male at the intersection who was on a motorcycle.
0: 41-7-2-9, clear on hold times.
1: Morning.
6: Okay. Can you more details? I'm at the intersection. I don't see anybody.
1: Well, she stated that it was in front of the gas station. I'll have Central call back for additional information.

0: 311, where are you? Because I'm at 1960 at Woodland Hills.
1: Tomball Parkway on Robert David Boy 1957. Robert David Boy 1957. The gray Volkswagen SUV.
2: I'm at 33 Minor, 11,024 veterans.

0: Ether 110 meter services.
1: Ether 25.
0: Ether 25.
1: Yes, ma'am. You can clear me CBU. I'll pick up mode 110.
2: I don't know what limit it is. You're sick by, we're right here east of the Jaffrey Park.
0: Clear. Meet the citizen 20202 Cypress Woodglen, reference 531 at 1855.
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1: 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Disregard. Take the deal.
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2: Can you add apartment number 8208 to the address?
1: 078-0366.
3: 078-0366. Clear. He said Edward is for
5: a suspicious vehicle. Edward 19, clear me CB and show me around.
3: Edward 19, that's clear. Suspicious vehicle, 22-100th block of Greenbrook. It's clear, over 13, manifest 1859.
1: Martinez.
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0: Show that female custody.
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2: 440 driver.
1: No traffic?
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3: Gonna be at the 17,000 block of Cross Springs Drive on Texas license plate X-ray King Boy 6300. 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
3: 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Yes, sir. Departed to Major 13,000, 216 Northern State 45, northbound main lane.
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6: Deal for Martinez is eligible current. He has 4 in septic, 1 out of precinct. 3, 2 out of precinct 4, and 1 out of Harris County Sheriff's Office.
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5: 252.
7: 1326, Salida County is going to be a misdemeanor AV. It's showing in Sussex, just not in TCIC, NCIC, but it's the same.
5: 252, can you drop a separate call slip on Wood River and Bridgewater? There's going to be some ATVs going around, suspicious vehicle. Can you put over 30 on it? 45,
1: Frank 20, number 22 checking.
0: That's fine.
6: 45 Frank 21 of control.
1: That's good. That's good.
5: That is all, check
0: off. Houston Town 1006, Juan Rodriguez, No 29.
6: Clear.
8: Can you confirm on that, Chris Cannon?
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6: Parks Wildlife 4309, Houston.
0: 41 Charles 12, show you SL. 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
9: 41-034, show me second route to JPC. 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
0: Edward 34, that's clear.
10: 41 Edward 38, hold my call, show me a route to the in progress, do a callback and see if the semi is still in the main lane.
0: 41 Edward 38, that's clear. 41 Edward 38, the report is no longer at the location.
1: C. Charles FSGI, 10,490, Huffmeister Room.
10: Edward 3, that's clear.
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11: 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Before first animal, Red Oak and F-1960 West.
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